それぞれ

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1: When I was in varsity, we could go out on Friday night, Saturday night, Sunday night, sometimes Monday morning, we go for brunch. You know what I'm saying? But this past weekend, after what, 2 drinks and 2 shots?
2: You were finished.
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2: Mina, you know what's my biggest sign that's seeing a cocoa munch?
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2: Hey! 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
0: 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Why? 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Ask. Why not? Why? The hottest station in South Africa. Are you ready to make some noise?
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1: Yes, new music.
0: Yes. Is this new music you started like recording this year?
1: This year, fresh, nice. Brand new music. Yeah. Abanda Banese have been asking, where has Ifani been?
0: Yeah.
1: Why has it been quiet? To make sense, yeah. So with this mixtape, I'm explaining yonke lonto.
0: Oh, nice.
1: So when you listen to this, you will have a full picture of what happened and how I came to where I am now. Bendihamba ndihlala, ndihlala ngelaka.
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This isn't said lightly. 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Y dominates the crowd because we don't just talk trends. 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

0: I done did everything in my vicinity. 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

0: enter. M Drake and them and how do this got Chester. 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Especially when you wanna be the best. The life is just a test, and you just gotta search for your purpose and fire that you possess. 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
1: Why? 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

If you're happy and you know it, don't hold back. Turn it up with Sinaye. This is Happy Hour. Step into the group chat. Tap into trending chats that get you talking and get the game plan on all things hot on your screen. Sinaye keeps you entertained for the happiest hour of your day, where the vibes hit harder than the traffic. 6 to 7 p.m. Monday to Friday with Sinaye. Let's get happy. This is Happy Hour. The tradition of hot tunes continues. This is why.

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1: Do you ever have like chief mourners in your family?
2: Chief mourners?
1: Yeah, like if someone passed on or someone is sick, like they want to outcry and show you that they are the most in pain.
2: I'll be very honest with you. I don't get involved in the drama.
1: Oh.
2: Yeah, I'm just not there.
3: Which advice?
2: You understand? Far away in Gauteng. When they talk about me, they open TikTok. Yes, unfortunately. I bring my own couscous, actually. I bring it in a skafti. Do you know, my mom's going to hate me for saying this, but my mom's side of the family calls Mama Queen Elizabeth. So when we arrive, oh, Queen Elizabeth and her children are here.
1: Oh, wow.
2: Yeah, because we're not those. No,
1: you guys are the royalty.
2: We are the royalty. When my mom arrives, she says, I'll buy the cabbage, if that's okay. Then you guys can chop it, if that's fine. But if you need me to chop,
1: I'll get it
2: chopped from Woody's. How about that?
1: I love your mom, man.
2: Yeah.
0: Monday to Thursday, 8 p.m. to 10 p.m. Why? Not to brag, but we bring the heat on your speakers. Why?

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1: Take your shit with the witchcraft.
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0: 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And we can tell you why. This is the frequency that moves you.

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What a way to wake up on a Wednesday morning. Music by Lesedi, the DJ. This one is called Imali here on a Y. Good morning, Wires. Hello. How are you feeling?

0: feeling this morning? I hope you're doing good. I hope you got enough rest last night. And of course, you're looking forward to spending the morning with us. We're going to make sure that you have a great day. Of course, it is the way up here on Y, waking you up weekdays, 5 to 9 a.m. And this morning, who's got you covered? Well, it's your faves. My name is Nia Brown. And of course, OK Wasabi in the mix as well to make sure you've got a great start to your day. It's going to be another good one. Lots training on the socials this morning. I see Rachel Khaleesi's training today. I'm going to tell you why in just a bit. But one of the biggest news stories as well, Shadrack Sibiya. Oh my goodness. The charges that have been filed against him are just shocking. Shocking. I'm going to give you that story as well. And of course, a couple of other trending stories in the next few moments in Half Past Trends. That's coming up very soon. Let's talk about those in the next few moments. Good morning, Wires.
1: This is what you missed on the way up.
0: We were promised a performance by the one and only OK Wasabi. You told us a never-before-heard story about the Skuta Baba remix.
2: They called me, they said, hey, we know you used to rap. Would you like to lay down a verse on the Skuta Baba remix? And I was like, of course. Guess what? I was pretty disappointed.
0: We deserve to hear the magic that you are going to create on the Skuta Baba remix.
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6: So, I love the East Rand, right? Because we're so, like, so dope. Like, we have, like, great artists of all times. We are very talented. We are, like if you would come to the East Rand, that's the place you'd want to live in. You don't want to go to the South. Mm-hmm. You don't go to the north where everybody's speaking like this. You don't want to go to the west because there's literally nothing in the west. But when you go to the east, that's where the planes land. That's where the great artists come from. And today we've got one of the best to come out from the east.
0: Yeah.
6: His name is Maero. Welcome to the show!
7: What's life like at Togoza Mabuyeleka?
8: I don't think they treat me different because... Yeah, Ekasi almost every day.
7: Yeah.
8: Even before I came here, we Ekasi. So I've always been Ekasi guy.
7: So they still treat you the same. Your engine number is Tumelo, ne?
8: Yes.
7: Yeah. So they still treat you as Utumza.
8: Yeah.
7: Nice.
6: How about Tumelo?
8: Obvious.
7: Well, I'm a 200. Oh, yeah. 200.
8: No, I'm a 0 by 3.
1: 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It's why.

shall quite feature and quill up as quite. O Bayando Yik, Tangan Nova Scopolin, and Cassing and Augustu, which I mean, she says of Gwen Cassazo Zinia rappers, the Sazos Calis, Story Sam, the Sazos Malis, 7784 Pagamis.

0: It's D Koala. This one is called Nombolo here on Y. Let's fill you in on what the people are talking about on the socials this morning.
1: Tell the stories you need to know right now.
2: When last did you speak to him?
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4: But the Kalangala.
5: Unemployment is increasing, but increasing at a decreasing rate. Take a seat. We'll come to you. Honorable member, proceed.
0: All right, so Rachel Kolisi is trending on the timeline this morning after a video of her giving a keynote address at an event goes viral. In the video, the song Miss Independent by Neo is playing in the background and she's dancing to the song. People on social media are talking about how her glow up looks and how she looks amazing since her divorce from the Springbok captain Siya Kolisi. This has also sparked a lot of conversation around whether marriage actually drains women. At _Bongegile_ posted the original video and said, guys, why do divorced women look so happy? What exactly is happening in these marriages that women, that the moment rather a woman gets divorced, she starts glowing and laughing like she's just got released from prison. At @Andile_Gumisa_ responded saying, imagine having 500k in your account before marriage, then you get 50 million after divorce. I'd be happy too. I agree with that. At Zanny Love tweeted as well saying, minus the weight of the emotional labor they have to do, especially when married to cheaters, they become lighter and happier. Lots of conversation also around why she's keeping the surname. I would keep the surname too. She's been Rachel Kolisi for how long? Now all of a sudden, because of what happened between the two of them, she has to drop the surname? Absolutely not. Keep it, girl.
2: Hey, they're putting more on Mr. Moloto's plate, yes? More charges against him. Remember a couple of weeks ago, I reported on the story, actually, where anti-drug activist and LADDAQ co-founder Tsebe Moloto, well known as Mr. Moloto, he is now facing additional charges following his appearance in the Polokwane Magistrates Court on Tuesday. Moloto was arrested following two arson incidents at Ladana in Sesheho in Polokwane. According to the Limpopo police, Moloto set fire to a rehab signboard in Ladana. He also was accused of torturing a vehicle belonging to a former business partner and girlfriend. During his first court appearance, he was granted 50,000 rand bail before the matter was postponed to allow police to continue their investigations. But before they let him go, apparently the state has expanded the case to include 5 counts of attempted murder, 2 counts of malicious damage to property, and 2 charges linked to the alleged trespassing and a Toyota Hilux double cab being burnt, in addition to the original charges. Now the case has been postponed to October 30th.
0: Ish, very disappointing, hey? For someone who does such good, to have done something allegedly so horrible, it's disappointing.
2: Because originally, when I told the story a couple of weeks ago, it was alleged that it was an ex-girlfriend.
0: Yeah.
2: And they were having some business problems, separating or something like that. So he then torched the car. You know, I thought this would be just a case of property damage.
0: Mm.
2: But it seems now they're adding attempted murder. That's
0: big.
2: That's a serious charge.
0: That's a serious charge.
2: So I wonder if he's going to make it out of this.
0: I wonder. Oh, I guess it'll depend on the trial. It'll depend on the trial. We've got your main story coming up in the next few moments. Like I mentioned earlier on, Shadrack Sibiya, definitely one of the most talked about people on social media at the moment. You probably might be wondering why, if you haven't heard the story already. We're going to tell you in the next few moments what's going on with him. Keep it locked.
6: Y has made a promise to comply with its license conditions. If you think it doesn't, submit your complaints to the programs manager within 7 days. You can post your complaints to Y at number 4 Albert.

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1: 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It's Y.

0: It's music by Cardi B. Tyler's on this one. It's called Nice Guy here on Why. The story around Shadrack Sibiya coming up in the next few moments. For now, let's head on over to your traffic. Have a quick look at what's happening on the roads this morning. We've
1: been doing traffic. Jamming in traffic with Why.
2: It's time for the traffic.
3: It's 5:38. Let's see what's happening on the streets. Not much happening yet, but here's what you can expect on your route this morning. On the Germiston N3 northbound, I see restrictions at the M2 Gardenhuis interchange. Expect delays during peak travel times. Moving on now to Lynasia, more roadworks and restrictions at Golden Highway. Lynbro Park, I see some traffic lights not working at the N3 highway. Moving on now to Magaliesig, traffic lights are not working there at Vigoppen Road. In Kyalami, I see my traffic lights are spanning up at Kyalami Boulevard. And then finally, expect a stationary vehicle there on the N1 southbound at the ramp from Rigel Drive. Now, if you're looking for instant traffic updates, be sure to follow us at YFM Traffic for Y Traffic. It's Wasabi.
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4: 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Where the culture resides. Why? Don't ask why. Ask why not? Why? The hottest station in South A. From the hits you love to that new. It's Why.

Yeah. So much for putting my heart inside of this game. So much for sharing my honesty and the pain. So much for choosing the fortune over the fame. Even after all of that, I was able to entertain while hoping I could still look in the mirror the same way. Yeah. It doesn't take a lot to comprehend when you genuinely relate. Spray ground duffels full of original haze, residuals paid. I don't believe in doing it in vain. Been around low lifes and high rollers. 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Cause what's the genesis?

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When I decided I gotta get to it, it was only right that I came up with the family unit. Couldn't prove the haters wrong without making improvements. Tryna count me up some euros and cop me a yours, yeah. And the story's unfinished. Still moving without fear, we ain't setting no limits, yeah. Highly committed, they'll never admit it. They forgot it was the boy that we're trying to mimic. It's levels to, I'm just

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So much for crossing out lyrics over the page. So much for staying up late doing those takes. Yo. So much. I can only do so much.

0: It's music by Aries. This one is called So Much here on Y. Here's your main story.
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2: When last did you speak to him?
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4: Unemployment is increasing, but increasing at a decreasing rate.
5: Take a seat. We'll come to you. Honorable member, proceed.
0: Deputy National Commissioner for Crime Detection. Let me repeat that title one more time. The Deputy National Commissioner for Crime Detection, Shadrach Sibiya, has been charged with rape and child sexual grooming. He's been accused of allegedly raping an 18-year-old woman at a hotel in Sandton in May and allegedly sexually groomed a 16-year-old between July and August of this year. He allegedly took the two girls to a strip club in Sandton where he bought them food and, you know, bought them lots and lots of alcohol before allegedly raping the 18-year-old woman after she passed out. Now, the state alleges that Sibiya first became acquainted with the 16-year-old after her father, who is an associate of the accused, an associate of Sibiya, provided Sibiya with her contact details on or about the 18th of July 2026 to arrange transportation. Transportation for what exactly? We don't know, because they are e-hailing cabs. But nonetheless, that's besides the point. He befriended the girl and would allegedly send her nude pictures of herself without her supplying those pictures to him. So she is unaware of where he got the pictures from. That he, pictures of her that he would send to her. Where did he get those images?
6: Haibo.
0: AI?
6: No, it can't be.
0: Here. I don't know. Because we don't know if these pictures are real images or not real images. We don't really know. But this is just insane.
6: Aye. Now, if a top-ranking officer can do something so crazy,
0: so vile,
6: then how? Who are the lower-ranking cops looking up to?
0: 100%.
6: What can they do?
0: You have to ask that question. What is everyone else doing? If this is a high-ranking member of SAPS doing this, what is everyone else doing? Are there other people we need to look into?
6: Konshi, he was arrested, ne?
0: He was arrested. Also, the way he was arrested.
6: The crazy thing about his arrest here is where they arrested him, allegedly.
0: At the strip club.
6: Strip club!
0: When did they arrest him? Wasn't it during the week?
6: I think it was in Monday, because it's Wednesday right now.
0: Hold on, I need to Google it.
6: Monday at a strip club. What's going on, man? What's going on? Ha! Yeah. Now that's like
0: Monday. Monday, the 21st of September, he was at a strip club and he was arrested on a Monday.
6: That he's freaked out, man. He's messed up.
0: So do you see why it's like all of this is alleged? Yes.
6: Mm-hmm.
0: But it also makes you think, something just does not seem right here.
6: I'm watching an ENCA clip right now on Twitter. A friend of his is being interviewed.
0: Oh.
6: And he is insisting that he was arrested at a restaurant.
0: Yes. We were at a restaurant. We were eating. And he was like, my friend is fine. He's fine. We were at a restaurant. Come on.
6: You guys were at a strip club on a Monday.
0: But yeah, we'll see how this trial goes. Obviously, like I said earlier on, all of this is alleged. And we'll see what happens with him. But at this point in time, he has been arrested. And, oh, my apologies, he was suspended. He's suspended Deputy National Commissioner for Crime Detection. But nonetheless, he has been arrested. We'll have to wait and see how the trial goes. I wonder if they're going to give him bail. I really don't think so. I think these charges are quite massive. Also, just knowing the kind of position that he holds in society, the kind of influence he has, he might be a flight risk. But I don't know. We'll have to wait and see what happens with this one. Very disappointing. My heart breaks for these young girls. And I just hope that justice is served. Here's DJ Boat. This one is called Normally. Enjoy.

0: It's music by DJ Boat. This one is called Normally here on Y. Wasabi's just told me about another super heartbreaking story coming out of Kempton Park. What's happening over there?
1: Oh, man, I don't even know where to start the story. Apparently, a man, family of Vusumuzi Khatebe, has been left shattered after the man was allegedly brutally beaten and killed while walking home in Witbank, with his loved ones saying that his death followed an assumption about where he lived. Khatebe was walking from his grandmother's home in Kwakuka in Lynnville on Saturday, September 19th, when he was reportedly questioned about where he lived and where he'd come from, according to his family. The family said Khatebe explained that he had lived in Kempton Park and was returning from his grandmother's home in Kwakuka. So apparently, this man, the community there, assumed Uguti, you were living in Kempton Park and now you're running away from Kempton Park. Why are you leaving Kempton Park? Are you running away from doing something? Which that something people assumed is the string of murders that have been happening in Ekurhuleni. So this man was blamed, judged and sentenced in a matter of minutes or hours.
0: And killed. That is incredibly heartbreaking.
1: Yo.
0: That is incredibly heartbreaking and unfair. So in the community's mind, this must be the serial killer because he moved from Kempton Park to another place.
1: Mm-hmm. That's, yeah,
0: and it looks suspicious. Mm. That doesn't make any sense, though, because here's my thing, is that you can't persecute someone based off of one piece of information. The fact that he moved cannot be the only reason why you suspected him. He would need to, in some way, somehow be connected to 1, 2, 3 of the bodies that were found in Kempton Park. Mm. And now this man has lost his life because people were too angry to think rationally. Because on the one hand, it's just like, people are frustrated. People are scared. People are living in fear. But that doesn't justify killing someone.
1: Yeah, this is crazy, man. Like, as I read more, the family is devastated, obviously, saying this was a quiet man who kept to himself and he was simply walking home. He was a human being, someone's son, grandson, and a loved one. So they're completely shattered. They did not expect this. And Vele, Shem, they lived in Kempton Park from the early 90s, and he has family in Witbank and Kempton Park, so the move is normal.
0: It's normal. It's just something that...
1: Yeah, the move is normal. Yeah, this one is something that no one can go back from.
0: No, absolutely not. And my thing is that, like, this is murder.
1: Yeah.
0: So now who needs to be charged for this murder? If this was, what do they call it? With a community, mob justice.
1: Mob justice, yeah.
0: If this is mob justice, who needs to be arrested?
1: Probably no one.
0: Because this is murder.
1: Probably no one's going to be arrested because who's going to come forward and say I was there in that part of the mob? Mobs are faceless.
0: That's also very true and very unfortunate. Mm-hmm. Condolences to the family.
1: Oof.
0: This did not need to happen in this way. Yeah, it's such a fine line because part of me is like, let's just let the police do what they need to do. Let's let them do.

0: their investigations. But at the same time, again, I can understand why the community is scared, frustrated, you know, angry. But we can't kill people because of that.
1: Yeah.
0: Oh, my gosh. Yeah. It's just, yeah. It's very heartbreaking.
2: Hey, yo, what's up, beautiful people? It's your boy, Tweezy. Are you over? So if I die, I pray to God he bring me back to sin, dope. Sin, dope. 9/11 rims. I started in 2013.
1: What?
2: Levels came out in 2014.
1: Wait. We're just not going to move past that. But Bruce said I started in 2013. But Levels came out in 2014. What do you mean in your first year? In your first year, I'm just producing.
2: What? Okay, actually, it wasn't my first year producing.
1: So yeah, obviously,
2: yes, yes. I
1: started
2: producing in 2008, but I got into the industry 2013.
1: Okay.
2: So my goals and I started locking in 2013.
1: Mm-hmm.
2: And then we started working on the Levels project from then up until 2014 upon release.
1: Mm-hmm.
2: Yeah, well, then that was my actual break into the industry.
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0: It's music by a Sanlam musician. This one is called Kwalula here on Y. Semi Sinom Solos on this one as well. It is the top of the hour. Let's head on over to your news. Lindu is ready to let you know what's happening in the world around you. And Wasabi is ready to let you know what's happening on the roads. Keep it locked.
1: 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It's Y News. Accurate and unbiased.

0: And human trafficking. The 59-year-old senior police official is accused of sexually grooming a 16-year-old girl and allegedly raping an 18-year-old woman at a Sandton hotel in May. Nomamela, who was with Sibiya when police pounced on him at a strip club on Monday, says the case is politically motivated.
1: Because you know the witchcraft is targeting him. This is the symbol of witchcraft that is targeting him, because one need to end up being the National Commission. The general is fine. I mean, from the way he was arrested, he was taken to the house. They went there. Yesterday in General House, it was the most devastating situation. I can't imagine how his children are feeling, because in the morning you have police, in the afternoon you still have a police, in the evening you still have a police.
0: Now, Sibiya, who is being detained at the José Mamburu Correctional Center, is expected back in court on Tuesday. To this now, victims of apartheid-era crimes whose cases were allowed to gather dust for decades may be entitled to seek financial compensation from the government. That's the admission made by former Justice Minister Jeff Khatebe during his cross-examination at the Gampembe Commission. Advocate Howard Varney pressed Khatebe on whether families whose cases can no longer be resuscitated due to missing evidence or deceased suspects should receive constitutional damages. This comes amid sharp scrutiny over Khatebe's tenure, during which families' pleas faced years of bureaucratic inaction.
2: I think our constitution is very clear that any South African has a right to take a matter to any court of law if they feel that they have been undone by anything or the other. So this is not an exception. So I do concede that everybody has that right in terms of this new democratic constitution of ours.
0: Moving further afield, at least four people have died and more than 50,000 others have been left in the dark after a powerful typhoon struck Tokyo, Japan and surrounding areas. The fatalities were reported following landslides in Kanagawa and Chiba, with at least six people still missing. Now, officials issued a rare warning of an imminent threat of life yesterday, urging about 1.9 million people to evacuate their homes and move to shelters. The storm is expected to continue moving north along Japan's Pacific coast today. Recapping your top story this hour, Shadrach Sibiya's friend Dr. Lazarus Maumela claims the senior police official has been targeted in connection with the succession race for South Africa's National Police Commissioner. Do follow us on X and on Instagram at YFM for Y News. I'm Lindiwe Mbanza.
3: 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Jamming in traffic with Y.
4: Yeah, go!
5: In traffic. 6:03, let's see what's happening on the streets. I'll start off in Germiston on the N3 northbound. I see traffic restrictions at the M2 Hallenays interchange. Moving on now down there to Edenvale, Modderfontein Road. Expect traffic lights not to be working at the M3 highway. You can expect a stationary vehicle there on the N1 southbound at the ramp from Rigel Drive. And then another stationary vehicle there at the N1 southbound at Olifantsfontein Road. Moving on now to four-ways, traffic lights are not working there at Monte Cassino Boulevard. And then finally in Marlboro Gardens, my traffic lights are spanning Lapizinia Drive. Now, if you're looking for instant traffic updates, be sure to follow us at YFM Traffic. For Y Traffic, it's Wasabi.
6: In the next few moments, you will get to decide who will play the next track on the playlist. Is it Nia Brown or OK Wasabi? Who's got next is on the way.
7: Scrambling to start your day? The Way Up is exactly what you need.

0: It's music by Bruno Mars. This one is called Versace on the Floor here on Y. Who's going to take the crown this morning? Is it the Nia Hive or Wasabi Nation? Let's find out. Here's who's got next.
1: Are you ready?
2: Two songs, one crowd.
1: Who's got next?
3: This is fun.
0: All right, so the game is very simple. We get given a category, and then Wasabi and I have to choose a song that fits that category. Then what you need to do is vote for the song you want to hear. Here's the category for this morning.
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0: Best Breakup Jam.
5: Yeah.
0: Now, once again, I'm an expert at this. You can't trust Wasabi when it comes to breakups. He's never been broken up with before in his life. He's been dating the same girl since the day he was born. So I know heartbreak. I know breakups. And for me, the song, oh my gosh. The song that I'm choosing this morning is a throwback. It is a song we all know and love. It is a song by an artist who came, made this incredible song, and then disappeared. I've chosen Impossible by Chantel.

0: Oh my gosh, I just want to cry. Because this song has gotten me through so many breakups in my life that I think it definitely deserves a win this morning.
1: Nia, you've chosen a great song.
0: I really have.
1: I don't know what even told them
0: years ago.
1: Yep. Nice song. Nice song.
0: It's a jam.
1: Now, if you listen to lyrics, and you are a musician.

0: music aficionado.
1: Okay, yeah. Aficionado.
0: Yeah.
1: Sure.
0: You love music.
1: Yeah.
0: You know that the song I'm about to pick actually is a breakup song.
1: Okay.
0: It's called Miss Jackson.

0: Okay, I'm going to need you to walk us through how this is a breakup song.
1: This is a song about Andre 3000 breaking up with Erykah Badu. Miss Jackson is Erykah Badu's mom.
0: Oh!
1: Yes.
0: Oh, so she's saying, I'm sorry, sorry for making your daughter cry.
1: Exactly, yeah. But, you know, even if you don't know that backstory, the lyrics in themselves, they are a breakup song. So, Nia, you ask yourself, I chose such a great song. Do you know how long I'll win Who's Got Next? Forever. Forever, ever. Forever, ever.
0: Okay. Here's the issue that I have with your song is that he doesn't sound sad at all in this song. Impossible by Chantel. You can tell this girl is heartbroken. She's sad. She's going through the motions. What do you call it? Ungo is what she's experiencing. Miss Jackson is like, I'm sorry, Miss Jackson.
1: Yeah, he's sad. That's a cry. He's crying.
0: He's crying. Okay. Send a voice note on the WhatsApp. Which song do you want to hear this morning? The category is Heartbreak or Best Breakup Jam, rather. And I've chosen Impossible by Chantel. Wasabi has chosen Miss Jackson by Andre 3000. Send that voice note on the Y app. Let us know.
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0: It's Music by Gabba Canal. This one is called Mgani Wami. Here on Y Category this morning on Who's Got Next is Best Breakup Jam. I've chosen Impossible by Chantel. Wasabi chosen Miss Jackson by Outkast. I'm sorry, Miss Jackson. Which song are you voting for this morning? Let's take some votes and see which one you are feeling today.
1: Mduduzi.
2: Sanbonani, Mawaya.
1: Eita.
0: Okay, Wasabi.
1: Wola, wola.
2: Mia Nation.
0: Hello.
2: Aman Yazin. Guys, it's the first time I'm recording and it's the first time I'm sending a voice note.
0: Woo!
2: So, guys, I just want to say your show is amazing. Amazing. So, I'm going with Mia. Mia,
0: yes!
2: Nation. Mia, hi. It's okay, impossible.
0: Oh. Yeah.
1: Wrong vote, my brother. First time being wrong.
0: Well, welcome. First time being right.
1: Being wrong. Lebza.
3: Wasabi. I'm sorry, Miss Jackson.
1: Trust me.
3: Nia, you won't see this one. We're taking it home.
1: We're taking it home, this one, yeah. I trust you, my brother. Thank you.
0: Those are the voice notes I love. Wait, lots of energy. So early in the morning, I'm here for it. All right, continue to send a voice note on the Y app. Let us know which song you want to hear this morning. Song with the most amount of votes is the song that wins, and it is the song we play.
4: Tools Madala and Barbara.
5: You ever have like chief mourners in your family?
6: Chief mourners?
5: Yeah, like if someone passed on or someone is sick, like they want to outcry and show you that they are the most in pain.
6: I'll be very honest with you. I don't get involved in the drama.
5: Oh.
6: Yeah, I'm just not there.
5: Rich advice.
6: You understand? Far away in Gauteng. When they talk about me, they open TikTok. Yes, unfortunately. I bring my own couscous, actually. I bring it in a skafti. Do you know, my mom's going to hate me for saying this, but my mom's side of the family calls Mama Queen Elizabeth. So when we arrive, oh, Queen Elizabeth and her children are here.
5: Oh, wow.
6: Yeah, because we are not those. No.
5: Because you guys are the royalty.
6: We are the
5: royalty.
6: When my mom arrives, she says, I'll buy the cabbage, if that's okay.
0: Oh!
6: And you guys can chop it, if that's fine. But if you need me to chop,
5: I'll get it
6: chopped from Woolies. How about that?
5: I love your mom, man.
6: Yeah.
7: Monday to Thursday, 8 p.m. to 10 p.m.
8: Why?
7: From dawn till dusk, we bring the heat. Why?

0: These beautiful things that it's Benson Boone. This one is called Beautiful Things here on a Y. Let's find out which song you want to hear this morning. Category is Best Breakup Jam. I've chosen Impossible by Chantal. Best breakup jam ever. Wasabi seems to think he's chosen a better song.
1: Miss Jackson.
0: Ooh. Nope, I'm not going to sing it. Let's take votes.
1: Monty.
2: Yeah. Morning, Wires. Morning, Wires. Happy Wednesday. Happy Wednesday.
0: Morning.
2: Hi, Wasabi. I song for it.
1: Trust me.
2: She's song.
1: Trust me.
2: Sorry, Antinia.
1: Sorry, Nia.
0: No, I don't want your sorry.
1: Sandy Le.
3: Good morning, Wires. Sunbona, Lapis Truth.
0: Hey, good morning.
3: What's up, Nation? Namhla jang hambi na yung kami hambi. 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
0: Woo!
3: Hamba no niya namhla. Miss Brown, hamba nao.
0: Nyabonga. Oh, nyabonga ka kulu.
1: Quincy.
4: I'm sorry, Miss Nia.
1: Ish.
4: We are for real. We begging this one time. Okay, let's just leave it there. Yeah, going with Wasabi Nation.
1: Trust me and trust it.
4: Money wise.
1: Danko. Thank you.
0: Where are the ladies? Ladies, yeah, you know I was ladies. Counting. I was counting on you this morning.
1: Chantal Ukona, but there's more guys.
0: Oh, man. Okay, well, you know what? A win is a win. What can we say? Here it is. Outkast, Miss Jackson. Enjoy.

0: So when gents are heartbroken, they listen to
1: Miss Jackson.
0: Miss Jackson.
1: Yes.
0: That's crazy to me. It's, because I don't believe you can rap and be sad at the same time.
1: You can. You can. I'm trying to think of sad rap songs.
0: I want
1: now.
0: You. Yeah, yeah, yeah. Or to like rap about heartbreak, but like in a sad way. Because for me, Miss Jackson is not a. It's not sad.
1: It's a sad
0: He's
1: song.
0: Just like, oh, I apologize, Miss Jackson. I didn't, you know, I didn't mean to hurt your daughter. He's not like, I'm so sorry, Miss Jackson.
1: He is, you know, saying
0: like,
1: that.
0: It's just like not enough emotion for me. I feel like Impossible should have been the winning song.
1: Nia, the Andre says, King meets Queen. And the puppy love thing. Together dreamed about the crib with the Goodyear swing. On the oak tree, I hope we feel like this forever. Forever, forever, forever, ever, forever, ever.
0: It sounds like we're at a party. Doesn't sound like we are crying because we got broken up. But nonetheless, it's fine. That was the winning song this morning. We listened to it and I hope you enjoyed it. Let's head on over to the headlines and sports.
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3: 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Shadrach Sibiya's friend, Dr. Lazarus Maumela, claims the senior police official is being targeted in connection with the succession race for South Africa's National Police Commissioner. And at least 4 people have died and more than 50,000 others been left in the dark after a powerful typhoon struck Tokyo, Japan and surrounding areas. I'll have more on these and other stories at the top of the hour, but for now, here's Ray with your sports.
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5: Why Sports, kicking straight into the heart of the action.
6: A very good morning to you. Sidebar, dear. Do you know that Andre 3000 knows how to make breakup songs even from the most happy melodies?
1: Mm-hmm.
0: Like outside of this one, which other ones?
6: Here. I'll give you a lyric.
0: Okay.
6: So what they say is, nothing is forever. Then what makes love the exception? So why you, are we so in denial when we know we're not happy here?
0: Oh my gosh! Heya is a sad song.
6: It is very sad.
0: Mm. Well, I did not clock that at all.
6: Yeah, so he's a specialist in that. Yeah. Speaking of specialists, Marco Jansen, who is a bonus specialist for the Proteas, is going to be leading a largely inexperienced Proteas pace attack in their 3-match ODI series against Australia, which starts in Durban tomorrow. Kagiso Rabada, Lungingiti, and Odnil Bartman are all unavailable through injury, leaving Jansen as the most experienced seamer with 32 ODIs under his belt. His twin Duan Jansen, Ngobane Mokoena, and Kwana Maphaka have just 9 ODI appearances between them, while Corbin Bosch and Gerald Kutsia have 14 each. Marcus says that he is looking forward to the prospect of taking on a brand new challenge in the Proteas setup.
7: Those two not being a part of the squad is a bit of a loss, I would say. They too. Obviously world-class bowlers, and especially in South African conditions, they know how to bowl in these conditions. They know how to get the most out of the ball on a particular day. And for me personally, it sort of feels like I'm going to have to take that leadership role. I sort of have to try and lead from the front. It's probably going to be my first time taking up such a role. So I'm quite excited for that, and I'm looking forward to sort of see what I can also do if put in such a role.
6: The opening ODI starts bright and early tomorrow at 10 a.m. at Kingsmead, with the Pink Day match at the Wanderers scheduled for Sunday, and the final match in Potchefstroom next Wednesday. To football matters now, Tabo Moremi has received a late call-up to the Bafana Bafana squad after Lebohang Maboe was ruled out with an ankle injury. The Bafana Bafana winger, who represents South Africa at the World Cup in June and July, featured as a substitute in the final 2 matches as well, had initially missed new coach Peter Mosimane's first squad. Maboe, on the other hand, was returning to Bafana for the first time in 5 years and unfortunately got injured during Kaizer Chiefs' goalless draw with Lamontville Golden Arrows, and a scan confirmed that is said to be sidelined for around 3 weeks. Now, South Africa, of course, begin their AFCON qualifying campaign against Guinea at the Orlando Amstel Arena on Saturday before taking on Eritrea in Egypt next Wednesday and then playing a friendly against Egypt on October the 4th. That is it for your first update of the morning. Stay tuned for your next one coming up at 7:30. For Y Sports, on the way up, it's Ray Chalant.
8: It feels like the tattoo artist just inked your fiancé's name on your neck. Now he's standing over you saying, ooh. Your heart beats faster and you start to sweat as you look in the mirror and read, Timothy. The H is missing. Also missing is actual Timothy. No, not missing. Outside the window, attached to some woman by the lips. And now you're crying. But then you see the tattoo guy's name badge.
4: says Timothy with the H missing, and you see his face with a sorry your fiance's a loser look, and you realize he's actually quite cute, and you have his name on your neck, and then you're like, ooh, oh, yeah, that's what it's like.

0: Boy Who Played the Harp Tour just added SA to their map. For the first time ever in South Africa, global superstar Dave, the lyrical genius behind global hits like Location and Rain Dance, is pulling up, landing live on October 3rd at Soundbet Arena in Pretoria and October 6th at Grand Arena in Cape Town. 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

0: It's Music Bar. What's up, Fantasy? This one is called Mohori Monday here on a while. We're about to head on over to your traffic, see what's happening on the roads. Wasabi's got an update for you. But when we come back, we've got Junior Jukebox. Now, kids, this one is for you. If you have no idea how it works, let me explain it to you, right? So Junior Jukebox is where only kids get to request their favorite song. So you can request whichever song you want to listen to this morning. All you have to do is ask mom and dad if we can go onto the Y app, and you can send us a voice note on the Y app. And in the voice note, we want you to let us know what your name is, how old you are, and which song you would like to request this morning. Junior Jukebox is on the way. Let's head on over to the traffic for now.
1: Weaving through traffic, jamming in traffic with Y.
2: Go! I should be in traffic. What's happening on the streets? I'll start off in Boksburg on the N17 eastbound. Expect roadworks and restrictions towards R21 Roundabout Road. Moving on now to a stationary vehicle there on the N1 southbound at the ramp from Rigel Road. You can expect some congestion there on the N1 southbound at Olifantsfontein Road. Now let's move on to Polsdorf, where roadworks and traffic restrictions appear there near Acher Road. Lapa Hurlingham, traffic lights are not working at Matty Avenue. And then Fourways, traffic lights are not working there at Witgobben Road. Now, if you're looking for instant traffic updates, be sure to follow us at YFM Traffic for Y Traffic. It's Wasabi.
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0: It's music by Marcus Harvey. The song is called Mapula here on Y. Kids, it's your turn to request something to listen to here on The Way Up. It's time for Junior Jukebox. I want to play this one. All right, grown-ups, this one is not for you. This one is only for the kids. If you are 16 years and younger, you get to request your favorite song here on The Way Up. Like I mentioned earlier on, all you had to do was ask mom and dad if you can send us a voice note on the Y app. Let us know what your name is, how old you are, and which song you are requesting today.
1: Una Lina.
2: Good morning, Nia Brown and Wasabi. Morning, my name is Una Lina. I am 15 years old. And can I please have Remember by Team and Experience?

0: It's T-Man Express. This one is called Remember here on Y. Mello and Sleazy on this one as well. Very big thank you to Una Lila for sending through the song request this morning on Junior Jukebox. Much appreciated. I hope you guys have a great day at school today. So tomorrow we've got Heritage Day, which we are celebrating all across the country. And for the most part on Heritage Day, people like to braai, you know, invite friends over, have a bit of a braai. What are your plans for tomorrow, Wasabi?
1: Oh, Heritage Day is, my heritage is relaxing.
0: Yes, that's
1: my heritage. I'm so serious about my, yeah, like our traditional regalia in the relaxing tribe is a towel and a robe. If somebody invites me Nia to a braai, I'll go. If not, it's fine.
0: Do you have like a traditional, like a Swati or like a Zulu regalia outfit, like regalia at home?
1: No. My traditional outfit is swag. So
0: okay, your traditional outfit is swag.
1: Yeezy.
0: Yes. All right.
1: Baggy pants.
0: Got you.
1: Yep. And a bomber jacket maybe.
0: Yes.
1: You know, that's
0: but so your outfit today.
1: Ihiya.
0: Yeah.
1: Angnalo. That's what they call it, I think. Ihiya.
0: What's Ihiya?
1: I think it's the thing that they wrap, the men.
0: Oh right.
1: They wrap around.
0: Yes, yeah.
1: I don't own a beshu.
0: Mm-hmm.
1: I don't own animal head. What is the crown?
0: Yes.
1: Yes. I don't know anything. If I was to wake up at a wedding, I'd be messed up.
0: It would be messed up.
1: But it's not like you have little ocho.
0: Yes, I do. What? Sorry? It's not like I don't have what?
1: Little ocho.
0: What's little ocho?
1: I don't know, but it sounds like something to an African. It's a little ocho like it sounds.
0: Sishwe.
1: I was close.
0: I do have sishwe, by the way.
1: Oh, for real?
0: Yes, I do.
1: What occasion do you wear it?
0: Well, the one that I have is a costume that I got on set on Scandal.
1: Oh, yes.
0: So we were allowed to take an item with us, and one of them was the sishwe dress that I had.
1: So you're waiting for the day somebody invites you to something traditional.
0: Oh, I might just wear it tomorrow on Heritage Day, right? Yes. I might just wear it tomorrow because it is my heritage. It is my culture. My plans are also, I don't know. I just have had this feeling for a while in my heart and in my spirit, right?
1: Yeah.
0: Couple of weeks ago, I was planning on buying a small bag of rice.
1: Okay.
0: On Uber Eats.
1: Yeah.
0: I ended up buying a really, really big bag of rice.
1: Ooh.
0: And I was like, I don't eat rice that often. I really just wanted rice on that Sunday. Mm-hmm. And I didn't even end up making rice that Sunday. But I just figured, you know what? I feel like there's a lot of people out there who could benefit from this rice so that it doesn't go to waste. So I was thinking of maybe getting some chicken and some veggies making a bunch of meals and putting them in, like, you know, those styrofoam cup teams. And then maybe going across the city and seeing, you know, who might want a meal for the day. I'm also just thinking, because it's Heritage Day, lots of people are going to be out having braais, and there are some people out there who won't be able to enjoy Heritage Day like the rest of us. So I'm thinking of giving out some meals tomorrow. Mm-hmm. I think my biggest stress is I don't know where to go, like to give out, where should I go. I live in Four Ways. Mm-hmm. But I don't know, like, which areas have

0: Deputy National Commissioner appeared in the Randburg Magistrates Court yesterday, facing charges of rape, sexual grooming and human trafficking. The 59-year-old senior police official is accused of sexually grooming a 16-year-old girl and allegedly raping an 18-year-old woman at a Sandton hotel in May. Maumela, who was with Sibiya when police pounced on him at a strip club on Monday, says the case is politically motivated.
1: Because you know the witchcraft is targeting him. This is the symbol of witchcraft that is targeting him, because one need to end up being the national commissioner. The general is fine. I mean, from the way he was arrested, he was taken to the house. They went there. Yesterday in general house, it was the most devastating situation. I can't imagine how his children are feeling, because in the morning you have police, in the afternoon you still have a police, in the evening you still have a police.
0: Sibiya, who is being detained at the Khosi Mamburu Correctional Centre, is expected back in court on Tuesday. To the SNAR, victims of apartheid-era crimes whose cases were allowed to gather dust for decades may be entitled to seek financial compensation from the government. That's the admission made by former Justice Minister Jeff Radebe during his cross-examination at the Gampempe Commission. Advocate Howard Varney pressed Radebe on whether families whose cases can no longer be resuscitated due to missing evidence or deceased suspects should receive constitutional damages. Now, this comes amid sharp scrutiny over Radebe's tenure, during which family pleas faced years of bureaucratic inaction.
2: I think our constitution is very clear that any South African has a right to take a matter to any court of law if they feel that they have been undone by anything or the other. So this is not an exception. So I do concede that everybody has that right in terms of this new democratic constitution of ours.
0: Moving further afield, at least four people have died and more than 50,000 others have been left in the dark after a powerful typhoon struck Tokyo, Japan and surrounding areas. The fatalities were reported following landslides in Kanagawa and Chiba, with at least six people still missing. Officials issued a rare warning of an imminent threat to life yesterday, urging about 1.9 million people to evacuate their homes and move to shelters. The storm is expected to continue moving north along Japan's Pacific coast today. Recapping the top story this hour, Shadrach Sibiya's friend Dr. Lazarus Maumela claims the senior police official is being targeted in connection with the succession race for South Africa's National Police Commissioner. Do follow us on X and on Instagram at YFM for Y News. I'm Lindiwe Mbanza.
3: We've been traffic. Jamming in traffic with Y.
4: Yeah, go! 7:04, let's see what's happening on the streets. I'll start off now in Boksburg on the N12 westbound. I see slow-moving traffic towards the roundabout road. Moving on now to Bedford View on the N3 northbound. Slow-moving traffic towards Gilulis Interchange. Expect some queuing traffic towards the N1 highway, Lapepitori, on the N4 westbound. I see a crash there on the N1 northbound after Bears No Deer Drive, so please approach cautiously over there. Some slow-moving traffic towards Oxford Road on the Parktown M1 northbound. And then finally, I'll end off with some congestion there at the N1 southbound at Olifantsfontein Road. Now, if you're looking for instant traffic updates, be sure to follow us at YFM Traffic. Why Traffic? It's Wasabi.
5: Oh, we've got... Yeah, I'm too excited. We've got a huge announcement to make. Big, big, big announcement. Massive announcement. Huge announcement. Mm-hmm. You don't want to miss it. You're going to be hearing this news first right here on The Way Up. And this is a massive deal. So don't miss it. Keep it locked. We're going to make this huge announcement in the next few moments.
6: Scrambling to start your day? The Way Up is exactly what you need. Embrace the vibe. Why not?

0: less. Just to the right, raps to the left. Arj in the middle, got seed to the death. Batch full of dogs with the 16s vets.
1: If you send me the location, then I'll be right there. And make I come check you, my bitch. No time, no. And my dog is on probation. Another 5 years.

0: when I think of what a perfect song is, this is the song that comes to mind.
1: Yep, yep.
0: Silver Matrix, this one is called Uthando here on a Y. Absolutely love this one. Soulful G, Sean 101 is on this one as well. Be sure to download the Y app. It's available on iOS and Android app stores. Like I mentioned earlier on, Salva, we have got an announcement to make. A major, major, major announcement to make this morning. Things are heating up. So naturally, we want to match that energy and drop something just as hot. Listen, summer is in the building and we are heating things up like I've just mentioned. We are bringing you back to life.
1: Y's biggest event
0: of the season returns, and this year we're saying fun under the sun. Doors open at 10 a.m. and music from 10 a.m. as well. Now listen, this year, Y is rewarding early arrivals with the introduction of a specially priced early arrival ticket available at a discounted rate. And of course, the ticket requires attendees to arrive by 1 p.m. That's the only thing. You need to make sure that you're at the venue by 1 p.m. Now, on the 31st of October, we are taking over Marks Park, Emerentia, for a full day of celebration of music, culture, and the sounds that are shaping South Africa right now. Here's what you can expect, as per usual. Good food, drinks on ice, content on 10, and of course, live performances from the finest local talent and an exclusive international artist.
1: Are you ready? Because on the live 2026 stage, you'll have Ushikana, Thando Zide, Lusanda, Umzulu Phaqa, and more, alongside white DJs Lisedi the DJ, Venom, Rari, Feifei, and Fifth La. The international artist joining us goes by the name Amo.

0: How exciting is
1: how
0: that?
1: How amazing is that?
0: Oh my gosh, I can't wait.
1: Now, this is London raised soulful R&B singer that recently released her second album through Brent Fiyaz's I So Supremacy. Yes, that

0: Amma. She'll be live on the live stage. Now, there's more live on the way, so here's a live tip. Go to Y Socials, turn on the notification bell, and stay locked. You don't want to miss out on the event of the season. 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
1: You heard it here first. 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
1: Yes, new music.
0: Yes, is this new music you started like recording this year?
1: This year, fresh,
0: nice.
1: Brand new music.
0: Yeah.
1: Abanda Banese have been asking, where has Ifani been?
0: Yeah.
1: Why has it been quiet? So with this mixtape, I'm explaining yonke lonto.
0: Oh, nice.
1: So when you listen to this, you will have a full picture of what happened and how I came to where I am now. Bendihamba ndihlala, ndihlala ngelaka.
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0: It's music by J. Cole. This one is called Pride Is the Devil here on Y. Featured on this one is Lil Baby. Of course, The Way Up, waking you up weekdays, 5 to 9 a.m. here on Y. Wasabi, did you know that the matric exams are around the corner?
1: Oh, it's about to get matricky.
0: That's good. That's a very good one. It is about to get matricky. Do you remember when you were writing your exams? How did you feel during that time? Hated it.
1: Hated matric.
0: Why?
1: Hated matric. Oh, it was tough, man.
0: Yeah.
1: I mean, because I chose the wrong subjects, but it was just tough. Yeah.
0: There was a lot of pressure.
1: Pressure.
0: Lots of pressure because your parents and the teachers as well will tell you these marks for your exams, you're going to need them to get into university. Oh, so much pressure. And then you need to study all of the work from that year. And if you don't study ahead, then you are just rushing and you're cramming and you're panicking and you're breaking out. It's a lot of pressure. Now, here's the thing. One of the big questions that a matriculant might ask themselves is, what if I fail? What if I don't make it? Yeah. What if I don't get the marks that I want or the marks that I need? You're thinking about all the people you're going to disappoint, your teachers, your parents. It's a lot to deal with. Now, here's the thing. This morning, we are joined by a guest who knows failure very, very well. But more importantly, knows how to make it on the other end or to the other side of failure. He's written a book. It's called The Matric Survivor, right? This intro that they've got, that he's got in this book, is actually such a beautiful way to introduce him. So I'm going to read a bit of it for you. There's an excerpt here called The Boy Who Refused to Quit. And it says, in life, there are two types of people. Those who give up when life says no, and those who fight until life says yes. I became the second type. It's not just a story about school. It's a story about resilience. It's a story about pressure. It's a story about survival. This is the story of the matric survivor. And so, ladies and gentlemen, it's such an honor, and we're so excited to have him joining us in the studio. Please help us welcome to the show, Koketso Madibana. Good morning, Koketso.
2: Good morning, everyone. Good morning.
0: Thank you so much for joining us this morning. This is your book. You wrote this yourself and self-published?
2: Yes.
0: This is amazing. I love this intro. The intro is kind of talking about your experience, right? You failed matric twice.
2: Twice, yes.
0: In 2013 and 2014.
2: Yes.
0: And then 2015, finally, you made it.
2: Finally, I made it, yes.
0: How did you manage to do that?
2: Sure. It was not easy. It was not an easy journey because I was young and I was a teenager, and failure introduced itself for the very first time in my life.
0: Mm.
2: And that's when I discovered unexpected strength within me.
0: Mm.
2: Yes.
0: Yeah.
1: Now, if you look back at yourself back then and now, like, what would you say to matric should start preparing? How would they prepare right now?
2: One thing I can say to the matric, the class of 2026, they must not let fear control their effort.
1: Yes.
2: And they should study with intention, not panic.
0: Mm.
2: And most importantly, they need to protect their mental health.
0: Mm.
1: Yes.
0: When we come back, I want to talk about what you did differently, because the kind of disappointment that you must have felt to fail matric twice must have been quite immense. And then how you got out of that, how you managed to pass in 2015. I mean, it's just incredible. So let's dive into that aspect of the conversation. If there are any matrics listening right now and you want to ask any questions, maybe you've got some things that you're a little bit nervous about, you're more than welcome to send those through on the Y app, and we will see if Koketso can give you some advice this morning. Stick around for now. Let's head on over to the headlines. We're going to check in with your sports.
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4: Stories making headlines. Police in KZN are investigating a mass shooting after 11 people were killed at a home in the Ziko area.

0: And prominent Mpumalanga taxi boss and businessman Oba Bafana Sindane is expected to take the stand before the Mpumalanga Commission of Inquiry. I'll have more on these and other stories at the top of the hour, but for now, here's Ray with your sports.
1: The main event.
2: Why Sports, kicking straight into the heart of the action.
3: Time for your second update of the morning, and we're starting it off with rugby. Andre Esterhazen set to captain the Springboks against Australia in Perth on Sunday, fully backed by his coach Rassie Rasmus as he confirmed his latest team yesterday. Esterhazen becomes the 68th player to captain South Africa as Rasmus makes 13 changes following the 4-test series against the All Blacks. The Sharks skipper has played centre, loose forward and as an impact player, while his leadership is also seen as part of the Boxers' plan to build some depth ahead of next year's Rugby World Cup.
4: He's just the kind of player I found him. We could have made even captain, Andre captain. You know, there's many guys that we could have made captain, yeah. But we just feel the way he's been carrying himself whilst he's been the Sharks captain, you know, when they went through a tough time, I really thought he sort of pulled them together obviously with JP and the whole setup there. But what he's meant in our team for us, serving the team hell of a lot, you know, accepting that, listen, I'm now a flanker, I'm now a center, and now I'm playing off the bench, you know, I'm a loose forward. So that's the kind of players we enjoy in a team.
3: With several players short of game time, South Africa is going to field new combinations, including Andre Pollard and Osher Yankees at halfback, while Kanan Moody moves to outside center and Edward van der Merwe starts on the wing. To football matters now, where Amajita need just 1 point against Eswatini this afternoon to secure a place in the CASAFA Cup semi-finals, but their coach Raymond Mdaka has warned his side not to become complacent. South Africa moved top of Group B with 6 points after back-to-back victories over Lesotho and Angola, including a 2-0 victory over the latter just on Monday. Angola are second on 3 points, while only the group winners and the best runners-up will advance to the last four. Mdaka praises players for their tactical discipline and character in their last game, but has warned them to maintain those qualities if they are to progress to the last four.
5: No, we would always do the same thing, taking one match at a go. We are in a tournament. The tournament is not one game. Yes, we are done with the first, we are done with the second game. We'll have to focus on the third game and then we take it from there in terms of how do we go forward. But other than that, I think we see a bit of improvement game by game. See, because players are getting an opportunity to play. We see some of the things that we thought that they might not do, of which is good. Match gives you more in terms of the players, and we're able to see that.
3: Kickoff for the match against Eswatini is scheduled for midday exactly. And that is it for your second update. Your last one is coming up at 8:30. That rhymed. For Y Sports on the web, it's Ray Chalant.
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2: Suns out. Buns out. And respectfully, it's about to get hot. Why?

0: Daniel Debs, this one is called Style, like here on Y. Joining us in the studio this morning, he's got such an inspirational story, is Koketso Madibana. He wants to speak to the class of 2026 directly this morning. Back in 2013 and 2014, he unfortunately failed his matric exams, but in 2015, he managed to get it right and has managed to create an amazing career for himself. Koketso, another question that I want to ask you is, the first time you found out that you had failed matric, what was going on in that moment? How did you find out? Was it the SMS? Was it the newspaper? You know, and what was your reaction at the time?
1: Sure. Yeah. When I remember, I did apply for me to get notification via SMS, and the SMS said, "Go to your nearest your center where I wrote my matric."
0: Mm.
1: So now I had to go and look for the newspaper and to look for my results.
0: Mm.
1: And imagine, I went to buy the newspaper that morning and I didn't find my name inside. Imagine how I felt. Mm. And imagine if it was you.
0: Mm.
1: So I recall that morning a very painful moment indeed. Mm. Because I switched my phone off.
0: Yeah.
1: Because I was scared to answer phone calls. And I started to remember the words my mom said, that, "Ogi, I love you, even though you might fail your matric."
0: Mm.
1: So that's when I switched back my phone on to say, no, let me go back home.
0: Mm.
1: And when I got back home and my mom asked, "Did you find the newspaper?" And I lied. I lied and said I didn't find the newspaper, while I knew that I didn't find my name inside the newspaper. And that's when I went to my high school. And I got my statement.
0: Mm. And the second time around, what was that like for you? Because that must have been even more difficult.

0: difficult.
1: Sure, the second time I remember very well, because when I went back, my fellow classmates were already doing their second years in varsity, and here I am, I'm repeating the same grade, and I had to now channel myself and change my mindset to say, I'm going back and I'm going to rewrite. And now my fear, I fear, what if I fail for the second time? So that fear did come to me to say, what if I fail for the second time? But I had hope, because I didn't believe that I could fail for the second time. So when I failed for the second time, sure, I won't lie, I was depressed, I was suicidal, and I couldn't explain myself to the people. I was not ready to explain myself, because I was confused. Yes, because I was very young, and all my life I've never failed, and here I am failing matric two times, and I asked myself if I was not intelligent enough. Yes.
0: All right, when we come back, we're going to continue the conversation once again about, you know, how you managed to get yourself back on track and to pass then in 2015. For now, let's head on over to your traffic, see what's happening on the roads.
2: We've been through traffic. Jamming in traffic with Y.
3: Beep, beep, beep, island.
4: It's time for the traffic.
5: It's 7:42. Let's see what's happening on the streets. I'll start off in El Dorado Park on the N12 eastbound. I see slow-moving traffic towards the Golden Highway. A stationary vehicle there on the N1 southbound at Flying Saucer Interchange. Moving on now to Parktown, I see some slow-moving traffic towards Oxford Road. I see an incident there on the N1 southbound at the ramp to the new road, so please be cautious while approaching over there. And speaking of being cautious, I see a crash on the N12 westbound at Roundabout. And then finally, I'll end off in Bedford View on the N3 northbound, slow-moving traffic on the link to the N12 east at Gilulis Interchange. Now, if you're looking for instant traffic updates, be sure to follow us at YFM Traffic for Wild Traffic. Netusari.
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0: It's Mariah the Scientist. This one is called Is It a Crime here on Y. Joining us in the studio once again, Koketso Madibana, who is here on the way up to share his story about how he basically failed matric twice, went back to the classroom, he passed on his third attempt, and now he's built an incredible career in management. And I did say earlier on, you know, if you've been through something similar and would like to share your story as well, you're more than welcome to send us a voice note on the Y app.
1: We've got Umanja here.
2: Good morning to the Way Up team. I'm 15 and I was a fan. Prior in 2013, I failed dizimali. I couldn't even rewrite, I couldn't even be condoned. Dizimali, fail. 2013. 2014, I went back, I got a diploma. I was like, nah, I need to go back. 2015, went back again, got a bachelor, but I wasn't happy with my maths and physics. Because I wanted to do medicine, and then 2015, that's where my breakthrough came in. But still, I wasn't accepted, and then I went back in 2016, guys. So I did my matric three times in the same school. Fortunately, it was a private, so I was able to do it three times in the same school to show them that what I want is very big and stuff. So no, let's encourage these learners to do better and stuff. Today I'm a medical practitioner and my COMSERV was done in May. So from May until now I'm unemployed. So now I'm just doing inhaling while waiting for that employment. Only if it will come, because there's too many doctors out here that are not working. And there's too many hospitals that are also selling those post-WAMATR. But anyways, let's encourage the kids not to give up. And also us, let's not give up, guys. So cheers, great show.
0: Absolutely. How did you not give up? Like, what made you want to go back and persevere? Because it's a very difficult position to be in. You know, some people would have given up at some point and said, you know what, I'm not even going to do this anymore. But you kept going. What inspired you to keep going?
3: You know, Naya, after failing my matric, I was stuck because I couldn't apply for a job. I couldn't apply for learnerships. And I had to go back to rewrite my matric. And, you know, in South Africa, matric feels like a life passport. Without matric, life becomes a bit of a challenge. And that's when I told myself that I'm going to go back and rewrite my matric. And there was a time when I asked myself, what if I fail for the third time? And my mom also asked me, and I told her that I'll go back for the fourth time if I do fail now. So that's how much I wanted my matric. And it was not just because of a certificate, but it was proving that failing and giving up is not in my DNA.
0: Ooh, I love that.
4: Love that.
0: Any words of inspiration for the matric class of 2026 who are about to go into their final exams? What would you like to say to them?
3: One thing I can say to them is that they must not let fear control their effort, and they must study with intention and not panic. And another thing is that they must know that they are worth more than a result, and that no exam is worth their life. So one thing I can say again is that they must know that failure is temporary.

0: They must not take a permanent decision because of just a temporary setback. And if they don't make it, they can rewrite. And it's not the end of the world. If I survived, so can they survive.
1: Yes. Absolutely. Yes. Oh, amazing, Koketso. Thank you so much for coming through, for sharing your story with us. Your book, The Matrix Survivor, is out. Where do we get a hold of you so we can get ourselves a copy of this as well?
0: So at the moment, I'm selling the book directly. I do also courier the book via Pexi. You can follow me on my social media channels. I'm on TikTok, Instagram, X, under the handle _matrix_survivor, and I'm also available on WhatsApp. My WhatsApp number is 060-676-2100.
1: Awesome. Thank you so much for joining us this morning, Koketso. Thank you.
0: It's a pleasure.
1: Thank you so much. Congratulations. Well done. Like, really, honestly, big ups to you for what you've managed to achieve. It's amazing to see and very inspiring as well. Thank you so much. All right, let's play you some Black Key. This one is called Alupeli here on Y. How about we do a quick test to see what Wasabi and I remember from Matric ourselves?
2: Yeah.
1: It's been many, many years for the both of us because we're similar in age. But we'll see. We'll see just how much we remember. The quiz coming up very soon. Oh,

0: It's music by Blackie. This one is called Alupeli. Youngstan is on this one as well. Do you think you remember much from Matric?
1: Yes, I remember what I need.
2: Ooh.
0: Like what?
1: What I need, like to navigate everyday life.
0: Okay, yeah. Like what do you remember that you do use to navigate everyday life?
1: The circumference of a circle.
0: Which is?
1: 3.14.
0: That is correct. That is true.
1: Mm-hmm. Yeah.
0: I did pure maths, so I know.
1: Is it true for real? I don't know.
0: No, it is.
1: Oh, yes, yes, of course.
2: Yeah. Hi, 3.14.
1: Yes.
0: Listen, mm-hmm. We're going to take a quick quiz. We've got our quiz master, Ray, over here. Or should we call you...
2: You see, I'm going to call
0: Teacher
2: you...
0: Teacher Ray.
2: Yes.
0: Professor Ray. Yes. Okay, Professor Ray is in the building. Yeah. And he's got a quiz for us. We want to see just how much we remember from high school. Do we remember anything from matric? And I feel super ready to take on this quiz this morning.
2: Let's go. Very well. The test is speed, so answer as quick and as accurately as you can. Okay. We're going to test you on English, life, orientation, history, and mathematics. And since we started with the circumference of pi, let's do math. What is the square root of 144?
1: 7.
2: No. Nia?
0: The square root of 144.
2: Indeed.
1: 49.
2: No.
0: The square root of 144 is...
2: You have one more guess, by the way.
0: The square root.
1: Of 144.

0: Square root.
1: 21.
2: Ooh, no, it's 12.
0: 12. Ah, oh, so cool. Okay.
2: All right. English.
1: Why did you say ooh?
2: Because it's just stopped the number. Yeah.
1: Okay, yeah. Fair enough, fair enough. Okay.
2: English. What figure of speech is used in the sentence, "The wind whispered through the trees"? Figure what? Of speech. Figure
3: personification.
2: Wasabi's on the board. Yes. 1-0. Personification is excellent.
1: Wow.
2: Well done.
1: Okay.
2: Okay, we're going to move to life orientation.
0: Yeah.
2: What does the acronym HIV stand for?
3: Human Incro... Oh.
1: Ah. Yeah.
3: Human Indoficient... Oh.
2: Nia.
1: Human...
3: Indoficient is...
2: Oh my...
1: Oh my gosh, I don't remember.
3: It's human virus, right?
2: Okay.
3: Indomitable...
2: And... Oh. E. Nia. Come on, save this. Indo.
1: I'm going blank right now.
3: Oh, Indoficient medicine.
2: Mm. No,
1: I don't think it's indeficiency.
2: No, you guys are in bed. Okay,
1: what's the answer?
2: It's human immunodeficiency.
1: I'm going blank, guys. This is so embarrassing.
2: Oh my God. All right, okay, I think you might be tapped in with history. In which year was Nelson Mandela released from prison?
3: 93, 94, 1990.
2: No, you guessed three times before Nia could even have one. Nia? Yeah.
1: Nelson Mandela was released from prison in 1994.
2: No. 1996.
3: No.
1: 1990.
2: You had two guesses.
3: 89.
2: Oh, no. 1990. You're both wrong.
3: But wait, didn't I say
2: that was your third guess.
1: That you were was just shooting. Guess.
3: But I did. I did.
1: 1990.
3: I was there.
2: Okay, we've got another math one.
3: Yeah.
2: If the probability of an event happening is 0.7, what is the probability of it not happening?
1: If the probability of it happening is 0.7,
2: yeah.
1: What is the 0.3?
2: Nia is correct. It's 1-1.
3: It's
1: 90. Yeah.
2: Okay, this is an important, decisive one.
0: Yeah.
2: It's English.
1: Okay. Right.
2: In literature, what is the term for when a character's words mean the opposite of what they actually say, often for humor,
3: sarcasm,
2: or emphasis? No.
3: Oh, what?
1: Please finish the question. What?
2: In literature, what is the term for when a character's words mean the opposite of what they actually say, often for humor or emphasis?
1: I'm blanking. I know I know this.
2: 9.
1: That
3: irony
1: is
2: Wasabi has won it.
3: Class of 2012. That's good.
2: Wow.
1: Congratulations, Wasabi. Wasabi got the most right, but we didn't do well.
0: Yeah, we didn't do well.
1: Sean. I definitely didn't do well.
2: Mandela was released from prison in 1994. That's when
1: Do you know what? I equate Freedom Day with his release day. But they were not the same day.
2: Not even close. 4 years apart.
3: They had hands on for those 4 years. Actually, didn't.
2: He was doing tours, man.
3: Oh, nice.
1: He was doing
3: tours
1: and negotiations all different. Traveling across the world, I would imagine, to give different talks and things like
2: Meeting presidents and stuff. Yeah. Very busy.
1: Okay. I would like for you to not judge me based on this quiz, but yeah, it is what
2: I did well. You got a point on the board.
3: At least.
1: I did. At least. All right. Thank you so much. It is the top of the hour now. Let's head on over to your news. We're going to check in with your traffic when we come back.
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7: Stories making headlines. 11 family members die in a shooting in KZN, and Bafana Sindani expected to take the stand at the Madlanga Commission. A very good morning. I'm Lindiwe Mbanza. Police in KwaZulu-Natal are investigating a mass shooting after 11 people were killed at a home in the Ziko area. It is reported that 14 people were inside the house when gunmen stormed the property and opened fire on family members. 11 people were killed, while 3 others survived the shooting and were rushed to hospital with gunshot wounds. Among those killed was reportedly a heavily pregnant woman. Now, a resident and close friend of the family says the community is devastated and struggling to come to terms with one of the deadliest attacks in the area.
8: It's sad. As you can see, the families, it's not dangerous. But people who come here from all over, they come from Eastern Cape, they come from Joburg, white people.

0: Y News reporter Odirle Rabla was following the commission and files this report.
1: The commission is investigating whether Sindani maintained improper ties with the South African Police Service, as well as his alleged association with criminal syndicates operating within the transport sector. On Monday, Sindani's legal team indicated that it would bring an urgent application seeking to postpone his testimony. However, Commission Chairperson Justice Mbuyisele Madlanga ruled that Sindani must physically appear before the commission today while the postponement application is being considered. Evidence presented to the commission has highlighted extensive communication and text message exchanges between Sindani and taxi boss Joe Ferrari Sibanyoni, with Sindani allegedly acting as an intermediary on several occasions. Sibanyoni has challenged the commission's handling of data seized from his mobile phone, arguing that messages shared or forwarded to associates, including Sindani, were subsequently used in a manner he considers unconstitutional. For Y News, I am Udirile Ravalao in Tshwane.
0: The Department of Agriculture says it has set its sight on expanding production of the Agricultural Research Council's vaccine against the foot and mouth disease by roping in the private sector. Minister Willie Oakamp says the department has received approval for private stakeholders to use the ARC intellectual property to scale up vaccine production. Oakamp says the move follows calls from farmers and industry role players for accelerated action to contain the spread of the disease. Now, the ARC-developed vaccines have been used against local strains of the disease, but the council has struggled to meet demand.
2: The ARC will continue building its own production capacity with the licensing income that will be ring-fenced for this purpose. We are moving with urgency to protect our livestock, strengthen our biosecurity, and safeguard South Africa's food security.
0: Recapping your top story this hour. Police in KwaZulu-Natal are investigating a mass shooting after 11 people were killed at a home in the Ziko area. Do follow us on X and on Instagram at YFM for Y News. I'm Lindiwe Mbanza.
3: 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Jamming in traffic with Y.
4: It's time for the traffic.
5: 8:04, let's see what's happening on the streets. I'll start off with the crash on the N3 northbound after N17 Rand Airport. Some slow-moving traffic on both routes towards Gilili's interchange, up at Bedford View on the N12 R24 westbound. Another crash there on the M1 north ramp to the N1 south at Buccleuch interchange. Moving on to a stationary vehicle there at the N3 northbound at Elands interchange. Let's head on over now to the N12. You can expect some congestion right before Jade Park Road. And then slow-moving traffic through a Golden Highway up at El Dorado Park. Now, if you're looking for instant traffic updates, be sure to follow us at YFM Traffic. For White Traffic, it's Wasabi.
6: So, we were just talking about matric, the pressures of matric, how difficult it can be. But there is one night that feels much lighter than the pressure that comes with, you know, being a matric student. And that night is your matric dance. Now, over the past couple of weeks, we've been announcing who has made it, which school has made it to the class of Y 2026, and we're about to make another announcement in the next couple of moments. So if your school entered, we could be announcing you as the class of Y. Stick around.
7: Why?
8: It's the Way Up with Mia Brown and OK Wasabi on Y.

It's music by Drake. This one is called Laugh Now, Cry Later. Lil Durk is on this one as well. We're about to make another exciting announcement. Now, Y is giving Gauteng Matric learners the chance to make their matric dance, or take their matric dance rather, to the next level with an exclusive Class of Y experience. A handful of schools will be selected to receive the Club Y DJs, Y presenters, social media coverage, and of course,

0: videography as well, and this is at no cost to the school. Now, why we'll add the entertainment, why we'll be bringing the content, and why we'll be bringing that content that you know is going to last forever, long after the final dance. Now, learners, parents, and schools were invited to enter by emailing classofy@yfm.co.za and telling why their school deserved to be part of the Class of Y.
1: Now, last week, Wednesday, we announced Matseliso Secondary School won the Class of Y experience. On Friday, we announced Horo School President High was the second school to win the Class of Y experience. Today, we found out which school is the last to receive the Class of Y experience.
0: I'm so excited. Joining us on the line this morning, we've got Percy ASF. Good morning, Percy.
2: Oh, sanibonani bangani makhaya.
0: How are you?
2: I'm doing amazing, guys. How y'all?
0: We are doing fantastic. You've woken up super early this morning. Massive announcement to make, and we're very excited to hear it. So, it looks like we've got one more school joining the Class of Y. Where are you right now? Can you tell us why you are there?
2: Oh, yes. Today, we are at Sacred Heart because the matrix here have also been selected as part of the Class of Y 2026. Baby!
0: Oh, my goodness!
1: Amazing. Congrats. Congrats, Sacred Heart College. Sounds amazing.
0: I love the excitement.
1: What does Y have in store for Sacred Heart as the final MD to have a Class of Y experience?
2: Look, man, it's the last celebration of matric of school. So we're going to come with like Matatata, guys.
0: Mm-hmm.
2: I'm talking vibes, you know what I mean? We're coming through with our Y DJs. You can expect legendary Chris, Rory.
0: Ooh.
2: It's a fire lineup, you know what I mean?
0: Gonna
2: Roy's
0: going to
2: be on the... Yes. Roy's going to be around. Lariah's going to be around. Videographers, photographers. Guys,
0: Hutabamunati. All right. Now, the announcement has just been made at Sacred Heart College where you are right now. What was the reaction from the matrix?
2: Oh, the kids are so excited. Mm. Bro, like, I'm telling you, one of the students gave me like a guy on the side, you know, and they asked me to keep it as a secret because obviously they want to like pop up and show, you know?
0: Yeah.
2: But guys, like the smile on their faces, wow.
0: Amazing.
1: Now, when is Y rocking up at the MD and where can we watch all the matric dance content when it drops?
2: So, the MD this Friday, and you get to see all the videos on the socials, our stories, our feed. We're going to be keeping you fed with that content.
0: I love it, I love it. Percy, thank you so much for joining us once again and for filling us in on this new group that will be joining the Class of Y. Thank you. Have a great one.
2: Guys, the vibe is still going on, so I'm going to see y'all, okay?
0: All righty. Bye. Oh, my gosh. I hope Percy's also going to be at the MD.
1: Yeah, probably. He will
0: right? Because Percy's always bringing that fire, bringing that energy. But as you know, it's going to be incredible. DJs are going to be playing live. You've got some of your favorite DJs who will be on the ones and twos. We're bringing the vibe. We're bringing the content. We're bringing the energy. And I can't wait to see just how fun Sacred Heart College's matric dance is going to be. That is amazing.
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1: 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The real heat is on Y.
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0: Coming up in the next few moments, we've got spoiler alert, so stick around to find out which movie we watched and how we're going to be rating it. In the background is DJ Jaivani. This one is called Luto. Good morning.

0: It's DJ Jaivani. This one is called Luto here on Avoir. It's time for us to talk all things movies, TV shows, documentaries, and what we call spoiler alert.
1: Attention.
2: This is a spoiler alert. Listener's discretion is advised.
0: So Wasabi took us to the movies and we went to go watch the movie One Night Only. Before we give you your review, let's take a listen to a bit of the trailer and of course what we thought was going to happen in this film.
3: Two people lying there sharing a secret.
0: I think what's happening here is that these are two people who only see each other once a year. And once a year, they spend the night together, they spend time together, they fall in love, and then they separate into their separate lives until the following year. And they've been doing this for like ages. And maybe they are both married to other people, but they are each other's soulmates.
4: I think this is a movie about a person who is in love with a person who has Alzheimer's. So he makes her fall in love with him every night. Really fall in love with him.
5: I think

0: This is a club where single people gather, and on this one night, they get to do literally anything, whether it's make a pizza from scratch, whether it's draw, nothing illegal. So this is a place where all the city singles get together for this one night, find love no matter what.
1: All right, some very, very interesting predictions over there. What is this movie all about, Wasabi?
2: Recently dumped Owen and hopeful romantic Ellie might be the only two singles in the city looking for more than just a quick encounter. They both feel a spark when they meet, but a series of missteps, side quests, and complicated night events complicates their night, keeping them apart as they race towards each other and away from each other. They might just discover that one thing that they want most is to be closer than they think.
1: Now listen, I'm a big fan of rom-coms. I really am. I love romance. I just love watching people fall in love. I think it's one of the most beautiful things that can happen to a human being. Mm-hmm. And so I was very excited and very hopeful to watch this movie because I was expecting some very intense romance.
2: Yeah.
1: I don't feel like I got it. Nope. The only moment that I said, "Aw," was right at the end. You know, when they're by the lighthouse and they start dancing and, you know, kissing and so on and so forth. That was it. But throughout the movie, there weren't enough moments that made me go, "Aw," right?
2: Mm-hmm.
1: And it is. I mean, it's one night where there's a series of mishaps, but these two people keep bumping into each other. So I like that premise. I like the fact that regardless of how much they try to stay away from each other, they kept finding one another. Outside of that, I think it was, you know, just typical rom-com. It was shot very well. There's some funny moments, some quirky moments. It looked beautiful. We did see some familiar faces as well there. Ziwe was there.
2: Mm.
1: Who else was there? The guy from SNL, Pete Davidson, was
2: okay,
1: there.
2: Yeah, yeah.
1: So there were quite a few familiar faces. The two lead actors I'm not familiar with, but yeah. Nonetheless, I'm going to give it a 6 out of 10. I think it could have been better.
2: Okay, okay. Me, it's one of the worst movies I've watched this year.
1: Mm.
2: One of the worst movies I've watched this year. Waste of my time. Sure. Waste of my time. I feel like it didn't commit to anything. The plot, this comes from somebody who loves superhero comic book movies. The plot is unrealistic.
1: Yeah.
2: They even track you with a sticker in your, oh, come on.
1: Yeah. Because it's all about like one night where people can't intercourse.
2: Yeah. It didn't suspend my belief at all.
1: No,
2: like,
1: it didn't.
2: I wasn't believing anything. I wasn't believing Woody. I didn't even believe that guy can make a pizza.
3: He doesn't look like that.
2: Yeah, I didn't believe anything, guys.
1: Oh, wow.
2: So for me, I'll give it a 4 out of 10.
1: No.
2: Definitely a big skip. Big skip.
1: 4 out of 10.
2: 4 out of 10.
3: I hear it.
2: Yeah.
3: Mm-hmm. I hear it. It
1: really?
3: It failed.
2: Yeah.
3: It failed as a concept because one night only, no matter how you interpret it, it needs to be some sort of extreme,
2: mm-hmm.
3: in my opinion. Whether you're going extremely dystopian, on their premise, it's extremely romantic / casual interactions with people. Go to that end. Don't half in, half out me. The plot is cool. Mm-hmm. I like the plot, but how it was executed was pretty poor. So for that reason also, just to keep it very short, I'll give it a 3.5. Really not a good one.
1: Wow, yeah. Guys, those are very horrible ratings.
3: Yeah, it didn't do
1: horrible
3: what
1: ratings. All right, so one of the main kind of themes in this movie is abstinence, right?
2: Mm-hmm.
1: While it is kind of dictated by the government, like the government is telling people you cannot have intercourse except for this one night, especially if you are single, it still is a film about abstinence. And for a lot of us, it's like, how do you even do that? Like, how do you even keep yourself from feeling something that a natural human body feels,
2: yeah,
1: right?
2: Yeah.
1: So let's try and answer that question in the next couple of moments. We will be joined by one of our faves. He's a monk and he's going to be in the studio to tell us how to abstain, because as a monk, I would imagine he would have to abstain from a lot of things. But it is, of course, Gaurange Swami, a traveling monk who's joining us in the studio once again. Stick around.
4: Some mistakes take us to the right place and make us unstoppable.

0: It's music by Tyler. This one is called Chanel here on Why. The movie that Wasabi suggested we watch, it's called One Night Only. And the biggest premise of the movie is the fact that people have to abstain from intercourse for the entire year. Mm. But then they've got one night where all the single people can have intercourse with each other. Now, abstinence is a very, very difficult thing for a lot of us. And I'm not just talking about intercourse. I'm talking about in all kinds of things. Like, how do you abstain from, for example, the things that you know you shouldn't be putting into your body? Mm. Like, if you're a big lover of sugar, how do you abstain from doing something like that? Mm. If you are someone that cannot control their eating, how do you abstain from something like that? If you are someone who smokes, how do you abstain from something like that? Now, we've got the perfect person joining us in the studio to kind of help us through and navigate abstaining just in general. So, ladies and gents, please help me welcome back to the show. It is the traveling monk. His name is Gauranga Swami. Good morning.
1: Morning, YFM listeners. Morning, Nia.
0: Thank you so much for coming through and welcome back.
1: Happy to be back.
0: Okay, let's talk about abstinence, right? When we talk about abstinence, what exactly do we mean in your worldview? What are we talking about?
1: Well, abstinence has to do with exercising human intelligence to be able to control one's senses, control one's minds. So, distinct from the animal generally is working based on, he's controlled by his instincts, means nature. He'll mate at a certain time of the year, he'll eat only this and that. The human being is then a spiritual being who is higher than the psychology and the biology. Mm. So that means I'm the driver of this body.
0: Yeah.
1: I should be in charge of it.
0: Yeah.
1: So what's happening is that when the senses have an addiction, whether chemical, psychological, then that what's ingrained in the system starts to dictate what I should do.
0: Right.
1: Mm. So we are meant to be trained to be in charge of the body and the mind. And that's what spirituality is offering, genuine spirituality.
0: Okay. All right. So many questions popping into my head. I've got lots and lots of questions to ask, but let's dive more into that in the next few. For now, let's check in with the headlines and sports.
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0: Investigating a mass shooting after 11 people were killed at a home in the Ziko area. And prominent Mpumalanga Taxi boss and businessman Oba Bafana Sindane is expected to take the stand before the Matlanga Commission of Inquiry. I'll have more on these and other stories at the top of the hour, but for now, here's Ray with your sports.
1: The main event.
2: Why Sports, kicking straight into the heart of the action.
3: First up, in your last update of the morning, we're talking football. Mikel Arteta has agreed a new contract to remain as Arsenal manager, with the club expected to confirm the deal during the international break. The 44-year-old's previous agreement was due to expire at the end of the season, but he has committed his future to the Gunners after being appointed back in 2019. Last time he was asked about the contract situation, this is what he had to say.
4: I want to be here. I'm extremely happy. I feel very grateful to work with the people that I work with. And whenever we have the possibility, we will resolve that, and that's it. There's always another priority, I think, and that's the way we've been treating it, I think, because everybody feels comfortable that the time on the contract is not going to be an issue, I think, because my will certainly is to be here, and I'm very happy here, and my feeling to from the club is the same one. So I think that's why everybody doing it things in a really organic way.
3: Arteta guided Arsenal to their first Premier League title in 22 years last season after three consecutive second-place finishes, while also taking them to just their second Champions League final, where they lost to PSG on penalties. In that time, he's also won an FA Cup and three Community Shields in his 7 years at Arsenal. Running off with a bit of rugby now, where Sharks' number 8, Nick Hatton, says that the team is still shaping its identity under coach JP Peterson as they look to build on last season's mid-season revival. Peterson took over in December, with the Sharks languishing in 14th on the URC table after just one win from six matches, but he guided them up to 10th by the end of the campaign. Hatton, who has been named as one of three co-captains alongside Emil van Heerden and Vincent Chituka, says that the new leadership structure is going to help set standards as the Sharks begin their campaign against the Ospreys at Kings Park this weekend.
5: It's a long season, and we need a strong leadership group. I think, from what the document said, Andre is the team captain, but obviously with him away on Springbok duties, supported by myself, Emil, and Vince Chituka. And then the club captain's a new thing. Coach JP's brought in with Vince Koch and Pepsi, two really well-respected members of the squad. And I think we're all trying to just drive the standards of the club and drive the culture. I think we've worked hard as a squad in the preseason to build our culture and build our cohesion and spent a lot of time together. So just trying to drive that culture and ensure the standards on and off the field are driven and shown well.
3: 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That is a wrap for your updates this morning. 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
2: 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Why?

0: It's music by Iris Starr. This one is called Last Heartbreak Song. Givian is on this one as well. Have you ever wanted to abstain from something, but you just, I mean, you just cannot? It's so difficult because, again, like me, I give myself excuses. Mm-hmm. You know, when I'm like, oh, you know, I really want to go on this diet. I really want to lose weight. I need to abstain from takeaways. Mm. And then yesterday I was like, it's Tuesday and my helper's here and I usually buy us lunch. So it's just for today.
1: Yeah.
0: That's not a lot of willpower.
1: It's tough, Nia. Involved. I won't even blame you.
0: Exactly. So joining us on, not on the line, but joining us in the studio this morning is Gaurang Goswami. And of course, he is the traveling monk. He is a monk. He is a teacher. And he's here to help us kind of unpack how we make sure that we abstain from the things we want to abstain from.
1: Now, abstinence requires a lot of self-discipline. How do you build that discipline and stick to a decision when you're being tempted?
2: Yeah, we need to have a regulated life, just like we know when we get up so that we get to work on time or school on time. So the things that matter in life, we prioritize them and we fit them into our routine. So if it's health, you need to also partner up with other people. Maybe you want to get into running, you want to get into gym. If it's food, you have to understand deeply the impact of those types of foods on your health. Because if you have goals in the future to achieve with this body, then you need to take care of it for the sake of achieving those goals. If it's sexuality, you also have to understand the root. There's a craving for love and joy. But then that spiritual desire is now perverted into a material situation of lust where it's gratification. And that gratification only digs a deeper hole where you're not satisfied. And it's like you're scratching the itch, but it's not getting pacified. Instead, you're bleeding.
0: Sure. Okay. So I'm just, okay. So what you're saying essentially is get to the root of the problem, right? It's not about the thing that you are doing that is harmful to your body. It's not about the vice that you have. If you dig a little deeper, you can find a lot.
2: You can find a lot. And I think all of it goes down to trying to see what is my ultimate goal.
0: Right.
2: So that you can place other goals beneath that. So as a monk, we are particularly highlighting that we're spiritual beings. And we have this body as a gift to achieve higher consciousness. So then now in your path of achieving higher consciousness, you will come across the hurdles where the senses have their own, you know, side quests. And so getting guidance and you could say a routine from someone who is good in that area. So like I was saying, say gym, you need some partnership. You need a guru, a teacher, someone who will monitor, someone who will even chastise us, correct us. Because we tend to think

0: we can do it on our own most of the time. It's not as easy. Like they'll say, mind over matter.
1: Mm.
0: Yeah, but that same mind which has an issue cannot really be its own teacher.
1: Right.
2: Yes.
0: It will then be a spin doctor for, no, maybe today we can just do it, you know.
1: Yeah.
0: We'll quit whenever.
1: Exactly.
0: And then when you're not able to do it, the same mind comes back to you and says, you know, look at you. You said you're going to stop, but you're not stopping. Mm-hmm. So we suffer this like schizophrenia almost.
1: I want to know how we can stop that because I go through that all the time. But let's dive into that in the next few moments. For now, let's head on over. Get a last look at what's happening on the roads.
3: 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Jamming in traffic with Y.
4: Go! I should be in traffic. 8:42, let's see what's happening on the streets. I'll start off in Bramfontein on the M1 northbound, slow moving traffic towards Smith Street. I see a crash right before Golden Highway, like the Eldorado Park on the N12 westbound. You can expect a stationary vehicle there on the N1 southbound at the ramp to New Road. I'm going back to Boxburg now on the N12 westbound. I see another crash there on the off ramp to Roundabout Road. Some slow moving traffic there at Gilulis Interchange on the N12 R24 westbound. And then finally, I'll end off with a crash on the N3 northbound after the N17 Rand Airport. Now, if you're looking for instant traffic updates, be sure to follow us at YFM Traffic for Y Traffic. It's Wasabi.
1: All right, so essentially what you're saying is that if you want to abstain from something successfully, it all starts with the mind, right? But it's a bit confusing because the same mind that will say, nah, just have the donut, it's no big deal, is the same mind that will then guilt me for having the donut. So what do we do in that moment where you are in between two spaces, the one where you want to choose the thing that is good for you, that is healthy for you, and the other side that wants to choose what you've been doing this entire time, which is eating the donut?
0: So you get to any moment after having many, many other moments. Mm-hmm, mm-hmm. So one has to be trained, practiced enough to be able to do it in the moment.
1: Mm.
0: So one way is people catch a breath, take a breather, because breath is connected to the mind.
1: Mm.
0: But that's it's not substantive.
1: Mm-hmm.
0: So as a monk, we prescribe and we practice using sound, mantra meditation.
1: Okay. Mm.
0: So mantras are spiritual sounds that clean the mind of all this residue.
1: Right.
0: If you take the mind to be like a record player, you remember it has all the grooves mm-hmm. there.
2: Yes.
0: You stick the needle in, it can always go. So whatever we are doing sensually, psychologically, sexually, leaves an imprint on the mind.
1: Mm-hmm.
0: And then that is a conditioning. So mantra, like we are chanting Hare Krishna mantra, it is clearing, erasing those grooves so that you can form new tastes.
1: Okay.
0: So the mind is your friend, and if it's controlled, then it's your enemy if it's not.
1: Can you give us an example of like a mantra that we can maybe say, and if you can, if you can't, it's okay. Maybe a mantra that we can, like an example of what a mantra would sound like.
0: Yes.
1: Also, can we make our own mantras?
0: No, just like you can't make your own medicine at home, you know.
1: Okay, fair.
0: Well, unless you are a herbalist trained, that's possible. Viva Africa.
1: So there's mantras that we can kind of look up, there's guidance that we can get. Okay, can you give us an example of one mantra we can maybe try?
0: You can try Hare Krishna, Hare Krishna, Krishna Krishna, Hare Hare, Hare Rama, Hare Rama, Rama Rama, Hare Hare. Here's another easy one. Om Namo Vasudevaya.
1: Do you know what's so interesting about that? And I need you to explain what it means, but the vibration of it is what I'm hearing and what it is that I'm feeling. Is that part of the clearing of the mind?
0: Yes. It's
1: the vibration of the voice.
0: It's the vibration. All you are doing is you're allowing your ear to take in the sound, and you try to hear it with your heart's ear. So that vibration, Hare Krishna, Hare Krishna, it elevates the mind to experience a non-material space.
1: Wow, okay.
0: So then now you're able to see that one is actually lower than the other.
1: Mm.
0: Now we have no other option. That's why we keep going back to the same thing.
1: Got you. Okay. All right. We've learned a lot this morning.
2: Yep.
1: A lot this morning. Gauranga, thank you so much for joining us. Did I say it wrong again?
0: Gauranga.
1: Gauranga. Thank you so much for joining us this morning once again. If anyone wants to follow you, have a conversation, ask some questions, where do we get a hold of you?
0: You can find me on YouTube, TikTok, and Instagram as Gauranga Swami.

0: GauraNga Swami.
1: Thank you so much for joining us once again.
0: Thank you.
1: It's been fun. There you have it. I mean, for me, the most difficult thing is like in the moment when you are stuck between choosing the right thing and not choosing the right thing, how do you abstain? So I'm glad that we now know about mantras. That's one thing you can try. And see how it goes. New week, new movie to recommend. There's also another movie that I've heard about that I want to recommend, but let's dive into that after this.
2: You heard it here first. The boy who played the harp tour just added SA to their map. First time ever in South Africa, global superstar Dave, the lyrical genius behind global hits like Location and Rain Dance, is pulling up, landing live on October 3rd at Sandbet Arena in Pretoria and October 6th at Grand Arena in Cape Town. Don't miss international superstar Dave live in SA in October 2026. 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

0: 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Music by Lo-Fi. It's called Cocomel. Here on Y. Let me just double check that.
1: Cocomel.
0: Very cool. Very, very cool song. Be sure to download the Y app. It's available on iOS and Android app stores. It's a brand new week, so it's time for us to recommend a brand new movie for us to watch. Now, this movie is the one that we're going to, or TV show, is the one we're going to watch. And then we're going to come back next week and review it. I think it's my turn.
1: Well, it's your turn, yeah.
0: It is my turn. Yeah. Okay, so there is these clips that I've been seeing on TikTok the whole morning.
1: Yeah.
0: And apparently, it's a TV show that's out on Netflix. It's called Monsters. Mm-hmm. Monsters, the Lizzie Borden story.
1: Okay.
0: Let's take a listen to the trailer and try to predict what we think is happening here.
2: 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Blood is power. Blood is freedom. This house, it's like a puzzle to me. You're like a puzzle to me. Never met anyone like you. Your parents, and the way they treat you, they deserve it.
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4: 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It's why.
0: All right, so Monster, that's the one that is on Netflix. Okay, I think we are a little bit confused because there's two trailers that we're looking for here. But this is Monster, right?
5: This is Monster
0: that is on Netflix, and that is the one that we are reviewing for next week. Mm-hmm. My prediction is that I think that we are going to follow someone that avenges female serial killers. Wow. That's what the show is all about. So I think there's this guy probably goes around and tries to hunt down female serial killers. Yeah, that's what I think is happening. It's a bit hectic, but yeah.
1: Monsters. I think Monsters is a story about the first ever woman serial killer ever.
0: Okay.
5: Having watched the Ed Gein or Gein story and then Dahmer as well, because I know this Monsters title is a thing on Netflix. I think it follows a similar avenue to what Wasabi's saying, but it could be a family of Bordens, and then Lizzie's the one who made it out.
0: That's also fascinating. All right, let's go watch it. It is on Netflix. Lots of people talking about this one. It's called Monster, the Lizzie Borden story. And then we'll come back again next week and give you our review. Now, this is why we were a bit confused earlier on about the two trailers, because there's another one that I want to tell you guys about.
1: Ooh.
0: Andrew Garfield one.
1: Yes.
0: Big movie. Let's tell you about it in the next few. Here's Katy Perry.

0: It's Katy Perry. It's called Dark Horse here on a Y. So there's a new movie that everyone is talking about as well.
1: It's out
0: in cinemas already.
1: It's starring Andrew Garfield. It's called The Uprising. It's a 2026 adventure movie and everyone's talking about this movie.
0: I want to see it. I want to see it. We do have a special little message from Andrew Garfield himself.
2: How's it, South Africa? Andrew Garfield here. Join me for an epic journey of courage and rebellion. Catch The Uprising on the big screen this September.
3: I am no priest. I'm just a farmer. The land is broken. We are forced to work beyond what our souls can take.
4: The king is the law.
5: We have nothing more left.
4: He says pay taxes, you pay taxes.
5: She's of age.
6: Then she must pay.
4: He says work harder, you work harder.
1: Sounds interesting.
0: Sounds very interesting. And you know Andrew Garfield can act. So he's, you know, the actor. Performances are going to be amazing. It is officially out in cinemas in South Africa. It's called The Uprising. Be sure to go and check it out. For now, though, it's time for us to say goodbye. Thank you so much for tuning in, for choosing us to wake you up this morning. We are, of course, back again tomorrow, 5 to 9 a.m. here on Y.
1: Coming up next is Karen with a glow up here on Y.
0: How are we going to say Y, Wasabi?
1: Why?
0: I do like that, actually. I think that's super rock star. Yeah. Very cool. We'll see you again tomorrow. My name is Nia Brown.
1: I'm Okay Wasabi.
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1: Okay. All right.
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10: Stories making headlines. 11 family members die in a shooting in KZN. And Bafana Sindani expected to take the stand at the Malanga Commission. A very good morning. I'm Lindiwe Mbanza. Police in KwaZulu-Natal are investigating a mass shooting after 11 people were killed at a home in the Ziko area. It is reported that 14 people were inside the house when gunmen stormed the property and opened fire on family members. 11 people were killed while 3 others survived the shooting and were rushed to hospital with gunshot wounds. Among those killed was reportedly a heavily pregnant woman. A resident and close friend of the family says the community is devastated and struggling to come to terms with one of the deadliest attacks in the area.
11: It's unexplainable. It's sad. As you can see, the families, it's not dangerous. But people who come here from all over, they come from Eastern Cape, they come from Joburg, white people, Indian people, they live inside it. But for such a thing to happen, it's the first time. First time ever in the history of, since I was born, I've never seen such a thing. I've never, ever. It's like a movie. First time.
10: To this now, prominent Mpumalanga taxi boss

0: association with criminal syndicates operating within the transport sector. On Monday, Sindani's legal team indicated that it would bring an urgent application seeking to postpone his testimony. However, Commission Chairperson Justice Mbuyisele Madlanga ruled that Sindani must physically appear before the Commission today while the postponement application is being considered. Evidence presented to the Commission has highlighted extensive communication and text message exchanges between Sindani and taxi boss Joe Ferrari Sibanyoni, with Sindani allegedly acting as an intermediary on several occasions. Sibanyoni has challenged the Commission's handling of data seized from his mobile phone, arguing that messages shared or forwarded to associates, including Sindani, were subsequently used in a manner he considers unconstitutional. For Y News, I am Udirile Ravalao, Mtswane.
1: In other news, the Department of Agriculture says it has set its sights on expanding production of the Agricultural Research Council's vaccine against foot and mouth disease by roping in the private sector. Minister Willie Oukamp says the department has received approval for private stakeholders to use the ARC intellectual property to scale up vaccine production. Oukamp says the move follows calls from farmers and industry role players for accelerated action to contain the spread of the disease. Now, the ARC-developed vaccines have been used against local strains of the disease, but the council has struggled to meet demand.
2: The ARC will continue building its own production capacity with the licensing income that will be ring-fenced for this purpose. We are moving with urgency to protect our livestock, strengthen our biosecurity, and safeguard South Africa's food security.
1: Recapping your top story this hour. Police in KZN are investigating a mass shooting after 11 people were killed at a home in the Ziko area. Do follow us on X and on Instagram at YFM for Y News. I'm Lindiwe Mpanza.
3: We've been through traffic.
4: Jamming in traffic with Y.
5: Thank you very much, Mampanza, for that beautiful news update. It's officially time for us to have a look at your roads. We kick it off in Deep Kloof. On the N1 northbound, there's queuing traffic on the link to the N12 east towards the Deep Kloof interchange, so kindly do drive with caution. And on the N12 westbound, unfortunately, there has been a crash at Edenvale Road, so kindly do drive with caution. On the N4 westbound, a stationary vehicle once more at Simon Vermorten Road. On the M1 southbound as well, roadworks and traffic restrictions, and that is towards the Buccleuch interchange. And in Bedford View on the N12 R24 westbound, the slow-moving traffic on both routes towards the Galulis interchange. We take it all the way to Bramfontein on the M1 northbound. This morning, there is slow-moving traffic towards Smith Street and El Dorado Park on the N12 eastbound. Unfortunately, there has been a crash just before the Golden Highway, so do drive cautiously. With that being said, if there's anything concerning your traffic that you feel we may or we might have missed, kindly do let us know using the hashtag YTraffic across all social media platforms and our Y World app. It's going to be a good one. It's a Boss Babe Wednesday, and it's my birthday. What a beautiful coalition it's going to be. Let's kick off the show the best way we know how to. Some great music coming your way, some Nomfundo Mo, some Skettle, some Jordan Atunji, and of course some Kelvin Momo, and so many more. Let's glow up, babe.
6: Karen, giving the city the ultimate glow up. 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

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Why?

0: you.
1: Us two. 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

This one is called Langelihle, of course. Back like we never left. Calvin Momo on this one. Babalwa M, Yolanda, Siam Zizi as well. 17 minutes after the hour of 9. Of course, it is indeed Wednesday, the 23rd of September, 2026. If it's your birthday like it is mine, and our very own Roy from The Agenda. Happy birthday to you. You'll be sharing it with, of course, Roy and myself. All the high energy people, you know, all the good energy people. Yeah, just like that. Let us know also if you're celebrating something so we can show you some love. On the other side of this, of course, on the contrary, if it is quite a difficult day for you, if it's sad, if it's difficult, that's also okay. We're here for that. We're here specifically to take out the mid out of your mid mornings, all right? It's going to be an absolute good one. Trust me when I say that. Thank you so much for choosing us, man. Of course, it's the Glow Up. You know, we do this every weekdays between the hours of 9 to 12. Karakara Lesawa is officially in the building. But to Karen, I'm aka the birthday girl. Not people.

0: The Glow Up team on air with a cake. Shout out to, oh man, shout out to Roy as well. Happy birthday to you. No, I can't execute. You know what, actually, let me just take a breather. I'll be back after this. It's time to boss
1: up. Fix your credit, girl. I am Bonan Mateba.
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10: You heard it here first. The boy who played the harp tour just added SA to their man. 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
11: It's why.

I really wasn't expecting that, right? I needed a breath. Oh my God. A big shout out goes out to the Glow Art team. I really was not expecting that. I literally have a cake topper on top of my head because of Kia, our producer. But uzwe celebrate lepete ngenkani. Playing in the background, our producer's favorite song is called Botshelo Ke Eng. It stretches in Molly VX on this one. And DJ Promatic and not forgetting Udendo Fela. Now, I need to throw out Withered or Wasted for today, right? So the big idea about it is we all have different backgrounds and we prefer different ways of doing things. And that's because of what we grew up being exposed to, right? So today, what I share with you is a solution. You know, we're not always on the same page. We're not always on the same side of the fence. You know, we're not always on the same line of march. But every time this arises, we talk it through, we iron it out as friends, and then we figure it out, right? Today is absolutely no exception. I need you to help me. Today's really tricky, right? Let's figure out if giving up the passenger seat to your mother-in-law is a yay or nay. Now, this is what I want you to imagine, right? Let's say you're at that point in your life where you're married, you're headed somewhere, and your husband is the one that opens the front door. Who's going into that seat? Is it your mother?

0: Zala or is it you? And also, if your Mama Zala goes into the seat, are you going to be offended? Do you think she'd be offended also if you were to go through that? Hey, that one is a really tricky thing. But I have experienced, you know, mother-in-laws who are like really welcoming over Makoti Baba when they say, no, no, no, you sit because you are this person's life partner. You are this person's left or right rib or lung, whatever. So you stay with them and the mother goes to the back. But there's some that really are still particularly attached to their sons. And it makes sense. That's life. It happens. So what do you go for? What do you decide? Giving up the passenger seat to your mother-in-law. Boys, who's sitting in the front, huh? Girls, where do you want to sit? Come through with that voice out on the Y World app. Alternatively, we are and forever will be at YFM across all socials.
1: 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Why?

0: You hear that? That's not just a beat. 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

0: This one's called Matalawami. It's Mass Music on this one. It brings us to 47 minutes after the hour 9. It's still the Globe on Y on a beautiful Boss Babe Wednesday. And let me tell you something. The big question today is, would you give up your passenger seat for your mother in love? How do you feel about that? What's the chat about that? Of course, we kick off the conversation with one of our faves. King Freeman comes through with a voice note. While I wait for that to load, let's see if we've got any other one. Okay, so I'll come back to King Freeman. King Freeman, so we're going to kick it off with Charlie.
1: Happy birthday, Karakara. Happy birthday. It's a nay, hey? It's a nay. My mother cannot sit in on a passenger seat. That's my wife's seat, or my girlfriend. She cannot sit on a passenger seat. She must sit at the back. So we teach it. It's a name.
0: What's a onesie? But I love it, man. I love it. Whatever it is you choose is whatever it is that works for you. And I absolutely do respect that. We take it all the way to our next voice note. Of course, Charlie. We've played Charlie, actually. We're going to go to Lazarus.
2: Hey, Karen. How are you, my sister? Happy birthday, Gilly. Karen doesn't need a ruler. Straightforward. I'm with it. Respect your mama. Zalakrinya radule handle. So I'm with it. And remember, if you ngabe skaba kabona, ngabe releasing it. So I respect my mama Zalas. 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So I'm with it, Karen. I'm with it. Straightforward. 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

0: Dango.
1: Dango very much for that one. Dango is thank you. We take it all the way to Moshere to hear what Moshere has to say.
2: Karakara, let's say why. Just play another song. No, no, well. I wish Ngabi Uli Ting. When I bought my first car, my mom was already passed on. So, matter but what I can tell you to pick up today, I'm not going to compromise anything. Anything. Come here, work. 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I'm where I am today because of my mom. When I was like, I'm going to feel late. Then you want to take the place of my mom. No. My mom will sit at the front. I'm going to put it on the ground. Koloi, hey. Iya. Mwana wakaye. When I'm just a girlfriend, anything can happen at any time. Or you still your wife, anything can happen at any time. I won't compromise. My mom come first.
1: Moshere, but this is your wife. We're not talking about a girlfriend. We're talking about your wife. And I'm so sorry about the passing of your mom. But hey, look at yourself. You're doing well. You're growing. And you got yourself a whip. Congratulations, man. But I'm sure my husband would sit in the front seat because that's your life partner, you know. Yes, we agree. But this chapter of your life, especially if you are married, you married that person to be your better half. But what's your opinion? Come through with it and let us know what you feel when it comes to giving up the passenger seat to your mother in love.
3: Hey, yo, what's up, beautiful people? It's your boy Tweezy. Are you over?
4: So if I die, I pray to God he bring me back to sin, dope. Sin, dope. 9/11 grams.
3: I started in 2013.
5: What?
3: Nipples came out in 2014.
5: Wait. We're just not going to move past that. But Bruce said I started in 2013. But Levels came out in 2014. What do you mean in your first year? In your first year, I'm just producing.
3: What? Okay, actually, it wasn't my first year producing.
5: So yeah, obviously, yes,
3: I started producing in 2008, but I got into the industry 2013.
5: Okay.
3: So my goals and I started locking in 2013.
5: Mm-hmm.
3: And then we started working on the Levels project from then up until 2014 upon release.
5: Mm-hmm.
3: Yeah, well, then that was my actual break into the industry.
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0: return to court on the 1st of October. The association's Phakamile Hlubi Majola says every arm of the state moved, except the part that matters most for the safety of women.
1: He was allowed to walk out of the police station and is only expected to appear at the Randburg Magistrates Court on the 1st of October. Contrast this with Stuart Sharnak, arrested on the spot on the 20th of August for intimidating a journalist at the Madlanga Commission, and he was held in custody. A man who intimidated a journalist was detained immediately. A man who threatened to shoot women and boasted of his impunity was released the same day. The only difference is that his victims... The decision to release him has confirmed what women have said for years. When they report abuse, they're not taken seriously. As a foreign national, he is a clear flight risk and should never have walked.
0: Moving further afield, U.S. President Donald Trump has told the United Nations General Assembly that he faces a big decision on whether to strike Iran again or pursue a peace deal. Now, Trump warned that he couldn't annihilate the Islamic Republic if the conflict remains unresolved, while saying he believes a deal with Tehran could still be reached. His comments come as the U.S. and Iranian representatives held 3 hours of talks on the sidelines of the General Assembly, with Qatar acting as a mediator. Now, Trump also vowed to broker peace between Russia and Ukraine and rejected what he described as efforts towards global government.
2: But I have a big decision to make. Will a deal be made with Iran that lets them rebuild and create a far greater country than it ever was before? Maybe one of the greatest in the Middle East or even the world? Or do I annihilate the Islamic Republic and do it quickly, never giving them a chance to kill and destroy people and countries again? Do I drive them into hell with no chance of survival and no hope of future greatness or generations? But I believe we'll make a deal right after the election, because it doesn't make sense for them not to.
0: Recapping your top story this hour, 5 suspected hijacked buildings in the Johannesburg inner city face electricity disconnections this morning over more than 5 million rand in unpaid city power bills. Do follow us on X and on Instagram at YFM for Y News. I'm Lindy Wim Banza.
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4: jamming in traffic with Y.
5: Shout out to you, Mam Banza, for that beautiful news update. Let's have a quick look at your roads, shall we? We kick it off in Deep Kloof on the N1 northbound. Unfortunately, there is queuing traffic towards the link on the N12 east at the Deep Kloof interchange. So kindly do drive cautiously. And if you are in a hurry, kindly also take note for necessary time adjustments. And also on the M1 south ramp to the N12 west, unfortunately, there has been a crash at Uncle Charlie's interchange. So do drive cautiously in and around the area. N1 northbound as well, an incident at the ramp to New Road. The roads are looking quite crazy this morning, I might say. And on the N1 northbound as well, road wrecks and traffic restrictions before the ramp to Samrand Avenue. And on the N12 westbound, unfortunately, yet another crash at Eden Vale Road. We take it all the way to the M1 southbound. There are road wrecks at the Baclu interchange. And we take it to Bedford View on the N12 R24 westbound. The slow-moving traffic on both routes towards the Galulis interchange. And then we shut it down in Bedford View once again on the N3 northbound. The slow-moving traffic on the link to the N12 towards the Galulis interchange. That's about it for your traffic. Next update coming through at the top of the hour. But for now, if there's anything you feel we may or we might have missed, kindly do let us know using the hashtag YTraffic across all social media platforms and our Y World app. More great music coming your way. Some Tyler, some Drake, some North Mob, some JJ. Because, you know, we bet they are.
6: Karen. Karen, giving the city the ultimate glow up. Giving the city only on Y.

Hotter days are loading. But why stays degrees ahead? Why? The Glow Up, Monday to Friday, 9 a.m. to 12 p.m. on Why.

0: Well, well, well, this one is called Happy Birthday. It's JJ Wade and Anku MC, our very own. A big shout out to the Y Music family. Shout out to Tepa, shout out to Ntombi, shout out to the Glow Up team, man. You guys are just making me so, so happy. And of course, now, because you're listening, you know I love you.
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0: Now, a Wednesday, 10 o'clock, not gonna waste your time. You already know what it is.
3: Don't worry, we got you.
0: Of course, it's time for us to sing our mind. Now, if there's something that's always a very big thing on my actual birthday, it is the fact that the next day is Heritage Day, right? So that means something really amazing is going to be happening, and there's something we are all going to be so excited to be experiencing, right? Which is, you know, wearing our tribe regalia, pulling up with that, you know, family stuff, tribal stuff, coming through with that family, I don't know, cultural clothes and those cultural meals as well. So many of us, I mean, don't always still know all our clan names by head, but because tomorrow is Heritage Day, mean I'm gonna try and show off, right? Mean I don't know the rest of it, but if you're Mteto, please send a voice note and finish up. That's as far as I could go, okay? That's as far as I could go. Me, the true Sagazolo that I own is the Karakarala. But I also want to hear you recite yours. That would be so dope. The next best way of celebrating heritage is through music. And you know, man, I need you to tell me what song best gives us a clue of where you come from as a person. So come through and tell me what song just really sounds like home for you. I have a selection, and trust me, you're going to gag when you come back. So send through yours as well in the Y World app. Of course, we are at YFM across all socials as well. And you can stream us live on EVOD and on the Y World app.
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5: You ever have like chief mourners in your family?
6: Chief mourners?
5: Yeah, like if someone passed on or someone is sick, like they want to outcry and show you that they are the most in pain.
6: I'll be very honest with you. I don't get involved in the drama.
5: Oh.
6: Yeah, I'm just not there.
5: Rich advice.
6: You understand? Far away in Gauteng. When they talk about me, they open TikTok. Yes, unfortunately. I bring my own couscous, actually. I bring it in a skafti. Do you know, my mom's going to hate me for saying this, but my mom's side of the family calls Mama Queen Elizabeth. So when we arrive, oh, Queen Elizabeth and her children are here.
5: Oh, wow.
6: Yeah, because we're not those. No.
5: You guys are the royalty.
6: We are the royalty. When my mom arrives, she says, I'll

0: I have a cabbage, if that's okay. Then you guys can chop it, if that's fine.
1: But if you need me to chop,
2: I'll get it.
0: I'll get it chopped from Woody's. How about that?
2: I love your mom, man.
0: Yeah.
3: Monday to Thursday, 8 p.m. to 10 p.m. Why? Setting the frequency on fire, one banger at a time. Why?

0: Hotel Lobby. Of course, on this one, it's Quavo and Takeoff. It's going to be a good one, man. 29 minutes after the hour, 10 is still the glow up on Y on a beautiful Wednesday.
1: Karen Mtetwa on Y.
0: Now, we're singing our mind, of course.
2: Everybody know what time it is?
3: Don't worry, we got you.
0: Now, tomorrow we celebrate the highly anticipated Heritage Day. And of course, that always comes with vibes. That always comes with good food. However, today, interestingly enough, I'm asking all the wires to come through with a song that describes the tribe they are from. So, of course, because me, I'm the birthday girl, I'm going to start and I'm just going to say this.

0: Yep, that's me. 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This is how we are baptized ngenkani as Zulu little children. Well, I'm not Zulu, I'm Swati, but like, you get the vibe what I'm trying to say. This is one of those songs growing up was a very big staple in the household. And of course, our beautiful producer, Ukia Mokhetu, is Tswana. So, yena ke khosatsana ya kweneng, clearly.
1: Khosatsana ya kweneng, unaledi mrotsana ya itobileng.

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1: 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And then we move all the way to Ingane Zoma. Of course, it's our naughty last born, our audio producer, Ntomi.

Sulukele, wangangban, wherever it comes to the music, you know, this always sounds like home. And you know, to all my Tswana people, also, this is so weird. I know I'm Swati, but to give you great context, from grade one up until matric, I did Setswana at school. 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

0: 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Why not? 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

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I said, bro, I'm just moving out, but there's nothing to it.

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Days go by, just not flying. Only to find out this been lying. Manager told me this left, that's how he feel. 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

0: the verse and ask, like, yo, in my head, I'm like, what's going on with this? Does he think it's bigger than the system that built? You ain't find me, I found you. Defense should be the only one talking like you. Just trying to confuse, trying to change the
1: situation. Surfing the airwaves on the same wavelength as you. Why? Karen, giving the city the ultimate glow up. Only on one.

0: This one is called Vuga. Of course, on this one, it's Lesego M, Leandra Vert, and not forgetting Khalil Harrison. 15 minutes after the hour 10, wrapping up all things singing, your mind.
1: Do we know what time it is?
2: Don't worry, we got you.
0: Now, I'm gonna say this, right? This is like quite a very big list of songs. So we're gonna get started promptly so that we have enough time to get through as many of them as possible. Because really, I want you to feel loved. I want you to see your heritage being, represented on the Y stage like that. So there's a comment coming through from Umelelin Katinta on Facebook saying, "Aruri libulete bomalume." Okay.

0: technology. 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Shout out to that one. And more of these songs are indeed coming through. It is so fascinating, I have to say, to hear what your culture and your heritage sounds like. It's always so refreshing. We take it straight to Nta Beauty.
1: Hey, Karakaralasewaya, hey, Wires. Another song in my mind now is by Sanere Dumela Mme. Mona Kibua Limoya Ile Ngoso Mponela Hule. But then the song reminds me of my mom because she passed on last year. And then today, luckily or seriously, unfortunately, it's her birthday. 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
0: I got you, and that's exactly what I'm gonna do. Oh man, I hear you, Tubbs. Thank you so much for that one. We take it straight to Fido.

0: Morning Karen, morning to everyone. 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Amaphosa aceda ukusitshela ukuthi Friday singezi shukuthi Friday yethu today. A song that will represent me, Ushoma Josie, Wukunambia. Vibes all the way. Siyabonga Karen, danko.
1: Hey, shout out to you, man. Shout out to you. Everyone is so happy, you know, about getting maybe some sort of a long weekend. I wanna wait when we come to Simnan. Let's take it over to Betla.
2: Good morning, La Pestura. Good morning, La Pumawa. Yes, open a grand on a week Wednesday. So we're singing our mind, isn't it? Okay, Napine Enki Shanghai. Get a photo on a pie, please. Ooh. Ooh, Musari Kilifotana, Uaselelwa.
1: Tango, bye. It wouldn't be fair if I didn't come through with Fido's heat, so let's go.

0: Ah, man, gotta love this energy. Lindiwe Mpanza joins us in studio. So soon we need to hear, Mpanza, we'll see what song, especially during this Heritage Month, the day before Heritage Day, really just sounds like home for you. What tribe are you from? What tribe are you from?
1: I mean, okay, Zulu. Let me say Zulu for now. But my mom is Tswana, my dad is Zulu.
0: Okay, yeah. I get it. So what song did you choose?
1: You guys chose all my songs. I heard you play Ushu Nomdekala. I was going to choose that. Aww. But maybe give me Africa Viva Tau.
0: Oh, maybe.
1: By Lesego.
0: No, I like how you maybe. Said.
1: Actually, give me that one.
0: No, I'm not going to maybe play. I'm at liberty to decide.
1: No, don't decide. Give me that one.
0: Oh,

0: Hayike hayi mampanda ngikuphila ingoma yakho ngicela utshela ama wires ukuthi futhi ulume ikhekhela ngi mistake
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0: ama wire ukuthi wena ulume ikhekhe ngi mistake. We take it all the way to Tsunzakani Jordan, who's wrapping it up for us today. Guess what the song is? Come on, Lindy, where you go?
1: What did you say, Tsakani?
0: Tsunzakani Jordan. Tsunzakani.
1: Oh, yo, I don't know. It has to
0: be 2, 1. Hey!

0: And you have to do it with your hands in between your thighs, as if like you are.
1: This song is a lot.
0: I love it.
1: It's a good song.
0: I hope you're streaming us live on Evo to get all of this energy. Hey. And you know what's even more exciting than our energy?
1: What?
0: Is life. Do you know that life is coming soon? The lineup is out.
2: It feels like your phone rings. You look down, your heart starts to beat faster. Because the last time you saw that name was the morning you ignored it. After the night you put it in your phone. Video call. Hi, Banna. Now you start to sweat. Because looking at you is you. But the you that you would look like if you were 20 years younger. And younger you says to 20 years older you, hello, daddy. Your eyes start to cry. New dead tears. And then, while your mouth is trying to find something to say, he says, Dad, I'm an oil tycoon. You want to come and live with me in Dubai, Habibi? And then your body starts to... Yeah, that's what it's like to feel the fire.

0: food.
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1: Stories making headlines, mpox cases on the rise in South Africa, and Trump says he is caught between striking Iran or a peace deal. A very good morning. I'm Lindy Wimbanza. Mpox cases in South Africa have surged to 22, with the Western Cape still leading with 18 cases, followed by Gauteng and KZN. The Department of Health says all affected patients are men, except for one, with some cases involving individuals who recently traveled to Spain, Germany and Norway. The World Health Organization, together with the National Institute for Communicable Diseases and other stakeholders, is now backing the Western Cape Health Department in implementing response measures. The National Health Spokesperson, Foster Mohale, has urged the public to remain vigilant and seek health care early.
2: The public is reminded that mpox symptoms may include fever, headache, muscle ache, back pain, fatigue, or rash or skin lesion that can appear either on the face, hands, feet, genitals, or other areas in the body. Therefore, anyone who has been in close contact with someone who tested positive for mpox in the past 21 days and developed symptoms are urged to seek medical attention without any delay and also inform the healthcare providers of their exposure history.
1: In other news, the Motor Industry Staff Association, MISA, has expressed outrage after Zimbabwean businessman Lawrence Mudzikanyama was released on warning. Mudzikanyama was captured on video threatening to murder women at a restaurant in Sandton after they reportedly rejected his romantic advances. The businessman reportedly handed himself over to police after the video was circulated, leading to his subsequent release pending investigations that will see him return to court on the 1st of October. The association's Phakamile Hlubi-Majola says every arm of the state moved, except the part that matters most for the safety of women.
3: He was allowed to walk out of the police station and is only expected to appear at the Randburg Magistrates Court on the 1st of October. Contrast this with Stuart Sharnak, arrested on the spot on the 20th of August for intimidating a journalist at the Madlanga Commission, and he was held in custody. A man who intimidated a journalist was detained immediately. A man who threatened to shoot women and boasted of his impunity was released the same day. The only difference is that his victims, the decision to release him has confirmed what women have said for years. When they report abuse, they're not taken seriously. As a foreign national, he is a clear flight risk and should never have walked.
1: Moving further afield, U.S. President Donald Trump has told the United Nations General Assembly that he faces a big decision

0: country than it ever was before. Maybe one of the greatest in the Middle East or even the world. Or do I annihilate the Islamic Republic and do it quickly, never giving them a chance to kill and destroy people and countries again? Do I drive them into hell with no chance of survival and no hope of future greatness or generations? But I believe we'll make a deal right after the election, because it doesn't make sense for them not to.
1: Recapping your top story this hour. Mpox cases in South Africa have surged to 22, with the Western Cape still leading with 18 cases, followed by Gauteng and KZN. Do follow us on X and on Instagram at YFM for Y News. I'm Lindy Bimbanza.
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3: Jamming in traffic with Y.
4: Thank you very much, Mampanza, for that beautiful news update. It's 4 minutes after the hour 11. Let's have a quick look at your roads, shall we? On the N1 southbound, there's a stationary vehicle at the ramp to Riggle Drive. And on the N12 west ramp to the R59, westbound, there is a stationary vehicle at Reading Interchange. We take it all the way to the N1 southbound as well. A stationary vehicle has been found at Olifantsfontein's Road. And we take it to the N1 southbound, a stationary vehicle at the ramp to New Road. Not forgetting Deep Kloof on the N1 northbound. There's queuing traffic at the Deep Kloof interchange, and that's on the N12 link. So kindly do take note of that. And we shut it down all the way on the N1 southbound, the stationary vehicle at Allendale Road. If there's anything concerning your traffic that you feel we may or we might have missed, kindly do let us know using the hashtag YTraffic across all social media platforms and our Y World app. All right, the show is nearing an end, and oh my goodness, you know I love Boss Babe Wednesdays. Something really special is happening today. We saw it on social media. It touched our hearts. And just because we are sisters and we've got sisterly love, we're taking it all the way to the top. Stick around to find out what exactly is about to happen.
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0: Escape the city and get lost in the music. The Cradle Boutique Hotel celebrates 10 years of hospitality with Music in the Jungle. 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
1: Why?

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0: Have you waiting on that sunshine,
1: boy? I think I need that back. Us too. Heat is on Y.

0: course, this one is called Mang Bonile. It's ex-Dappy Import on this one. Tato Hati, DJ Maphorisa, DJ Vino, Boozy and Sean 1401. They bring us 18 minutes after the hour 11. It's still the club on Y on a beautiful Boss Babe Wednesday. Who's joining us today? You might wonder. Something really did happen on social media. And like the song says, Mang Bonile, Nati Simbonile, we were touched, so we're acting on it. It's time to boss
1: up. Fix your credit,
2: girl.
1: I am Onan Mateba.
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6: Letitia Herald. Unlock potential that you didn't
0: know you had in you. I'm a boss babe. It's time to boss up. Oh, yes, honey. We have a boss babe that has touched the entire country, all right? Now, this morning on Boss Babe Wednesdays, we're stepping into the world of comedy. How exciting, because we know it heals so many of the things we go through, and it helps us just stay

0: afloat in this live thing. And it's also a space where making people laugh, hey, these people make it look effortless, but building a career from it as well takes so much courage, so much resilience, and also a lot of discipline and also an undeniable sense of self. You really need to know yourself. You also need to be very aware, you know, of how far you can go and how much to just hold back, you know. Our guest is a comedian, and she's known as Unonto Aro, a woman who has carved her own space in the entertainment industry through her unique voice, her personality, her biblical knowledge, and also her ability to turn everyday experiences into moments that have audience laughing, right? Gagged. But beyond the punchlines and the stage, there's a woman who's navigating the business of entertainment, building a name for herself and finding her voice in an industry where women are still having to break through their own set of barriers. We met her on social media. We heard the story. There's 4,000 seats that need to be sold, and I trust Mzansi to do absolute amazing things. So when we come back, we get to know a little better.
1: It's time to stick around, to stick around. That's right, it's time to stick.
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5: So I love the East Rand, right? Because we're so like so dope. Like, we have like great artists of all times. We are very talented. We are like if you would come to the East Rand, that's the place you'd want to live in. You don't want to go to the South. Mm-hmm. You don't go to the North, where everybody's speaking like this. You don't want to go to the West, because there's literally nothing in the West. But when you go to the East, that's where the planes land. That's where the great artists come from. And today we've got one of the best to come out from the East.
6: Yeah.
5: His name is Maero. Welcome to the show!
6: What's life like at Thokoza Mabuyeleka?
7: I don't think they treat me different, because Nyaeka is almost every day.
6: Yeah.
7: Even before I came here, Kasi. So I've always been a Kasi guy.
6: So they still treat you the same. Your engine number is Tumelo, ne?
7: Yes.
6: Yeah. So they still treat you as Utumza.
7: Yeah.
6: Nice.
7: Obvious.
6: Well, I'm a 200. Oh, yeah. 200.
7: No more. I'm a 0x3.
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2: 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Karen Mtetwa on why.

0: When I'm telling you a joke and you are laughing.
1: Hey, ngoba fethu. I believe that because my mom used to say life is better when you're laughing.
0: Yes, and we are both laughing. I also receive my own healing because I've got my own things. And then we are both sharing a moment of healing through an idea that we are both agreeing on, because when you laugh, it means you agree with what I'm saying.
1: Yeah.
0: So that is, it's like I'm a doctor. I feel like I'm a doctor.
1: Mm.
0: Because even
1: laughter
0: myself,
1: is the best medicine.
0: Yeah, yeah. So even with the content that I put out, sometimes someone will say, you know, I'm having this sickness, all my bones are sore, but every night before I go to sleep, I have to watch your video. Then I feel better. And then I'm like, my work is done. So even if I don't make money from this thing, but I know that I'm living out my purpose already.
1: Yeah.
0: And that is the biggest reward of all.
1: Sure. You're very committed to that. And I really do feel like anyone who's committed, God just really does promise good you. You know, in whatever case, and however it looks, the end will always look good to you and for you because you decided to believe.
0: Mm.
1: So comedy also just requires, I don't know, you to put maybe a piece of yourself on stage, and it allows strangers to like strip you apart and think of you or say certain things of you and maybe judge how you think, you know, because it's your thought process of things, it's how you perceive things. And I think your perspective of life is what tickles people to laugh.
0: Yeah.
1: So how did you develop the confidence to be vulnerable in that way? Because it's not as easy as people make it seem. Because, you know, earlier we were talking, you're like, I'm not just going to say knock knock who's there and then it's funny. You know, it's something that actually it comes from somewhere, it's thought out and it's put together.
0: And it's
1: so, when we tell when I look confident if vulnerability.
0: I find it from being okay with everything that is not okay about me.
1: Sure.
0: I find it from truth. Ukuthi, it doesn't matter whether I'm right or wrong, but if it feels true to me, then I'm going to say it. Then if you ask me to account next day to say, why did you say that? Then I can explain to you. I got into this perspective from A, B, and C. So it is really just being okay with being who I am, whether you understand it or not. But because it feels true and it feels right to me, then that gives me the confidence to stand and say it. And I can say the most craziest things.
1: Sometimes funniest things, eh? Sometimes it's always crazy because, I mean, there is a bit of intellect that goes into being able to tell a joke, you know? You do know, you should know, okay, this is too far, that's a little bit too extreme, and that can never be said because, like you say, you also are raised from a home of people that respect, you know, culture, people, and stuff like that. So in this moment, you are a woman in comedy. How much of your journey has been finding your voice, like in you finding your voice, because you have so many people in your ear saying, hey, I sleep better because of you, I'm at peace because of you. But are you at peace with your own gift? Because you're still on a journey where you're trying to sell out places and you're also still trying to believe that I actually can do this, and you're having corporate saying, I don't think you can. So like, how are you on this journey of finding your voice and finding your no? Because right now you're standing on business, you're like,

0: you know what? I believe and the outcome will come and it will favor me.
1: Karen, the voice is already there.
0: Sure.
1: So now it's like the product is a complete product, I believe. And then now I'm saying, customers, I have a shop. This shop has been running for the past 10 years. You haven't seen it yet, but I have a group of people that have seen it that know that the product is good. Otherwise, I wouldn't have still been here 10 years later. So the product is there. The product is amazing. Now I'm saying, Woza, Wozuzobona, just come and experience it and you are going to love it.
0: And we really will. Look, on the other side of this, we go back into conversations with Unonto. If you saw the video, if you know anything about this, make sure that you pull up on our Y World app, show her some love, show her some support, right? Because right now, we need each other, so we gotta back a body.
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0: Doja Cat coming through with that Vegas. 47 minutes after the hour 11, right? Almost time for us to wrap up the Glow Up for Wednesday. But we can't because it's a Boss Babe Wednesday and we have a boss babe by the name of Nonto R.
1: It's time to boss up.
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9: Unlock potential that you didn't know you had in
0: you. I'm a boss babe.
9: It's time to boss up.
0: We always want to buzz up, and that's exactly what we are doing today. I did say our buzz babe today, who is sitting on the throne, is Nonto R. And we are speaking all things comedy and her beautiful journey. Now, when we go back, do you really think that women comedians in this space are held to a different standard to men? And also, not to be controversial or anything, but like, how have you refused to let that shape the kind of comedian you become? Because you don't want to be the female comedian.
10: I don't. I think generally, women, if you stand out as a woman in business or in art, is because you are really talented. It's because you are really killing the game. You are working extra hard. We just have to do more, maybe, than our male counterparts. That goes without saying. But I always try to do my best not to look at it that way and just do what I have to do, because I believe that, you know, the Bible says all hard work is profitable. So as long as I continue to do what I love to do, something else will show for it for me.
0: Yeah. We did touch on it earlier. You know, comedy comes from unraveling some kind of uncomfortable truths about society. And sometimes it doesn't put you, like you said, on the best side of things, because people are like, hey, hey, hey, hey. And you're like, hey, man, look, I can explain. I can be accountable for it, right? Yeah. And it's also not only about society, but the relationships you get to experience, and also, once again, your POV of life. So what has humor allowed you to say that you might not have been able to say or maybe share light on an everyday, regular basis?
10: I think, like, the Bible.
0: Okay.
10: Joking about Bible verses, I think comedy definitely, because with religion, it's very strict, you know. The word of God in vain, the name of, you know. But for me, it's the reason I do it is because, one, I love it because it's who I am. Christianity is who I am. But also, if I can say a verse wrong, and then it makes you go to your Bible and read it. I've made you go and read the Bible. If I share a verse wrong, and then you quickly go and quote scripture and you post it, someone is gonna learn because I said what I said. So I believe that I can say anything as long as my intentions are pure and they are clear. I love God and I love creating awareness out there about the love of God. And yeah.
0: What parts of yourself did you have to outgrow as a result of not only you deciding to pursue comedy, but also you just giving everything you have in this moment and you not being sure what the end will probably look like?
10: I think there's an element of me that just likes to stay in her cocoon, not bother people.
0: Yes.
10: Be quiet, don't say anything, don't talk to anyone, and just be with my family. I have 5 kids and I have a husband, and just play house with them. But I got to a point where I realized, that can't be the only thing to life. There obviously is more, and that is when I discovered this gift, because it's always been there and I hated it. I hated the fact that when I speak, people laughed. I was like, you're not taking me serious.
0: No, okay.
10: I researched this thing. And now I'm it made me feel uncomfortable. Ah, vele lon we are bad. Ah, vele uhlanyo, Mrs. Bean, you know. So it was a thing that I was born with, but I wasn't comfortable with it until a sister of mine from church invited me to host her birthday party, and then I started getting bookings to MC, do weddings, and
0: look at you, we're not something. There's actually a little gift also here.
10: Yeah. So I then the gift keeps wanting more from me, And of course, I also get something in return from it.
0: Absolutely.
10: And so I've allowed myself to then say, okay, Lungileko, where do you want to take me? And I follow.
0: Ah, we see that. So when we wrap up, right, you eventually will have a day where you look back at your career. You look at everything you've ever done, everything you've ever achieved. What do you want Unondo R at the end of it all to be remembered for as we wrap up?
10: I want to be remembered for truth. I want to be remembered for the truth that you can do anything you want to do. We may not know the how, we may not know the finer details of it, but from the core of my being, I believe that God is able to give us whatever we want. The earth was created through word, and it says that whatever you think as a man thinketh, so is he.
0: Hey!
10: So take care of your thoughts and be intentional about anything. Like, I am very intentional about my day. So before I wake up, I think and I envision what kind of a day I want to experience. So if anything, I want you to remember that you have the power to create an experience for yourself.
0: I love that. Look, this is how we wrap it up, right? When we wrap up the interview, we always say to our boss babe, my name is, and then you obviously mention your own name, and then you have to emphasize that you are a boss babe. So you can say, my name is Nonto R, and I am a boss babe. Can you
10: love
0: do that
10: it.
0: For us?
10: Love it for me.
0: Do
10: heart.
0: It.
10: Hi. Should I go?
0: Yes.
10: Okay. Hi, my name is Nonto R, and I am a boss babe.
0: Period! Look at you! Now, when it is all said and done, trust me when I say this is what the day is going to sound like, right?
10: Hallelujah.
0: Give us a social media for anyone who's trying to find you and who's trying to give you all the love you need during this time.
10: Thank you. Nonto R underscore Instagram, Nonto R on Facebook, Nonto R on TikTok, Nonto R on X, Nonto R on YouTube. 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
0: And even the updates, we'll see them on your social media,
10: updates,
0: right?
10: Updates, I'm going to be doing, we are sitting at 600 now, might be more because I get these updates in the morning, but I'm going to keep updating you guys. We have 3 days to go. I'm here. I'm doing the things. I'm running, and I appreciate you guys. There's people that are sending me money.
0: Yeah. Oh,
10: there's people that are buying
0: so you can
10: tickets.
0: Buy the tickets for other people.

0: Yes, there's people that are buying tickets.
1: Clock it.
0: I am so grateful. Posting, resharing, commenting.
1: Yeah.
0: God bless you.
1: And just like that, our boss babe was in the building. Follow her. She is at Nonto R.
2: 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The real heat is on Y.
1: You heard it here first. 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
2: 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Why?
1: And just like that, that's how The Glow Up glows on out of here. From myself, I would love to wish Roy a happy birthday. I know he's somewhere in the building. And thank you so much for all the love you've been showing us. I promise I also will be having a lovely birthday moving on. Up next is the Lunch League, but on standby is my beautiful, lovely sister, Ulindiwe Mpanza, with the news. Shabandwa.

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5: Stories making headlines. Taxi boss Bafana Sindane fails to appear before the Mahlanga Commission, and MPOX cases on the rise in South Africa. A very good morning. I'm Lindiwe Mbanza. Prominent Mpumalanga taxi boss and businessman Oba Bafana Sindane has failed to appear before the Mahlanga Commission due to a sudden illness. His lawyer advocate Tabani Masugu is now asking for his testimony to be postponed, insisting the request is not an attempt to delay proceedings. He has recently attracted significant public attention amid high-profile extortion and money laundering charges. Y News reporter Odirle Rabalao is at the commission and files this report.
6: Sindane's legal team says they only became aware of his illness recently and that it was not the initial reason they sought to postpone his testimony. Masugu has also opposed a proposal by evidence leader advocate Matthew Charles-Wilson for the commission to hear evidence relating to Sindane in his absence. He says this could prejudice his client, particularly as Sindane is currently facing criminal proceedings in the High Court. The legal team has handed the commission a medical certificate and is asking that Sindane be excused until he recovers or until his High Court matters are concluded. Masugu argues that allowing evidence to be heard in Sindane's absence would undermine his ability to properly respond to the allegations later, saying his explanations would carry less weight if he is not present when the evidence is presented. For Y News, I am Udirile Rabalao in Tshwane.
5: In other news, economist Davie Root says he expects the South African Reserve Bank to increase interest rates despite inflation remaining relatively contained. Now, Root says rising oil prices and higher interest rates globally could put pressure on the Reserve Bank to raise rates. However, he says the recent decline in inflation expectations could make a rate hike less likely.
7: The argument for an increase in interest rates is obviously the high oil price, but also international interest rates are going up mostly. Many central banks already increased their interest rates. The arguments against an increase in interest rates is that inflation is, well, actually relatively well behaved. And very importantly, inflation expectations actually came down recently. Those are arguments against a possible increase in interest rates. But my view is that the Reserve Bank would rather go for an increase in interest rates, and I think that will be the right decision.
5: To this now, MPOX cases in South Africa have surged to 22, with the Western Cape still leading with 18 cases, followed by Gauteng and KZN. The Department of Health says most of the affected patients are men, with some cases involving individuals who recently travelled to Spain, Germany and Norway. The World Health Organization, together with the National Institute for Communicable Diseases, as well as other stakeholders, is now backing the Western Cape Health Department in implementing response measures. The National Health Spokesperson, Foster Mohale, has urged the public to remain vigilant and seek health care early.
8: The public is reminded

0: a sudden illness. 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
1: The best to ever do it.
0: Yes.
1: Ziyashima Plankeni?
0: Zishil.
1: Sezishile Maplankeni?
0: Zishil.
1: Thank you, Malins. When I saw you, Valile, Ukopi Lizozo. We'll catch you again Friday. Sharp.
0: Yes.
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3: A very good afternoon to you, my captain. Welcome to the Best Lunch Show, Emhlabeni.
1: Yep.
3: Technically, it's Friday.
1: Yeah.
3: Depending on what
1: you
3: technically, it's Friday. So in order for us to fully enjoy this fake Friday, let's find out what's happening on our roads.
1: Mm-hmm.
3: On the N3 northbound, there's been a crash at Van Buren Road. No queuing traffic reported, but please do proceed with caution. And then on the R21 northbound, there's been a stationary vehicle at Griffiths Road. Let's take it over to the N1 southbound, where there was a crash after New Road. Once again, no queuing traffic, but please proceed with caution. And then on the N1 northbound in Diepkloof, there are still those restrictions due to ongoing roadworks on the link to the N12 east at the DK interchange. Lastly, Pretoria, on the N1 southbound, there are roadworks with lane restrictions as required between the N4 Bakwena Highway and the Sifako Makgatho Drive exit. 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But for now, though, get ready for the time of your life. We are the Lunch League on Y.
1: So, happy pre-Heritage Day.
3: Babes, I see you wearing a Los Angeles cap. Of course, your swag is always on point, so you look great. So tell us about this particular heritage.
1: So I will tell you all about it.
3: Yeah.
1: Because mina ngisho ngumsuthu wase UK.
3: So because I was expecting you to, you know,
1: ingubo
3: have a Santa Maria.
1: No.
3: Whatever it's called.
1: No, you know? I'm only going to wear that tomorrow. So today, like I said, pre-heritage day, pre-heritage of, you know, my other heritage, because I'm from the UK, so I still
3: right.
1: need to represent them as well. And also, I just wanted to let you know, pre-heritage, ne. I see the nyama ni papa or nyama ni starch. We'll just eat meat today.
3: On its own.
1: On its own. And then tomorrow we'll focus on the chakalakas, you know.
3: Right.
1: And everything else.
3: Okay.
1: So I just wanted to let you know, Uti, namhlanje bangibona ngidla ngidla nyama phela. Don't be shocked.
3: I know that you've given every single taxi driver like the best day ever. That suggestion, they're just there like, yeah. It's easy on the better.
1: It's easy, good afternoon.

0: It's the sounds of I'm a Piano, The Lost Born, coming through with DJ Maporisa, Nate Scott Mapuma, Cowboy, what is Kuze? Oh, Kuze. What does Kuze mean? What's Kuza?
1: Kuze. Mkuze.
0: Oh, Mkuze.
1: Yeah.
0: So, bo, I fool, I eat Kuze.
1: Yeah.
0: I floss.
1: What?
0: Yay! I'm believe when I fed again. Sharp. Kuze! Happy Wednesday, my captain. How you doing? 21 minutes past the hour, 12 p.m. on a wacky Wednesday. Hi. Alright? Minika Malamu Katie. I'm the Fresh Prince of Radio. And I'm never rolling dolo.
1: Why
0: did you say hi? No, I'm busy. You know, get the attention.
1: I'm an activator.
0: I'm not rolling dolo, obviously. They do not call a diet for nothing.
1: Yeah. Kamalambu Floza Boza. Thank you so much for being here, you guys. As I said, it's a fake Friday. We're ushering you into your Heritage Day weekend. And I hope you guys are dripped in your history.
0: I have an idea. Since it's Heritage tomorrow.
1: I don't like these ideas.
0: How about we call each other by our heritage name? As untombu gayise, mina ngizoba utebuho.
1: No, excuse me. What do you mean my heritage name? Like my black name? Is that what you're trying to say?
0: Yes.
1: No.
0: Why not?
1: Like, I'm fine with my first name.
0: No. Today, my captain, to everybody who's going to be sending through a voice note today, we need to know your heritage name. Like, Ustelika Malako. No matter how difficult or long it is,
1: right.
0: You just need to introduce yourself and tell us who you are and what your name is. And, yeah. And don't come here with your Yvette's and your Collins and your
1: Sheldon's.
0: No. We want the real Ntombi
1: Ayise. What is that third example?
0: You're that's exactly what
1: person.
0: We want.
1: You're not a good person.
0: No, we must do that today. I want to do that today. And
1: all
0: why
1: right,
0: not?
1: Fine, Debucho. It's time for us to get into Captain's Chronicles. It's a Wednesday, my captain. You know how we roll.
0: Yes, and
1: we allow you to come through on the Y app, send us an email, drop us a voice note, and let us know what your chronicles are today. And myself, Debucho, and the rest of the captains will come through on the Y app and try our best to help decipher this problem. And hopefully by 1 p.m., you'll walk away a little bit more decided in what it is that you need to do next.
0: 100%.
1: So this email from Anonymous goes something like this. Hi, captains. I need advice because I'm thinking about trying something a little different to spice things up in my relationship. I've heard people raving about herbal remedies.
0: Nazo.
1: Apparently, everyone says these remedies work wonders, and now I'm seriously considering giving them a try. But before I spend the money, I want to know, do

0: That's Music by Sean Trims coming through with Got Loco, baby. What a jam. Oh my God, it is the Lunch League top to three. The best lunch
1: What a gem, what a gent. Like, we wish him all the best. What a talented gent.
0: I've never actually met him in real life. I don't know how he looks like.
1: I know. When he came, you weren't here that day. But you would have loved him. And I genuinely hope that he

0: he is willing to come back again so we can sit down and you get to experience what a fantastic gent he is, artist all round. He's incredible. Yeah.
1: Oh, we're cooking now.
2: It's the Lunch League on Y.
0: Korobela. Call it what it is. Call it by its name.
3: Aksi Korobela. It's a love potion.
0: Idliso.
3: No. Listen, if he's just joined us this afternoon, happy Wednesday, first of all. And thank you so much for tuning in. Listen, we've got Captain's Chronicles. And Captain sent us an email telling us that a relationship, yeah, okay, is starting to become a little bit different. And she wants to spice things up a little bit. She's heard about love potions, that they work. But she wants advice whether she should do it and which amount of love potion she should get.
0: Which brand should she buy?
3: Which brand? And we want you.
0: Hey, because
3: we know you've used the potion before, my Captain. And we know that you probably using it right now.
0: Yeah. Also, we're gonna keep you very anonymous. Like, we're not gonna name and shame, or even, you know, just if you have experience with this, whether it's been used on you or you have used it on somebody else,
3: which come forward.
0: We wanna try and understand, because what anonymous is trying to find out here is, does it actually work? Like, who has used it and it's actually worked for them? And I'm more intrigued on what is the climate now in the relationship? Like, how are things going?
3: I know it works. I just want more information on how long does it take for it to kick in? How long does it fade out? Like, how many times should you, you know, keep adding the potion? Those are the questions I want to know.
0: Technically, guys, ni kebengu. You're taking away someone's free will.
3: Yeah, when a flaws, ay, omega ngani now, ay.
0: Ni kebengu.
3: Ay, ay, ay.
0: Let's take some voice notes.
4: Floza.
0: Ah, Tabelo.
3: Sure.
4: Guys, please. Sizano anonymous. Angaling at lalelegulezo zinto les. Angaling at lalelegulezo zinto.
3: Hey, that's
4: sweet. Amba, kukage.
3: Was it up?
4: Floza, poza, all right. Tege, lukeri, ngati zola, tege, su anonymous. Angat lalelegulezo zinto. Cut. I'm going to try. I'm going to take you next.
3: Was it up? Was it up, Utapelo? Utapelo, what's in the story?
0: Utapelo, I'm going to tell you what's it up. But also,
3: so, for that, Utapelo, Ganti.
5: Good afternoon, Captain.
3: Hello.
5: So, Anonymous must just be honest, hey? Because I'm so confused about that email. She's saying that she's heard people say that it works wonders, but then she also wants advice. If it really works, like, which one is it? If you heard people saying it works wonders, why are you okay? Yeah, that part confused me a little bit, because it seems as if she didn't hear that it hears wonders, because now she's here sending an email wanting to know if it works wonders. But anyway, my two cents is, it'll work wonders if you believe that it works wonders. You just need to believe. If you believe it, it will. If you don't believe, then it won't.
0: Thank you so much, Boy T. So basically what Anonymous is trying to get at here is, she wants people who have actually used these love potions to come through on the Y app and let her know whether it's a good idea or a bad idea. So I've used a love potion before and it's a fantastic idea. Or I've used a love potion before, it worked, but it's a terrible idea because now he won't or she won't leave me alone. And I don't want to be in this relationship anymore. So that's the type of advice that she needs. So as I said, you are going to be completely anonymous, Captains. Don't feel nervous or, or embarrassed. We listen here and we don't judge at all.
3: I've seen a lot of ads of love potions online. And I know some of the names because I had to Google them.
0: Okay, before you give us the names, let's take one more voice note.
6: Hey, yo, good afternoon, Tebuho. Good afternoon, Dombigayise.
3: Danko!
6: Okay, the problem got anonymous. She's not specific who to full spice on, ne? So, like, as for me, I'm an Uber driver. So, most of the times, my figure is in cutted. So, there's this other Matala who sells us imbiza. So, that imbiza, it's only 10 rand a cup. And it makes you a Churasel battery, long lasting. You understand? And the food is very, very poor. So, I got a lot of spice in. No, it's expensive, Joe. That's a lot of money. I'm a lion right now. I'm a lion right now.
3: This is what I watch. This is what I love. Oh my God. This is beautiful. This is what we need the number. We need the

0: number. We need to call the number. We need to find out where it is. How much is the potion? I mean, I would, if I was the Hun and my man came back and he was Simba underneath the sheets. Come on. That's all I need. That's all she wants. She just needs to spice things up. Katele, you know, same position. Funamo. Funago Timutake Abei. Listen, my captain, my brother, please, dog, we need more information. We need a number so that we can give anonymous so that she knows exactly where to go. And I know if there's one potion that's being sold, there's probably other varieties of potions that are being sold there. For you know, nama outs, nama chess. Oh my God, I love this. This is my captain. If you just joined us, good afternoon. Has anyone here personally tried, you know, herbal remedies for spicing up the relationship?
1: Gorobela, call it by its name. We call it
0: herbal remedies.
1: No, we're not calling it herbal remedies. Idliso leli ikorobela.
0: It's a herbal remedy.
1: Yeah, oh, you mean like English. You said you told us it's Heritage Day. People are here calling me Ntombikayise. So call it what it is. Idliso.
0: Idliso. It's a herbal remedy. It helps to spice up the relationship. Mzilumchita uthi yena bakayiphuzile, he becomes a lion.
1: He becomes Mufasa.
0: You understand? So that's a herbal remedy.
1: Ikorobela.
0: No. My captain, if you know somebody or you've tried it before, hit us up. You can be anonymous if you want to. You don't have to tell us who you are, but come through, send through the voice notes on the WhatsApp. Let's get it.
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0: She's on her way to sell. She's probably going to be having lunch at my place as soon as she arrives. Her name is Kilani, and this one is called Distraction. No, I'm a pushin. There's other things, but we're not going to go there.
1: Hey, it's 49 minutes after 12 o'clock. We're the Lunch League, and it's Captain's Chronicles time. Listen, Captains, have you ever personally tried a herbal remedy for spicing up your relationship? Could be any herbal remedy under the sun.
0: Yeah.
1: Did you notice a difference? Did it actually work? Come through on the Y app.
2: Yeah, Sanbonan, lapis
0: Sanbona.
1: Hello.
2: Xe, Kedi. 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
1: So it does work. It's just that like everything in life, when I'm a consequences nje, azodila nawe after.
2: Aw floza boza.
3: Hatwale.
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1: Mhm.
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1: Wait mina ngi understand ukuthi yenzani like so during the day you are in love with this person and when the sun goes down this person goes to sleep.
3: I think he's trying to say like this person is going to be so attached to you kuthi akho lapha ekhona
1: during the day.
3: Yeah, during the day he's just going to be like, you know, circling around, yeah, just there at your disposal. Nenebusuku he's also just there.
1: So yalala ebusuku ngoba obviously kufuneka alale.
3: This is guys niyazazi izinto yas mina personally ngiyansaba
1: bathi ile lizard
3: ngiyansaba eye lizard yazi ngiyansaba.
4: Hey, hi Floza.
3: Hey.
1: Hello.
4: Siphuma lapho vala lo macango. That is not a right thing to do because now you're going to end up nomuntu oyipopaye endlini. Uzohlala nepopaye endlini because if ubona wena ubona nje ama love yonke into, that person will be wanting to use everything to actually making you happy. And how is that person is going to be able to guide you in a relationship whereby yonke into nawe uzoseleke sithi yes yes yes because he's trying to make you happy. So don't do that. Puma abam dasekhaya, that's not right. The question should be what might be the disadvantages after using that. Bye.
1: Bye, thank you. I'm a fan of everybody who's treated as your papai, regardless. So you'd rather be a papai who's aware that you're a papai, or a papai that is not aware that they're a papai?
3: No, you can't take away someone's free will.
1: Listen, my captain.
3: You can't herbalize me into wanting you. You're herbalizing me.
1: I'm potioning you. I'm just adding a little bit of potion.
3: Hey, dangerous. Captains, we're about to wrap it up, but we still want to hear from you. It's Wednesday. Captain's Chronicles Day is today, and we're talking about spicing up your relationship using a herbal remedy. Has anyone ever tried it personally? And what were the end results? You know, were you guys madly in love? Was he roaring like a lion? Were you meowing like a cat?
1: Or were you a lizard?
3: Animal Farm, Lene Intembu.
1: Send through their voice notes to the white app. Hey, listen, where last did you hear Bedrock by Young Money?
3: Whoa, is that coming on?
1: It's coming up in just a bit.
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0: Rock. Hey,
1: if
0: man.
1: You go worldwide.
0: It's the biggest stuff of all wise. The last week, 12 to 3, 2 minutes shy until the top of the hour. We're still added, wrapping it up. We asked you, has anybody here personally used, you know, herbal remedies used to spice up their relationship? Did it actually work? Do you know somebody who did it? Where can we buy them?
1: Did your bed rock?
0: It did. Did you hear the line that roared earlier on? Send to that voice on the YF. Let's hear from you.
2: Sanibona in the studio.
0: Sanibona!
2: Don't be guys in the table. Makama mnandi la. Because Nazi don't. Ay, ay, ay. See, see. Come on. No thing and your advice. Ay, I'm not being in your as tight as you zinto. Uzo ba inking in. I'm talking from experience, my bro. That guy, Magatagiwe.
1: Very interesting indeed. Let's take maybe one more voice note. We're almost out of time.
0: Yeah.
3: Afternoon, guys. I mean, I think it's a bad idea because one day these people they will meet someone who's spiritual gifted. And once you have a good point, you could see a woman on the street in San Chelo, you could see a doctor who saw bad Lisa or Ganja and I. Isn't any self fun relationship? Ya pella, mshatu ya pella, cause the trust you being a circle. So it's a better idea.
0: Okay, so majority says anonymous, don't do it. Well, you don't have to do it anonymous, and it's up to your relationship. Maybe you just need to let go of the relationship. Maybe, you know, there's no spice that's needed. You need to try somewhere else, and that's valid. It's, you know, it's acceptable.
1: There's never a reason for you to go and fetch any herbal remedies unless you have a medical condition. But besides that, if you're healthy and you're fit and you're more than capable, umuntu akukhona somewhere out there in the world. Just be patient.

0: enough to wait for the right person. Okay. Once you need to start engineering your relationships, that's when you know that it's time for you to leave.
1: It's 1 p.m. It's time for your headlines. Hold your head, Chris.
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3: Stories making headlines. Kat Matlala to remain behind bars while his wife and co-accused received 20,000 rand bail. And taxi boss Bafana Sindane fails to appear before the Madlanga Commission. A very good afternoon. I'm Ralepoha Nke. Tsakane Matlala and two other accused have each been granted 20,000 rand bail in connection with an alleged fraudulent lease agreement scheme. Tsakane appeared alongside her husband, Vusmosiket Matlala, Given Makofane and Claudette Masete in the Pretoria Magistrates Court today. Tsakane is accused of falsifying bank statements to help her husband secure a 95,000 rand lease in Waterkloof, allegedly using an Eswatini identity document. The Matlala couple is also facing separate charges of attempted murder, fraud and money laundering in another case before the Johannesburg High Court. Vusmosi will return to court on 14 October for a formal bail application, while the case against the other accused will resume on the 29th of October for further investigations.
4: We are considering the evidence before court, the reasons by the state not to oppose the application, and not the view that the provisions of Section 64E have not been satisfied and that bail should be granted. I'm of the view that the case has been made out that the interest of justice permit the release of accused 2, 3 and 4 on bail. Your bail will be set at 20,000 rand each.
3: In other news, prominent Mpumalanga taxi boss and businessman Uba Bafana Sindane has failed to appear before the Madlanga Commission today due to a sudden illness. His lawyer, advocate Tabane Masuku, is now asking for his testimony to be postponed, insisting the request is not an attempt to delay proceedings. He has recently attracted significant public attention amid high-profile extortion and money laundering charges. Wani's reporter, Udile Rabalao, is at the Commission and files this report.
5: Sindane's legal team says they only became aware of his illness recently and that it was not the initial reason they sought to postpone his testimony. Masuku has also opposed a proposal by evidence leader advocate Matthew Charles Wilson for the commission to hear evidence relating to Sindane in his absence. He says this could prejudice his client, particularly as Sindane is currently facing criminal proceedings in the High Court. The legal team has handed the commission a medical certificate and is asking that Sindane be excused until he recovers or until his High Court matters are concluded. Masuku argues that allowing evidence to be heard in Sindane's absence would undermine his ability to properly respond to the allegations later, saying his explanations would carry less weight if he's not present when the evidence is presented. For Y News, I am Udirile Rabalao in Tshwane.
3: Lastly, economist Davi Wirt says he expects the South African Reserve Bank to increase interest rates despite inflation remaining relatively contained. Wirt says rising oil prices and high

0: two other accused have each been granted 20,000 rand bail in connection with an alleged fraudulent lease agreement scheme. Be sure to follow us on X and on Instagram at YFM for Y News. I'm Ralepoga Nke.
1: Hey, Ria.
0: Hey.
1: How you doing?
0: Good. How are you?
1: Have you ever been under a love potion?
0: I don't know. I didn't think I would know if I was. I hope not.
1: Do you know anybody who's been under a love potion?
0: No.
1: Would you, you know, support love potions or the culture of love potions?
0: No. Then that person doesn't really love you. What if it wears off and then they see you and they're like, who the hell are you?
1: Oh gosh. I need more gents in the studio.
2: No, we don't. Thank you so much, Ria.
1: Sure. Thank you, Ria. We'll catch you again at 2 p.m.
0: Sure.
1: Dango.
3: Jamming in traffic with Y.
2: Alrighty, my captain, let's find out what's happening in and around Johannesburg. On the N1 northbound, there's currently a stationary vehicle at Albertina Sisulu Road. And then on the R21 northbound, there's a stationary vehicle before Namalpius Drive. Let's take it over to the N4 westbound, where there is a stationary vehicle before the ramp from Simon Vermoorten Road. And then on the N1 southbound, there is yet another stationary vehicle at the ramp from Rigel Drive. In Bedford View, on the N12 R24 westbound, expect steady moving traffic on both routes towards the Galulis interchange. And then as you move on the N12 westbound, another stationary vehicle just before Galulis, which might be what's causing that steady moving traffic. In Diepkloof on the N1 northbound, expect traffic restrictions due to ongoing roadworks on the link to the N12 east at the DK interchange. And then lastly, Pitori 012 on the N4. There are traffic restrictions due to ongoing roadworks between the Donderhoek and Cullinan exits. 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But for now, though, the fun continues. It's the Lunch League on Y.
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And Uyashisa. Why?

0: As we see Bazing Malo coming through with Lala Tuxin, Shakes and Liz, and I'm solo, but he bow. Happy Wednesday, my captain. How you doing, baby? It's 22 minutes past the hour, 1 p.m. So good to have you here. It's always a pleasure to have you here. Listen, we are the big unstoppable Y. You are tuning to the best lunch show in Mhlabeni. My name is C-A-D-D-Y, pronounced Caddy, and I'm not Rodin Rodo.
1: Oh, your name is C-A-D-D-Y, pronounced Caddy.
0: Oh, come on, T-E-B-O-H-O, pronounced Tebuho.
1: Okay, great.
0: Because, you know, heritage, so we're sticking to our roots.
1: This is going to take a while, so let's go. Yo, Ikamalamu, N-T-O-M-P-I-K-A-Y-I-S-E. It's 22 after 1. Welcome to the second hour of the Lunch League. We're getting into entertainment news, making headlines, and the biggest story out right now.
0: Yes!
1: The story that is dominating the streets.
0: Yes!
1: Is that Life 2022 is back, baby. Yeah. Back like umqolo. Back like a four-seater in a taxi. Back like we never left.
0: Yes, bigger than ever. More exciting than ever. More special than ever. And this time we're going to take it to the UK, Mandam.
1: Yeah, the only thing that remains the same is the fact that the big Unstoppable Y is hosting Life. And the venue is also the same as well. We had so much fun last year that we decided, you know what, we're taking it back again.
0: Listen, the lineup is super amazing, looking gorgeous. I'm sorry, you're wondering, Gucci, who's on the lineup? Amma from the UK is going to be headlining. She's going to be our biggest act that comes through. Shekhana, of course, baby girl, is going to be there. Thando Zide is also going to be there on the lineup.
1: Yes, we've also got Umzulu Paka, a new artist who's making waves in South Africa. Lusanda will be there, as well as Ujabulile Majola. The lineup is absolutely incredible. We've made the announcements, and we are here to make sure that we match the energy. So phase one tickets are available now at webtickets.co.za. Make sure you get your tickets. You can get a general admission ticket right through to a VIP ticket. So
0: yes,
1: go out there now.
0: Maybe for sure, guys, go to Marine. General admission, early arrival. Okay, that's 295 rand. Abang, imagine with that lineup. That's how much you're gonna pay. General admission phase one, which is on right now, is 395 rand. And also phase two is going to be 495. Phase three is going to be 595. And if you are a VIP, you want to be in a VIP section, 1,095 rand. And phase two of the VIP will be 1,295 rand. So make sure what you dig in your pockets right now. Save the money if you need to save the money. If you do have the money, buy the tickets now. You don't want to think about it later and find out that the tickets are sold out, because we're not going to help you.
1: Yes, phase one is out. Like Caddy said, make sure you get your tickets on web tickets. Like, life is back in time for summer, guys. 8/31 October, it's a date. Marks Park is hosting us once again. We love it out at Marks Park. Like, it's just, it's giving picnic, it's giving summer, it's giving vezitanga,
0: it's giving love. Let's find love together.
1: It's giving sun hat.
0: It's going to be beautiful. I can't
1: wait. Like, it's going to be absolutely amazing. We're out in Emerentia on the 31st of October. We're taking over Marks Park. So we're going to be there. Make sure that you are there for an experience of a lifetime.
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5: They called me, they said, hey, we know you used to rap. 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I was pretty disappointed.
4: We deserve to hear the magic that you are going to create on the Skuta Baba remix.
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2: 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Why?

0: The piano keys at its best. It's Mordecai coming through with Making Glovo. This one is titled Mina Ngedwa, meaning Mina Ngiwan, meaning the only one, meaning I, myself, and my me.
1: You sound like someone who's getting ready to buy a love potion.
0: For who?
1: Bega Mina, me and I.
0: Nobody, you're talking about love potion.
1: No, you sound like someone who's on the way.
0: I'm jolly and I'm feeling at Nzojola anytime soon, so there's no need for me to, you know, get potions.
1: Listen,
0: but I will support anybody.
1: You're a Pisces, we're not going to take that from you. But what we are going to take. What we are taking is entertainment news making headlines.
0: Fair.
1: You've spoken about life. 31st October, it's a date, Marks Park. The lineup is off the chains. Web tickets is exactly where you can get your early bird ticket right now. But I heard that Pori and Kabza have made a promise.
0: Yes. So if you didn't know, Pori and Kabza promised to take this year's Scorpion Kings live to the next level. And they delivered. I mean, more than 74,000 fans packed to the F&B Stadium on Saturday for a massive celebration of South African music culture with over 70 artists taking stage.
1: Wow.
0: That's crazy,
1: really?
0: Right? Yeah. From the huge production, I mean, it was crazy. My Pori are driving in with that red kusheshe, you know, Scorpion Kings live.
1: The piano on fire.
0: That was crazy. So let me tell you, when I was there, before the Scorpion Kings, there was a countdown on stage. And the MCs, Robo and Tre, were counting down. And then there was a crown that was lifting off on stage. And then we saw, like, a parachute that was, you know, on fire.
1: I thought it was Kabza flying.
0: Dog, for a second, I was losing my mind. I thought, if Pori and Kabza landed from the sky into F&B Stadium, I was, like, it was game over for everyone.
1: Yeah, who else now? What could you possibly now do to top flying in on a parachute?
0: Dog, Chris Brown did it. He flew over F&B Stadium. I was like, okay. Kabza and Pori were like, you know what? We're going to do it even bigger. Yeah. We're going to land in a parachute. But which was crazy. I mean, the whole production was out of this world, Floza. Like, you know, like it almost felt like they were playing a set and the songs that were playing were the artists. Well, that's how it was.
1: How many times did you cry? Because I heard a lot of people speaking about the fact that they cried a couple of times.
0: I cried, Bankala the whole time.
1: Wow.
0: I think from the minute they started playing the music, I was in tears. It was beautiful, man, to watch. And, like, the performances by all the other artists that were there, the lighting on stage, the pyrotechnics, the crowd, the sing-along. Hey, it was... you had to be there.
1: I think for me, what just makes this whole thing so beautiful is that this was a concert by 2 South Africans, four South Africans.
0: Mm.
1: The lineup was just a bunch of South Africans. Mm. And it's just beautiful to see how our music has evolved. We don't necessarily need to bring an international artist to pack F&B Stadium. Like, we can do it on our own. And Casper Nyovest really is the blueprint of filling up stadiums. And it's so incredible to see other artists walking in his footsteps. And I wish that for many more young artists, that Baba Naleso Sbindi, Sokuti, we don't need an international artist
0: to fill up a stadium.
1: Yeah, one thing a South African will do is come through.

0: and support. So well, beautiful.
1: We've got MT who's who wants to fill up FMD.
0: Do you think that hip hop can do that on its own?
1: It's dog like.
0: I mean, I know Slick and Roy maybe might have had this conversation on their show, but do you think that South African hip hop without an international artist, like there's no international rapper who's coming or DJ, just them on their own?
1: So Casper did it. Because when Casper was filling up the dome in FNB Stadium, he was doing hip-hop. He's always been doing hip-hop, right?
0: Right, but how long ago was that?
1: That's my chat. That's yeah. What I'm getting too good to. Right now, who are the hottest artists, like, who have those kind of numbers? MT, if he has a great lineup, he can make it possible.
0: I think MT and Aries could do something. Imagine if they did it together. Who else would you add into that mix?
1: You see, that's what I'm thinking about. I mean, you would add your likes of Java, your Nasty C.
0: You know what would be dope? If they took us, like, down memory lane. So if they brought, like, they brought the Lairs out.
1: Squatter Camp.
0: They bring Zola 7 out.
1: Tear Gas.
0: Yeah.
1: Now, what if they can do that?
0: They go on that, like.
1: Then they'll fit it up. They'll fill it up.
0: Like Abu Amu, Abu Salvini.
1: Kurichana.
0: No, Murafe.
1: No, if that could happen, if MT thinks like that, if he can take all the OGs and puts them on a lineup, then it's game over.
0: Like if they can take us through the transition of hip-hop.
1: Hip-hop,
0: to South
1: Africa. Yes.
0: So Makale Guleo, like you remember back in the day, there was, what were those guys from Cape Town?
1: Which was?
0: There was that group of colored gents from Cape Town back in the day. Microphone check, 1, 2, 1, 2. Bop, bop, bop, bop, 1, 2, 1, 2. You don't remember those guys?
1: Mm-mm, closer.
0: Oh, no.
1: But Tony Gamma Skumbuzi. But I can imagine if he could do it like memory lane like that, bring the tear gas, the squatter camps, go to Jozi, go to the Lairs, Murafe.
0: Oh,
1: imagine the whole stadium. You see? That could be possible.
0: Like, bring out Bongani Fassi, bring out Black Lairs, like, bring out, like, Fifi Cooper.
1: You understand?
0: Like, that Miss Prue. Like, just bring them all out. Like, take us on their journey from the early introduction of hip-hop to South Africa to when it started burning up. Also maybe adding a little bit of Kwaito there as well.
1: Yeah, 100%. I mean, also you don't have to keep it hip hop the whole time. You can add Amapiano as the Scorpion Kings added Amapiano. Aries was performing there on stage. So it's possible if we believe in it.
0: Bafagi R&B kancane, bafaka abo KB.
1: Yes, abo Lord Cares.
0: Like,
1: you know, bring those vibes. Tell me, what do you think makes a live show feel truly unforgettable?
0: It being authentic.
1: Okay.
0: It being authentic and the fact that they were able to give us an authentic South African show. Like, that lineup was perfect. I think in a dream world. Wait, was Amarota there?
1: Yes.
0: Okay.
1: I think it was the first time getting to witness a lot of artists in one room.
0: Yeah. I think the only, in my opinion, and you guys could shoot me for this, but I'm sorry. Something Soweto was the only person that was missing.
1: Yeah.
0: On that line.
1: Honestly.
0: For it to be friggin' pleat.
1: Yeah.
0: Something Soweto.
1: Yeah, he was missing.
0: But we
1: you could
0: dream.
1: Feel it. Gutsy, he was missing.
0: We can dream.
1: Ush.
0: We can always dream.
1: We can always dream. Maybe the next year's one might be different.
0: They'll sort out their. I mean, Amarota did.
1: Hey, dog.
0: Reese Madlisa and Zuma are back together.
1: That
0: Liquid Deep is back together.
1: Amarota was the highlight of the evening at Scorpion Kings. Like, for me, best performance.
0: Crazy.
1: Like, it was my first time seeing Reese. No stopping, dog. On the mic the whole time.
0: Mm.
1: Moving. Not forgetting lyrics.
0: And
1: dancing.
0: And it was again. Oh! Incredible. A big,
1: Lazy.
0: Massive, massive, massive congratulations to both Gabza the Small and DJ Maphorisa. To the team behind them. You know, the people behind the scenes are always the unsung heroes. The people who made the experience come together. We want to say thank you to you guys and to every single South African who purchased a ticket and is supporting local music and helping us grow in the global space as a force to be reckoned with.
1: Yeah.
0: There's no one who's touching South Africa when it comes to piano. Forget about it.
1: Yeah. No.
0: And the consumers are the reason why the genre is burning the way it is. So to all the South Africans who who even if you weren't there, you tweeted about it, you reposted those videos, you recorded your FOMO video.

0: Like, you're contributing to the culture. So shout out to all of you guys, man.
1: Yeah, 100%. We'll see you again next year. Let's just hope it's going to be in South Africa, because rumors says it might be in a different country.
0: No, maybe they'll make two. One for here and one for there. Because, you know, with the people, guys, I know anyone who is not South African in their heart wishes
1: they were South there. African. I saw a lot of TikTok videos by Americans, you know, wishing they were there. So might take it to the next level. Listen, we still got more of entertainment news making headlines coming your way.
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0: me cause you celibate. 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

0: watch them. 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I heard if you taste it, it only results in a hole in your heart. 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
1: These are the kind of raps you're going to hear when he lands in SA. December's going to be a crazy December. To all the hip-hop artists, to all the hip-hop fans, man, we're going to feast on this one. It's J. Cole coming through with ATM right here on the Big Unstoppable Y. It's the Lunch League, 12 to 3, 48 minutes past the hour, 1 p.m. on a wacky Wednesday. Good afternoon!
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4: Gempela, gempela.
1: I'm better.
4: Yes, Java is taking his talents all the way to Paris. The multi-award-winning musician is set to perform at Makossa Africa's first full runway show on the official Paris Fashion Week calendar.
1: Shout out to Makossa, dog. Sorry, you know I think it's our. Correct me if I'm wrong. It might be our first local brand to actually do a fashion runway, like. To join the other runways.
4: Yes, at Paris Fashion Week.
1: I think but like Sabo Richie Mnisi, Butebo Makuku, they were there to showcase. Because, you know, Fashion Week is always about like brands coming through together to open their pop-up shops and showcase. Yeah. But none of them really did the runway. But Makossa is actually going to do the runway.

0: I don't know. I might be wrong. Maybe there has been a brand before, but in my knowledge, I know Maxhosa is the first one to ever do it.
1: This is absolutely incredible. And it's bigger than just fashion, Kelly, because Maxhosa Africa has long brought music and African culture into Paris presentations. And now Sjava is joining that story. The musician says being part of the show feels like history in the making for him, South Africa, as well as the African continent. So, captains, a moment like this helping put Mzansi's fashion and music firmly on the global stage?
0: Oh, man, we are the hottest country right now. Everybody's just winning, from music to soccer players to designers, you know. Yep. We're all in the forefront and the world is starting to recognize us, man.
1: Mina, Ngitshele, look, to anyone who's not South African, I can bet you they're in their heart wishing that they were South Africans, because we're leading in so many different places and the world is following in our footsteps. I mean, we just spoke about Scorpion Kings and what Tori and Gabza did at F&B Stadium. Mm-hmm. Now we're moving on to Sjava walking the runway at Paris Fashion Week, and he's just a young Zulu gent from KZN. Now he's walking a ramp in Paris.
0: What do you think is next, dog? Like, what is something that we're not really paying attention to that might just be the next big thing that comes from South Africa? I know streaming is a big thing, but Americans have done that first.
1: Yeah.
0: You know what I mean? And they lead with numbers, and the culture of streaming is with them. But what else do you think is, like, you know, we're coming through with the goal? Like, we're right behind.
1: That's a good question. I mean, obviously my brain wants to gravitate towards sports, but
0: Obviously, sports have done that. You know, we're hot right now.
1: I mean, we hosted the World Cup.
0: Yeah, come on.
1: First African nation.
0: Do you know what I mean?
1: Ah, Tina, we're the leaders of the pack.
0: I know, we're the leaders of the pack. I'm super excited for Maxhosa. This is big. It's huge. It's going to open a lot of doors for every young designer out there that's trying to, you know, make it big in the world or in the fashion space. And I'm super excited. And big shout out to Sjava, man. There's not a lot of artists who actually work with designers like that. And it's super brave and it's super, like, it's nice to see, dog. You know what I mean? Because as soon as they become big of an artist, when you were as a designer is trying to ask an artist, you know, to come do a runway or anything like that, it's always, you know, it's always different stories and different chats, and it's always money that's involved, you know. But this is brave. I wouldn't even think of Sjava being part of my course. You know what I mean? Like, I would think of somebody else. But Sjava being there in the forefront, it's amazing.
1: I hope La Duma, you know, puts you onto his next runway.
0: Yeah. I just hope he... Do you think he knows me? I don't think he knows me.
1: Maybe we should bring him to the show.
0: Yeah?
1: Yeah.
0: Umcele impahla.
1: Umcele impahla.
0: Yes, umcele opportunity. Umcele
1: umsebenzi wena, yeke impahla. Yeke impahla.
0: Fine.
1: Hamba uyo hamba lapha erempini.
0: Ngiyo hamba lapha erempini. Anything else you want to share with us? It's Tame and
1: you. Hey, have you guys seen that? No, because I actually wanted to send this in the Lunch League group. I've been wanting to send this for the past 2 days, but I keep on forgetting. Hmm. Have you guys seen the young queer individual who made a very interesting song about Cyril Ramaphosa?
0: No.
1: You guys, you've never...
0: No. No, I need that song. We need that song. Now, do you have that song? Do where's the song? We need the song.
1: You guys haven't heard that Cyril Ramaphosa song?
0: No.
1: She is shaking the internet right now. Like, the internet is... Yeah. Very, very, very interesting song. Yeah.
0: Okay.
1: Very interesting song. Hopefully, we can get it and play a snippet. I don't know, because it's a very flamboyant song. I don't know if...
0: We don't mind flamboyant. We love flamboyant.
1: If Noah's going to be able to cut out the flamboyant words.
0: Because
1: she's very expressive.
0: Oh my gosh.
1: I mean, when someone is trans, how do you refer to them? Do you say they, right? She's trans.
0: She's a trans woman?
1: She's a trans woman, yes.
0: She's a she.
1: She's a she.
0: Yes.
1: Okay, so she is very flamboyant in her raps, very unapologetic, very, very vocal about the issues that are affecting young women and young South Africans in general. Very brave, in my opinion.
0: Yeah.
1: Very brave.
0: No, yeah. I need to listen to the song. Listen, my captain, if you also want to hear the song, go out there and search it on social media. Do you know the name of the artist?
1: I wonder if the song even has a name.
0: No.
1: I don't know, but it's hot on the feed right now. What's hot on your feed?
0: Nothing, eh? I mean, there's a lot of hot boys on my feed, but that ends there.
1: Yeah.
0: Nothing
1: okay.
0: else. Just scrolling through.
1: Let's try see if we can find a snippet of the song. If we can clean it in time.
0: Yeah.
1: I did say that she's very flamboyant and expressive.
0: We'll play it for you.
1: We'll play it for you.
0: Okay, yeah. Cool. That's where we... Qobani Zozo of Entertainment News. We'll do it again next week, Wednesday.
2: It feels like the tattoo artist just inked your fiancé's name on your neck. Now he's standing over you, saying, "Ooh." 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
7: Yes, yes.

0: Now, how did you overcome the thing of like, you know what, dog? So come on, let's keep among phone. I mean, like, I'm just gonna be myself inside.
1: I didn't have to overcome anything. I just don't care what other people say.
2: Mm-hmm.
1: Yeah, I just do myself. Like even in off camera or whatever. Yeah. I
2: don't you just care. Be doing you.
1: Yeah, I don't care. The thing is, people have their own problem, their own thing in their life, so they won't think about you. Why are you fight? Don't think about you.
0: Away.
3: Get ready to elevate your night. Yeah. 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
2: Stories making headlines. FF Plus to secure first position on the election ballot paper and CPI soars to 4.4% in August. A very good afternoon. I'm Ralebogha Nke.
3: To the extent that perception persists that the top position on the ballot paper accrues certain electoral advantage, a draw will be performed.
2: The Freedom Front Plus has secured the first position on next month's local government election ballot following a random draw conducted by the IEC. The draw formed part of the Commission's ballot order process and the signing of the Electoral Code of Conduct by contesting parties this afternoon. IEC Deputy CEO Masego Shiburi says the Commission has also refined the ward ballot, which will identify candidates by their full name, starting with the surname, with party candidates also carrying their party abbreviation and logo. Shiburi is now urging eligible voters to familiarize themselves with the ballot and the political party identifiers ahead of the election.
3: The preference of the Commission is to design a single column format ballot in which contestants and political parties appear sequentially in alphabetical order. However, given the sheer number of contestants and political parties who have met the requirements to contest, it is not possible to design a single column ballot in 500 of our elections. So there will be 500 ballot papers in which parties are set in double column side by side.
2: In other news, City Power says it has identified 108 suspected hijacked buildings across Johannesburg's inner city, with 5 targeted for electricity disconnections today. The utility says illegal connections and electricity theft are costing it millions, while also posing serious safety risks. Wani's reporter Lebohang Ndashe files this report.
4: The 5 buildings targeted today are among the 108 suspected hijacked buildings identified by City Power across the inner city. The utility says some of these buildings have been illegally occupied with makeshift structures and illegal electricity connections found inside. City Power spokesperson Isaac Mangena said the 108 buildings were identified through the utility's desktop analysis.
5: From our desktop analysis, we are sitting at about 108 bed buildings across the inner city, and those are some of those that we are going to be targeting going forward, so that we can then be able to eradicate the problem of hijacked buildings or bed buildings within the inner city, also avoiding some of these catastrophic outcomes that we saw with Usindiso building.
4: City Power says it is working with other City of Johannesburg departments, including the JMPD and building control, to tackle the problem. The 5 buildings targeted today collectively owe City Power close to 5 million rand. For Y News, I am Lebohang Ndashe in Johannesburg.
2: Lastly, South Africa's consumer price inflation edged up to 4.4% in August from 4.3% the previous month. Food and alcohol beverages inflation rose to 1.1% in August for the first time since November last year, from 0.9% in July. Stats SA says fuel inflation continued to ease between July and August, with petrol prices falling by 2.0%, while diesel prices climbed by 3.1%. Statistician Patrick Kelly.
6: Categories with higher annual rates include fish and other seafood, climbing to 7.5% from 6.6% in July. Milk, other dairy products and eggs up from 1.9% in July to 2.1% in August. And cold beverages rising from 4.4% to 4.5% this month. Cereal products, fruits and nuts, and vegetables saw slowing deflationary rates, which translates into a rise in the overall index.
2: 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For Y News, I'm Ralebogha Nke.
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7: Alrighty, my captains, let's find out what's happening in and around Johannesburg on your final traffic report here on The Lunch League. We'll start off in Pretoria this time on the N1.

0: on Christiaan de Wet Road, where traffic lights are not working at Rinyani Avenue. We're at YFM Traffic on X. If you have any updates in your area, Sinayo Main, he's got you covered with your next one on Home Run. But for now, though, it's the final hour of the Lunch League.
1: You're in your car cruising. Then we play. Now you're vibing at a 10, but then the song ends. Then we play. Now we've got you jamming, but then we take you international. Reminding you that this is the frequency that moves you.

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0: All the hits, all the time.
1: You know the man them playing with, man, no? Real road, man. Come from the Isle, man. Kinda be that, you know what I'm saying? Remix way.
2: Welcome to the Black
3: That's the way, let's go.
1: Yeah. I done did the autograph thing, my man done is blessed to hop on the bus. And a boy who did the drill thing, I did the real thing, now niggas is sus. I don't know how to say how the lifestyle goes on.

0: That's Thursday by Tyler coming through with Gunner. This one is titled Jump Right Jump, jump on the Big Unstoppable. Why?
1: Oh, we're cooking now.
2: It's the Lunch League on Why.
0: We're going to New Quab.
3: No.
0: What does that mean? When your armpit is very itchy.
3: Just means it's katokeza.
0: No, Mina, tung jealous is swam. If I slap, I'm glaring out.
3: No, seriously, chef.
0: Mina keza.
3: You're one of the few people that I know that actually showers twice a day.
0: Yeah, 100%. I could go 3 times if I want to.
3: Yeah.
0: But what good should seem about your crop?
3: I'm going to say, it's loading.
0: Oh, I wouldn't mind being a makopeni to somebody who's filthy rich.
3: Filthy rich.
0: That's not the case right now. We're about to play our favorite game. It's called Master the Moment, my captain. This is a game where TV, movie, and soapy knowledge goes head to head with some of your most iconic scenes ever. Think you can recognize a famous moment for just a few seconds of audio? And this is your favorite game.
3: Yep, we are. Super excited. I'm good at this game. I'm always winning.
0: Oh, please.
3: So bring it on. Listen carefully, my captains. Make sure you're locked in. And tell us exactly what's happening in each scene.
0: Okay. You're always winning in this game?
3: Yeah.
0: Please, my sister. Stick around.
3: But obviously, sometimes, you know, like sometimes it's boring when you're constantly winning, blah, like blah, all blah, the time.
0: Blah, blah, blah, blah.
3: Sometimes you must give other children a chance.
0: Okay.
3: And that's basically me.
0: Fair. It's coming up in just a bit. Hang on tight. It's called the Match the Moment.
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6: 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Yeah.

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1: Yes, new music.
0: Yes, is this new music you started like recording this year?
1: This year, fresh, nice. Brand new music. Yeah. Abanda Banes have been asking, where has Ifani been?
0: Yeah.
1: Why has it been quiet? Tebekusenze kantoni. So with this mixtape, I'm explaining yonke lonto.
0: Oh, nice.
1: So when you listen to this, you will have a full picture of what happened and how I came to where I am now.
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2: 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But why stays degrees ahead?

0: Bati, what's up, Charlie? Optimistic coming through with El Chapo, Benzo, and X Duppy. I might just low key have a crush on Optimistic. Just low key.
1: It's, are you so it's
0: just
1: low?
0: Just a little bit.
1: I feel like it's high.
0: No. We all know I only have one crush on one person, and I can say it with my chest.
1: Yes, it's the 992.
0: Just. You know what I mean? But this one is just, you know, maybe it's on Lula Ngasitala.
1: Yeah, just in case you just tuned into the 992.
0: Love it! Love it!
1: We are the Lunch League, and right about now it's time for us to get into Match the Moment. Three clips. You, myself, and the Fresh Prince of Radio, we're all going to be getting into this incredible game.
0: Yeah.
1: That's going to be testing our knowledge of movies, series, adverts, and everything else in between.
0: Yeah. Are you ready, Floza?
1: I'm ready. Let's go.
0: Are you ready, my captain? Turn up the volume. Waiting for you. Yeah. Pagamisa. Some more. Some more. Sharp. Okay. Here's clip number one.
2: This is important, Pups. We're helping Alex get his fire safety action badge. Marshall, we'll need your fire safety know-how and your water cannons. I'm fired up.
1: I wanna ask somebody, ne? Never mind. Let's go to the next one.
3: Hi. What's your name?
4: Oh, my name is Professor.
1: Oh,
4: Professor
1: okay.
4: Utonium. Hello.
1: Got it. Next one.
0: Why do I feel like you need to have kids to know what's going on right here?
1: Or you should have been a kid at some point.
0: Here's the last one. Oh, Professor. Oh, never mind. Never mind.
5: Sometimes it's good to be a turtle.
1: Oh. Got it.
0: That gave it away.
5: And sometimes it's good to be a short turtle.
0: Okay. I think I only know two of these clips, but I'm going to play them one more time, my captain, just in case you've missed it like I did and you're trying to, you know,
1: you definitely
0: refresh your
1: don't
0: brain.
1: Know the first one. You don't have a child. So
0: Don't try me.
1: There's no ways. No, you don't know it.
0: Don't try me.
1: You don't know it. I know for a fact you don't know it.
0: Here's clip number one.
2: This is important, Pups. We're helping Alex get his fire safety action badge. Marshall, we'll need your fire safety know-how and your water cannons. I'm fired up!
0: Yeah.
1: I know you don't know it. Oh, nah, you got me. This one is only for Abo Mama Nabo Baba that would know this against their will.
0: Oh, my gosh.
1: I know you've had birthday parties. Zalento. I know uthenge amapijama neimpahla zalento. I have a daughter and she loves this thing.
0: Is it a lot of like people on in it or is it just one person?
1: I mean, you could call them people, I guess.
3: Hi. What's your name?
4: Oh, my name is Professor Utonium. Hello.
5: Sometimes it's good to be a turtle. And sometimes it's good to be a short turtle.
0: That's Match the Moment clips, my captain. If you can't match these moments, you know what to do. Send through that voice notes on the YS.
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1: 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It's Y.

0: It's Tata Man coming through with Shekhan and Nasty C also in this one. It's Tata Whipty.
1: Why you don't put me? Let's go
2: on a date. Aye. Yeah, yeah. Any given day. Cause I'm a nigga star and a cat and a boy. Then we halfway make a plan
0: for your boy.
3: Oh, we're cooking now.
4: It's the Lunch League. On why?
0: Of course, it's the best lunch show, Mhlabeni, on a Wednesday afternoon. Good afternoon. How you doing, gorgeous? 44 minutes past the hour, 2 p.m. It's the 23rd of September today, and we're playing our favorite game. It's called Match the Moment. This is where we play a few seconds of audio from a TV, movie, or soapy, and let's see whether you can guess and match these moments. I don't know if I should play the clips again one more time before we go to our voice notes.
1: Let's take voice notes, and then we'll come back and play the clips. King Freeman.
5: C-A-W-D-Y, fresh by Kerry.
0: Yo!
5: The floor is a buzzer.
1: I'm a banana. I want an always.
5: I hope you're in the studio. And I'm a wire, I'm a male. Our first clip is Marsha and the Bear. Second clip is The Pop of Girls. Then third clip is A Tale of a Turtle. Danko is thank you.
0: And thank you, Danko. Is that the only

0: voice note that we have?
1: So far. I think because
0: that's today's not my one.
1: No, you don't even have to have children for this one. I think for the first one, maybe. But you, the other ones were during our time, Kelly. The other two were during our time.
0: Okay, cool. I'm going to play these audio clips one more time. And let's see whether, my captain, you can match these moments. If you just joined us, we're playing Master Moment. Listen up.
2: 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We're helping Alex get his fire safety action badge. Marshall, we'll need your fire safety know-how and your water cannons. I'm fired up!
0: Go, go, Power Rangers!
3: What's your name?
4: 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Professor Utonium. Hello!
0: This is the third clip.
5: Sometimes it's good to be a turtle. And sometimes it's good to be a short turtle.
0: Listen, we're going to pay some bills before we head out. 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

tonight. How we get so deep so fast? 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

0: It's Lil Baby coming through with not Monday, not Tuesday, or Wednesday and Thursday, but Friday. Just for you, Leo. It's on the saddle forever right here on the Lunch League. Listen, we are now revealing the answers for Matching the Moment. But before we do that, let's take your voice notes and see whether you guys actually could match these moments this afternoon.
1: The first one I think is Paw Patrol. Then the second one is Powerpuff Girls. And then the last one,
2: The fact that you know the first one and not the last one, Sydney, it's very shaky. You should know the last one because Leo Kala, only Abazali know it.
0: Because he Yamanje.
2: Yamanje, yes.
0: Yes,
2: but you know the last one.
0: Are we revealing our answers?
2: It's time for us to do the big reveal. Let's go for the first one.
0: Okay, hold up. There we go.
3: This is important, pups. We're helping Alex get his fire safety action badge. Marshall, we'll need your fire safety know-how and your water cannons. I'm fired up!
0: I was chatting, I guess.
2: You wrote Dora the Explorer. Marshall. Marshall on Dora the Explorer. Okay, sharp. Well, that's what you wrote.
0: You wrote Paw Patrol.
2: Paw Patrol. Yes.
0: Leo.
2: It's Marshall. It's Zuma. Who are the other ones? Yay, Bunny.
0: Okay, Sis Grant. Number two. The correct answer is Paw Patrol.
4: Boing. Hi. What's your name?
5: My name is Professor. Professor Utonium. Hello.
0: You wrote Powerpuff Girls.
2: You also wrote Powerpuff Girls.
0: And the correct answer is Powerpuff Girls. And moving on to our third clip.
6: Sometimes it's good to be a turtle. And sometimes it's good to be a short turtle.
0: You wrote Teenage M Ninja Turtles.
2: You wrote Teenage Ninja Turtle. The correct answer is?
0: Teenage Mutant Ninja Turtles.
2: Right. Okay. I'll give it to you.
0: Oh, are you giving it to me?
2: Yeah.
0: Okay, fair. So, say to Sweetie.
2: What did I say about this game? Ngitheni masiqala le game ukuthi mina ngumpetha.
0: No, Paw Patrol angiyazi.
2: They don't call me Die Hard for nothing.
0: Paw Patrol angiyazi mina ngizoyenza laphi?
2: Mina, Flozer Boza kai 1.
0: Also Neo. Neo and Nononi. Thina sinabantwana siwazi namakhathun lawa mos.
2: Well, Neo doesn't have kids either and he knows Paw Patrol.
0: Nononi told Neo about Paw Patrol.
2: Ah.
0: I see what you guys are doing here.
2: Well, guess what? Congratulations to me. Flozer Boza, Boza Lama Boza, the number one buccaneer. They don't call me Die Hard for nothing. Congratulations to you, girl. 3 out of 3.
7: The frequency that moves you. It's why.
0: It's time for us to be out of here. A big shout out to you, my captain. Listen, we're back again next week, Monday. Have a beautiful long weekend. Enjoy Heritage Day.
2: Yes.
0: Hamba uyenza amabrayi, ugcoke ishweshwe sakini, ugcoke I Vasco da Gama, ugcoke I Beshu if you want to celebrate the heritage. And if you can, tomorrow speak isigini. Ungakhulumi English nakancane. I'm going to try to attempt that.
2: No.
0: We'll see how that works out.
2: Ksasa, melukuli tina soy 3. See, in fact soy 4 no now. So kulimi Afrikaans kuphela, ksasa. Ozong text ksasa.

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1: Ons praat Afrikaans môre.
0: That's what I said. But I said
1: Amal van ons.
0: I said it in Kasi Afrikaans. Because there's different Kasi Afrikaans.
1: No, we could.
0: There's
1: not okay.
0: Kasi Afrikaans.
1: Sina, si kulimi Afrikaans ya se... Kukupe West Rand, Florida, ne? La beni mali kona, kukup.
0: Florida.
1: Florida, yeah.
0: Okay, sharp.
1: Dit is die tyd vir ons te sê tot ziens.
0: Ja, gaan huis toe, no.
1: Yes, ja, ja.
0: Het jou self gelukkig, what's afternoon again?
1: Ochende.
0: Ochend, ah. Oh, beautiful afternoon.
1: Yeah, no, I'm tired already. Coming up next,
2: I have a head rush. Oh my gosh!
1: Leading player, Ayanda MVP. She's alongside Sinayo Main. They're driving you home, driving you to your next destination. Hey, maybe they're driving you to Durban this weekend. DDC football, super excited.
0: Yeah, so maybe they're driving you home because you've got a backlog of content creation that you need to shoot. And yeah, you know, having some rest because it's going to be a crazy one when we come back. But otherwise, my captain, Jing and Joy, you know how we wrap up the show. Titini,
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4: Stories making headlines: FF Plus secures first position on the election ballot paper, and Bafana Sindani fails to appear before the Madlanga Commission. A very good afternoon. I'm Ralepoga Nke.
5: To the extent that perception persists that the top position on the ballot paper accrues certain electoral advantage, a draw will be performed.
4: The Freedom Front Plus has secured the first position on next month's local government election ballot following a random draw conducted by the IEC. The draw formed part of the Commission's ballot order process and the signing of the Electoral Code of Conduct by contesting parties this afternoon. IEC Deputy CEO Masego Shiburi says the Commission has also refined the ward ballot, which will identify candidates by their full name starting with their surname, with party candidates also carrying the party abbreviation and logo. Shiburi is now urging eligible voters to familiarize themselves with the ballot and the political party identifiers ahead of the election.
5: The preference of the Commission is to design a single column format ballot in which contestants and political parties appear sequentially in alphabetical order. However, given the sheer number of contestants and political parties who have met the requirements to contest, it is not possible to design a single column ballot in 500 of our elections. So there will be 500 ballot papers in which parties are set in double column side by side.
4: In other news, City Power says it has identified 108 suspected hijacked buildings across Johannesburg's inner city, with 5 targeted for electricity disconnections today. The utility says illegal connections and electricity theft are costing it millions, while also posing serious safety risks. YNews reporter Lebohang Ndashe files this report.
6: The 5 buildings targeted today are among the 108 suspected hijacked buildings identified by City Power across the inner city. The utility says some of these buildings have been illegally occupied with makeshift structures and illegal electricity connections found inside. City Power spokesperson Isaac Mangena says the 108 buildings were identified through the utility's desktop analysis.
7: From our desktop analysis, we're sitting at about 108 bed buildings across the inner city, and those are some of those that we are going to be targeting going forward, so that we can then be able to eradicate the problem of hijacked buildings or bed buildings within the inner city, also avoiding some of these catastrophic outcomes that we saw with Usindiso building.
6: City Power says it is working with other City of Johannesburg departments, including the JMPD and building control, to tackle the problem. The 5 buildings targeted today collectively owe City Power close to 5 million rand. For Y News, I am Lebohang Ndashe in Johannesburg.
4: And finally, prominent Mpumalanga taxi boss and businessman Opa Bafana Sindani's lawyers say he is currently in a spiritual seclusion. Sindani failed to appear before the Madlanga Commission today, despite being subpoenaed to testify. His legal team says he's also suffering from what they describe as uncontrollable hypertension. They've asked the Commission to postpone his testimony to the 6th of October or until he's concluded legal matters he's currently facing. YNews reporter Udrile Rabalao has more.
8: Sindani's lawyer, advocate Thabani Masuku, has asked the commission to consider both his client's alleged medical condition and his decision to undergo spiritual seclusion. Masuku says this should not be viewed as an attempt to employ Stalingrad tactics to delay proceedings. But commission chairperson Justice Mbuyiseli Madlanga has questioned why Sindani's spiritual seclusion is being relied on as a basis for his absence. Madlanga says while Sindani's affidavit mentions the issue, it does not elaborate on the legal team's reliance on his spiritual journey as grounds for a postponement.
9: But I guess the short point I'm making is that even if we are to take cognizance of it, I doubt that we can.

0: in his support. He has asked the commission not to pressure the defense to disclose further details about Sindane's spiritual journey. For Y News, I am Udirile Rabalao in Tshwane.
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0: Do not mock a pain you haven't endured. 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Oh, I like this one. Oh, this one.
1: Yep.
0: Ah, cuts deep.
1: Nothing else needs to be said.
0: Yeah, yep. Yeah. Do not mock a pain you haven't endured. It feels like a throwback Wednesday.
1: I get you.
0: Ne?
1: Maybe it's because people are off tomorrow.
0: Probably.
1: Mm.
0: Okay, yeah, let's give it a throwbackish Wednesday-ish song. How about... Ah!
1: Yay!
0: That's all, okay.
2: 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It's

0: Jamming in traffic with Y.
1: Scenario, man.
2: Scenario on the road and down by Nawa in Kilene. And where am I taking you today, my homie? To start things over on the N1 southbound. A stationary vehicle at Atterbury Road, and on the N3 southbound, some heavy traffic towards London Road. And moving over to Sandton on the M1 northbound, do drive cautiously there, as there is a crash just before Grayston Drive. And on the N4 eastbound, there is a stationary vehicle at Proefplas Interchange. And lastly, at Bedford View on the N3 northbound, heavy traffic on the link to the N12 east at Kalulis Interchange. This has been Sanaya on the road in December, nowhere.
0: Ayanda MVP.
3: On that note, I just want to remind you.

0: Red light.
1: With Ayanda MVP.
0: Green light.
2: Why?
3: Donkey quarter to long weekend.
4: Oh, yes.
3: Yeah.
4: Donkey quarter to netball challenge.
3: Yes!
4: Yes!
3: Oh, my goodness! Today, I've been driving around because people net most assume that you just sit down and do nothing while an event is being planned. No! I'm one of those people who are hands-on.
4: That's good.
3: I found a proudly South African group or lady or company that design cool prizes. So I got cool prizes for the juniors, like really nice bags, mirrors, lip balm. And they're all going to have like MVP nipple challenge on them. It's so beautiful. I'm going to post it on my socials later.
4: That's so cool.
3: And then brands that are coming through also in the cut to give up some prizes. We've got Darling Hair because it's a ladies tournament and we all know that we need them braids coming up this season. And then also proudly local Truder Foods with Stylos. Yes.
4: Go busy.
3: And then fufa.co.za for the cash prize money for the ladies who are in the adult tournament as well. I am happy, Shem.
4: Kuning
3: Mpela. There's a lot to carry too. My goodness. But yeah, I've got a good support team. I appreciate it. The MVP Nipple Challenge is taking place tomorrow at Hill Fox Action Sports the entire day. So if you don't have anything planned and maybe you do have young kids with you, bring them through for some fun, man. They could also win some cool sprout prizes.
4: That's so cool.
3: Hill Fox Action Sports. I will be there. Yo, mina ngifika ngabo ma 6:00.
4: As you should.
3: Before doors open. Naturally, the biggest, my favorite sponsor that always has my back. Why?
4: Oh, yes. We'll be there.
3: Tank Valley Sound. Painted red and black. I'm so excited. It's really cool when your own station really backs you. I appreciate it so much. What about you, homie? What is it looking like? Red light, green light. Amber is now in full effect. A lot of people are digging the amber light. So we can use it too. Drop that voice note on the Y app. Do you think your weekend is going to be long or it's going to be tight? Because budget is tight.

0: Apachai, birthday weekend.
1: No, not for everyone though.
0: Okay.
1: You know what I'm saying?
0: But I'll be 25.
1: Yeah.
0: Alala.
1: Oh, so Tina. That's Ben and Zep. Drop the voice note on the Y app. Let's do that whole throw it back thing again. I'm feeling it. I'm feeling the vibe. Like, because we are preparing people for the long weekend. It's a fake Thursday, actually.
0: Mm-hmm.
1: How about this?
0: Oh!
1: Yeah.
2: Rev up your engines and turn up the volume. It's home run.
3: Ashley Nambuantuan!

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1: What's up, my wires? This is Malume Kenny, Malume Abashana. It's a red light for me, guys. I don't know if it's me or am I getting paranoid, but I think there's a dark cloud, guys. I don't know what's happening. People are getting murdered left and right. There by my hood, we have about 4 funerals in this weekend. Yesterday at the Pretoria Main Road, I just saw people getting burned alive. 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I don't know what's happening. But I can please

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2: 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I feel to Asia has been putting it green light or it red light. Ayanda feel to Asia one lesson those are my heritage list. Uncle Lam Nam Sanj is panini little cog of Peshu. My Asia, then come the lava lesson to listen is bigger otherwise over magic. In King I am Utangas Mokfagui Peshu, Utah Melang of Fagui. Something like E. Anders at all. So, ish, uncle, a little topella something a wee, le manje, ish, a matinez a veli, le la palm. Aye, Maragas, anyway, my feet, yellow light, hey, little, this is my heritage, this little, little, I'm fuzzing up, puzzles, and wash eyes, because I guess I was wee bugger, a little, as fucking gaffle, I'm a page, my feet. Thank you, my wires.
1: Ayanda MVP on Y.
3: Ayanda MVP and Sinayo, man. That's a green light on a Wednesday. Because now we get to throw it back like it's a Thursday. And I can request a song with you. This is one of my favorite songs of all time. Uzola 7 and Unati. Is Unati Msinga? Oh, I don't know no more. But then, that song, Eti. Amazana, they take your corner. That's all, bruh. Danko Lapo, Danko is thank you for the traditional version of it. Releboha Homenahane.
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1: Ayanda MVP, PPP, and Sinai, your man, and the wild listeners in the house. Yo, so for me, it's definitely a green light. I just knocked off early because I'm preparing to go home. I'm going to Limpopo. So I'm going to be home with my mom and like my parents, my siblings as well. Oh, I miss being home. I haven't been there in such a long time. So Ngizabangisakhaya, definitely a green light. I miss being babied by my mom. So I'm definitely going to get that baby in because your Gauteng is so stressful.
2: Ayanda MVP on Y.
3: Ayanda MVP PNC Naye, man. Happy Friday, guys. Happy Friday, guys. I'm getting shit out here long weekend, Len. So happy Friday. Happy Friday. Green light to me. Green light to me. I'm taking my nephew to a matric dance now in the next 30 minutes to an hour. I'm just gonna drop him off and then he enjoys the night. I'll pick him later. And then tomorrow morning, N3, going home. N3, KZN. I'm going to Stenga. Another 6-hour drive. So I'm hoping to leave Joburg at exactly 2 a.m. so that by the time they drink tea at 8 a.m., I'm there. It's vital. Enjoy your day, guys. Shab shab.
4: Safe travels, Vital. Safe travels to everybody that's going to be on the road this long weekend, heading home or maybe heading to a vacation destination for the long weekend. What I'm really loving, though, is the fact that it's matric dance season.
5: Yeah.
4: Yo! Someone from the marketing department came to me and asked if I'd like to attend one of the YMD activation matric dances. And I was like, Nzokogani.
5: Yeah.
4: What
5: yours.
4: Am I going? I know, but still, I gotta come out as I am the MVP, yo. Because they're all gonna be dolled up and they're gonna look amazing.
5: And they will.
4: Now I'm milling up and looking amazing.
5: And because Bonnie Matric Dance, I'm 2K.
4: Yeah. It's like you're going to an award ceremony. Yo. So, yeah, I'm very keen. But also, if you are getting ready for your Matric Dance happening in the next few days, few weeks, just have fun with it. Mm. It only happens once.
5: Yep.
4: And do what you can. And make sure you handle what you can, too. Because now you're legal, so you got to make sure you handle what you can, okay? If you can't handle it, then leave it alone. Leave it alone. Shout out, Sophie. Sophie was this girl in high school. Hey, Sophie, after party. Ah, Sophie, shame.
5: Hey, isn't that Zach?
4: Ah, Sophie. Sophie betand is into and it was unnecessary. Now we had to carry Sophie. See, but like, so that's why I'm like, please.
5: Squad, so.
4: And Sophie has seen there as well. Hi, gang. We've wrapped up Red Light, Green Light on that note.
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6: Stories making headlines. The Reserve Bank has increased interest rates by 25 basis points, with the repo rate now rising to 7.25% and the prime lending rate to 10.75%. And prominent Mpumalanga taxi boss Oba Bafana Sindane's lawyer says he's currently in spiritual seclusion. I'll have more on these and other stories at the top of the hour. For now, here's Nzako Mkhari with your sports.
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7: A very good afternoon to you from the sports desk. We'll begin our bulletin with some football news, where Bafana Bafana coach Pitso Mosimane will be counting on the leadership of AEL Limassol forward Luther Singh during this FIFA international break. So Bafana will face Guinea and Eritrea in 2027 Africa Cup of Nations qualifiers on Saturday and next week Tuesday, as well as Egypt in a friendly match next month. Singh, who is with Bafana for the first time since 2021, is the vice captain of his club in Cyprus and will be looking to turn his club form into a sustained international comeback.
8: Part of the captaincy, I'm not the first captain, but I'm the vice captain. But for me, there's many leaders in the team, and I believe also it helps me because it shows the appreciation that the club have for me, and it shows that my hard work that I'm putting in, they are seeing it and they respect and appreciate me. And for me, it's also just, even if I was not the captain, I always try to give my best for the club. I always try to give my best in every game that I play. So it's just also to keep me going and also to help where I can, and always give my 100% for the club, for the national team, wherever I play.
7: Still on the national team front, Lions bowler Kwena Maphaka has been ruled out of the three-match one-day international series against Australia with a right hamstring strain. The seamer sustained the injury during training in preparation for the series and will undergo assessments to determine the extent of the injury. Bowler and paceman Lizard Williams has been named as his replacement and will join up with the rest of the team today. Maphaka is the fourth seamer to miss the series through a hamstring injury, with Kagiso Rabada, Lungi Ngidi and Odneil Batman all out with hamstring injuries as well. The series will get underway tomorrow morning in Durban, and South Africa captain Themba Bavuma says that the injuries to his bowlers are a concern.
8: Yeah, it does make it a little bit more challenging. I think obviously you want your best players at your disposal all the time, as realistic or unrealistic as that may be. We are working tirelessly to kind of identify and define the problems that we have. It is concerning. I don't think we shy away from that, but we are working together to see where is it that we can be a lot better in terms of managing the players. And saying that, it's a wonderful opportunity for the individuals who will have to step up, kind of Lizard coming into the squad for Kwena. We're expecting those guys to step up and fill the shoes.
7: Moving to rugby now, where Australian prop Tanila Topu says the Wallabies are looking forward to testing themselves against the world champion Springboks as the Old Foles will clash on Sunday morning in a once-off test match in Perth. Topu has identified the Springboks scrum as an asset that they will have to be ready for, having seen how dominant it was during the rugby's greatest rivalry series against the All Blacks. The Wallabies will also put their five-match unbeaten streak on the line, and Topu and forwards coach Tom Dennerly says that they are aware of what they're coming up against.
9: It's tough. They've been doing it for a few years now, and they won the World Cup twice, and you know, you've seen what they've done against the ABs because of their set piece, and obviously they've got a good mix of experience and those guys, you know, at the back doing what they do. For us as a forwards, we sort of just focus on ourselves.
10: He's dead right, like their scrum's been a weapon of theirs for a number of years now, and they seem to be, they're pretty big humans, but they're also, their technique, and they're all scrummaging together as an eight. So massive challenge for us as a forward pack this weekend around the set piece, a scrum and them all, so big challenge coming ahead.
7: And finally, in Formula One, Red Bull have announced that Isaac Hadjar will remain with the team for the 2027 season after he committed to an extended contract. Hadjar has been linked with Red Bull since he became part of the junior team back in 2022, with the squad supporting his rise through Formula 3 as well as Formula 2. That'll do it from the Sport Desk for this hour. I'll be back for round 2 at 4:30. For our sport, I'm Insako Mkhari.
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2: 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Why dominates the crowd? 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
2: 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More than a frequency. Psst. Hey, you. Yes, you. Turn up the volume. Why?

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1: Sinayo, man.
2: Sinayo on the road in Dambanawe and Leleni, and where am I taking you today, my homie? Let's start things over on the N1 northbound. A stationary vehicle at Flying Saucer Interchange. And while we're on the N1 northbound, another stationary vehicle just before Gasfontein Road. And taking things to the N3.

0: southbound. Do drive cautiously there as there is a crash at Eland's interchange. And another crash on the N1 at Pretoria Main Road just before Olifantsfontein Road. And lastly on the N1 southbound, a stationary vehicle just after Allendale Road. This has been Sinai on the Road and Isamba Nowhere.
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3: What's going on, guys? 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
2: It's about to hit different. Why?
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2: You heard it here first. The boy who played the harp tour just added SA to their map. 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
3: Oh yes, my homie. Like Ayanda MVP already explained to you earlier on, if you downloaded the Y app and then you entered the Home Run group chat, while comment up with the hashtag Tata Osprey, we could pick you right now to play the Home Run Quick Quiz with us. But the gag is, if you answer all the Tata Osprey questions correctly, you could win yourself 2,000 rand. Just like that.
1: Okay, who do we have on the line? Kumo, what's going on? What's good?
4: I am good. How are you?
1: Oh, we are good, Kumo. Yeah, she sang apparently, though. Are you feeling the heat?
4: Hello?
1: Alright, next, Kumo. Let's get into it. 60 seconds. If you don't understand the question, it doesn't make sense, you can say pass or skip, okay?
4: Okay.
1: Oh, right.
3: Kumo, are you ready to do this?
4: Ready.
3: Alright, I'm gonna count you in then, Kumo. Your time starts in 3, 2, 1. Let's go.
1: Kumo, what is the largest organ in the human body?
4: The skin.
1: How many sides does a hexagon have?
4: 6.
1: Which organ pumps blood around the body?
4: The heart.
1: Which country is famous for the Eiffel Tower?
4: France.
1: The Tata Osprey comes with how many airbags standard?
4: 8.
1: Sorry, what was that?
4: 6.
1: What is the name of the currency used in South Africa?
4: The South African rand.
1: Which sport uses the term love, juice and advantage?
4: Skip.
1: The Tata Osprey is inspired by which animal?
4: The bird.
1: Which South African football club is nicknamed the Buccaneers?
4: Orlando Pirates.
1: What is the capital city of Kenya?
4: Skip.
1: Which planet is known as the Red Planet?
4: Mars.
1: Who is known as the father of the South African constitution?
4: Skip.
1: 18 July, we celebrate him.
4: Nelson.
1: Thank you. Spell the word restaurant.
4: Pardon?
1: Spell the word restaurant.
4: R-E-S-T-U-A-R-A-N-T.
1: That's time. There's a letter you forgot there, so that one will leave out. But yeah, that was a quick quiz. How do you feel, Kumo? Sorry.
4: Very nervous.
1: Usase nervous, but the hard part is done.
4: I'm taking.
1: Wow. Is this your first time calling in?
4: It is.
1: Oh, that's why you nervous, okay. Ganga. Yeah. You see why you must call often, so you don't get nervous anymore.
4: Yeah.
1: Hi, welcome.
3: Kumo, I really don't know what to say, man. You were able to score yourself 10 points. Yo. Wow.
1: Ooh. Nice, Kumo.
3: But the good news don't end there, Kumo. There's more for
4: you. Yes.
3: Because you got both Tata Osprey questions correct, on behalf of Tata and Y, congratulations to you because you've won yourself 2,000 rand.
4: Yay! Thank you, guys.
1: You're welcome, Kumo. Enjoy your day, yeah?
4: Thank you, you too.
1: Bye.
4: Bye.
1: Yeah, Vuki energy, say we need it.
3: Yeah. That's what the Tata Home Run Quick Quiz does to you.
1: I know, that's right. You know, there is a new bird of prey, Molaifing. It is the all-new Tata Osprey. 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
0: We're the official sound of heat. 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

Ay, ay, ay, ay, ay, ay, ay, ay, ay, ay, ay, ay, ay, ay, ay, ay, ay, ay, ay, ay, ay, ay, ay, ay, ay, ay, ay, ay, ay, ay, ay, ay, ay, ay, ay, ay, ay, ay, ay, ay, ay, ay, ay, ay, ay, ay, ay, ay, ay, ay, ay, ay, ay, ay, ay, ay, ay, ay, ay, ay, ay, ay, ay, ay, ay, ay, ay, ay, ay, ay, ay, ay, ay, ay, ay, ay, ay, ay, ay, ay, ay, ay, ay, ay, ay, ay, ay, ay, ay, ay, ay, ay, ay, ay, ay, ay, ay, ay, ay, ay, 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
12: Stories making headlines: Reserve Bank raises interest rates by 25 basis points, and Bafana Sindani fails to appear before the Madlanga Commission. A very good afternoon. I'm Ralebogang Nke. The South African Reserve Bank has raised interest rates by

0: 25 basis points to 7.25%, pushing the prime lending rate to 10.75%. Delivering the Monetary Policy Committee statement, Governor Lesetša Kganyago says the decision was driven largely by geopolitical shocks, including the Russia-Ukraine war, which has affected refinery capacity and food exports through the Black Sea. Kganyago says South Africa is not alone in raising rates, with major central banks, including the European Central Bank, Bank of Japan, and U.S. Federal Reserve also adjusting policy amid global pressures. He warns that the global economy remains under strain, also feeling the effects of ongoing international shocks.
1: Moving to inflation, we have raised our near-term forecast. This is mainly because of higher fuel prices. For example, petrol is rising again after moderating between June and July and August, with an average under-recovery of 2.83 rands per litre currently. Headline inflation will likely be above 5% later this year and early before slowing as the fuel shock recedes. We currently expect inflation to be back around 3% towards the end of 2027.
0: After failing to have 181 of its candidates listed on the local government elections ballot, the ANC has now petitioned the Constitutional Court to appeal the decision. The party previously approached the Electoral Court, arguing that the information relating to the affected candidates had been captured on the IEC's electronic system before the deadline, but was not submitted due to technical glitches. The IEC argued that ANC understood the nomination rules and had complied with them for its other submissions, but simply ran out of time with the affected candidates. Speaking on the sidelines of the IEC's Code of Conduct signing ceremony earlier today, Chief Electoral Officer Saima Mabolo said the Commission will comply with the Apex Court's decision if leave to appeal is granted.
2: Sindani's legal team says they only became aware of his illness recently and that it was not the initial reason they sought to postpone his...
0: Lastly, prominent Mpumalanga taxi boss Oba Bafana Sindani's lawyer says he is currently in a spiritual seclusion. Sindani failed to appear before the Madlanga Commission today, despite being subpoenaed to testify. His legal team says he also is suffering from what they describe as uncontrollable hypertension. They have now asked the commission to postpone his testimony to the 6th of October or until he's concluded legal matters he's currently facing. Wani's reporter Udile Rabalao files this report.
2: Sindani's legal team says they only became aware of his illness recently and that it was not the initial reason they sought to postpone his testimony. Masuku has also opposed a proposal by evidence leader advocate Matthew Charles Wilson for the commission to hear evidence relating to Sindani in his absence. He says this could prejudice his client, particularly as Sindani is currently facing criminal proceedings in the High Court. The legal team has handed the commission a medical certificate and is asking that Sindani be excused until he recovers or until his High Court matters are concluded. Masuku argues that allowing evidence to be heard in Sindani's absence would undermine his ability to properly respond to the allegations later, saying his explanations would carry less weight if he is not present when the evidence is presented. For Y News, I am Udirile Rabalao in Tshwane.
0: Recapping your top story this hour, the South African Reserve Bank has raised interest rates by 25 basis points to 7.25%, pushing the prime lending rate to 10.75%. 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

0: 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Jamming in traffic with Y.
1: Scenario, man.
2: Scenario on the road and number now we're in Jeleni and where am I taking you today, my homie? Let's start things over on the N1 southbound. Do drive cautiously there as there is a crash just before Rigel Drive, and moving over to the N3 southbound, a stationary vehicle before Marlboro Drive, and on the N3 southbound, do drive cautiously there as there is a crash at Elands Interchange. And lastly, on the N1 southbound, a stationary vehicle just after Allendale Road. This has been Scenario on the Road, and it's I'm by nowhere.
0: 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Why?

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9: Really? 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
10: He's going savage.
0: Thursdays bring you the duo dripping with infinite aura. Major Steez taps in from 10 p.m. to midnight, putting you on What's
11: Park this Saturday in the first round of the 2026-27 URC season. The defending champions Leinster will be looking to start the season on a dominant note, while the Lions will be looking for some revenge after the Irish Giants knocked them out in the quarterfinals last season. The Johannesburg franchise will also be buoyed by their performance against the All Blacks last month, where they lost to the second best team in the world by fine margins. Ninaba, who led the Springboks to 2023 World Cup glory, says facing the Lions at their den will be no small feat.
12: No, yes, the Lions are a good team. If you statistically look at them, especially from an attacking point of view, and you look at their previous season, they were the team that had the most offloads. They scored the most tries in the competition. They won South African Conference. So it's a tough task to come to South Africa. It's going to be a nice challenge for us and one that we definitely are looking forward to. But they're a great outfit, the Lions. They're a very proud team and they are forced to be reckoned with, as they showed when they played against the All Blacks. Alice Park is a ground that they really put their heart and their soul into defending, so it will be a nice challenge for us.
11: Other URC fixtures will see the Stormers visit Connacht on Friday night. The Sharks will host the Ospreys on Saturday, while the Bulls will be away to Zebre Parma. That'll do it from the Sport Desk for this hour. Back again at 5:30 with another update for our sport. I'm Insako Mkhari.
13: Karen White. That's who my cousins were singing it back to back in the day.
11: I don't know.
13: Karen
11: White.
13: Oh! Can I stay with you, babe?
11: Okay.
13: Na, na, na, na, na.
11: I know that song.
13: Oh, baby, please let me stay through the night.
11: Do you know how I know all of these songs, right?
13: How?
11: So at home, the house opposite us, right, is a pub.
14: Oh.
11: And so now, Sundays. Like, all of these bangers I know from...
14: Yeah, I know.
11: from
13: Kospotong.
11: That Kospotong has sticks. This is where I know all of these songs from. It really put me on.
13: Tonight, I'm not Karen White, ne?
14: Nope.
13: It's okay. It's all right.
14: Yeah.
13: Don't worry. Nsako will fill you in on all of them.
11: I got you.
0: Cooking up the heat. It's why.

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2: So I love the East Rand, right? Because we're so like so dope. Like we have like great artists of all times. We are very talented. We are like if you would come to the East Rand, that's the place you'd want to live in. You don't want to go to the South. Mm-hmm. You don't go to the north where everybody's speaking like this. You don't want to go to the west because there's literally nothing in the west. But when you go to the east, that's where the planes land. That's where the great artists come from. And today we've got one of the best to come out from the east.
3: Yeah.
2: His name is Maero. Welcome to the show.
3: What's life like at Togoza Mobuye Leka?
4: I don't think they treat me different because yeah, Ekasi almost every day.
3: Yeah.
4: Even before I came here, Mbuye Ekasi. So I've always been a Ekasi guy.
3: So they still treat you the same. Your engine number is Tumelo, ne?
4: Yes.
3: Yeah. So they still treat you as Utumza.
4: Yeah.
3: Nice.
2: How about Kena?
4: Obvious.
3: Well, I'm a 200. Oh, yeah. 200.
4: No more. I'm a 0 by 3.
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6: Scenario, man.
7: Scenario on the road in Damba now. We're in Leleni. And where am I taking you today, my homie? Let's start things over at Central Johannesburg. On the M1 southbound, heavy traffic towards Crown Interchange. Moving over to the N1 northbound, another stationary vehicle at the Golden Highway. So do drive cautiously when you make your way towards that area. And while we're on the N1 southbound this time, do drive cautiously there as well. As there's a crash just before Rigel Drive. And lastly, at Santon on the M1 northbound, another crash just before Grayston Drive. This has been Sinai on the road and it's Amba Nowhere.
5: In the next 5 minutes, we're going to be calling Percy ASF. Because he is at one of the matric dances that Class of Y is activating. Yo, nice. I'm so excited. I feel like I'm there myself as a student. We're going to find out what the vibe is. He is at War School President High.
7: I saw the video. It looks so cool.
5: Really?
7: Yeah.
5: Okay, I'm going to check it out on socials right now. But we're still going to touch base with Percy to find out, Gucci, what's going on, what's good, and of course, how the students are, you know, really reacting to Y's involvement as Class of Y being at the matric dance. So I think another throwback is in order, more lifing. How about...
7: Hey, Yabona again? Yeah.
1: Rev up your engines and turn up the volume. It's home run.

0: Ayanda, let me tell you, we're within the month of the Mba.
1: We're in the month of the what?
0: Of the Mba. September, October, November. I might kiss you and then you think you're with me.
1: No.
0: That time I'm not with you. I was just saying Mba. No, we're just outside. I'm just saying Mba.
2: Cooking up the heat. It's why.
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1: Yes, Y is giving Gauteng matric learners the chance to take their matric dance to the next level with an exclusive Class of Y experience. A handful of schools were selected to receive Club Y DJs, presenters, social media coverage, and videography, all at no cost to the school.
4: Wow, that's amazing, man. And Class of Y adds the entertainment, content, and atmosphere to make the selected matric dancers even bigger, creating memories and content that will live on long after the final dance happens. Mm. Learners, parents, and schools were invited to enter by emailing at classofy@yfm.co.za and telling us why their school deserves to be a part of the Class of Y. And this is the first installment of Class of Y experience currently happening, as Ayanda mentioned earlier.
1: Don't stop saying my name. Just as mentioned before, because
4: as Ayanda mentioned earlier, only World School President.
1: And you don't even say the full name. Sengu Ayanda Pela. Ayanda Baninganjan. I can imagine how many Ayandas are at World School President High right now.
4: Actually.
1: Yo, Percy, what's going on? Simnandi, Percy has. Percy,
5: that was fire.
1: You have arrived at Horse School President High's MD. Let's just talk about the setup when you arrive. How was that so far?
5: Oh, guys, I don't know if I'm at that gala or what, man, but the matrix out here at Horse School President are looking so amazing. But right now, we're still at the arrival phase, I'm sorry.
4: Okay.
5: Legend, dog. Legendary troopers in the background playing.
1: Nice.
5: It's a vibe, guys. It's a
4: vibe. Bro, have you had a chance to chat to any of the matriculants actually that are actually attending the dance?
5: Yeah, definitely.
4: What are they saying about the vibes with Y being there? I can't even imagine, yo.
5: Bro, I had a chat with one of the students and they just said, Jorge, this is like a stamp of approval that they're one of the coolest schools, don't you? Because what do you mean Y is that your matric dance? Nice. Come on.
1: Ah, that's beautiful, Pussy. I was chelege, in terms of the style, the suits, the dress.

0: dancers, their hair. Out of 10, what are you giving Hood School President High?
1: 15 out of 10. Na pasile.
2: Ala, ala, ala.
1: Wow.
0: Percy, can you let us know who else is going to be coming up from Y's behalf? You mentioned legendary Crisp. Who else do we have coming through on the decks?
1: Oh, we also have Rory coming through.
2: Nice.
1: We're having Roy in the building, you know?
0: Ooh.
1: So it's going to be a vibe, guys. Coming through.
0: Roy wabantwana. Nice. And then Percy, when I was on MC, ane?
1: No, because well, I need to let them know who is sorry about why they were after.
0: We love that. All right, Percy, are there any moments that you witnessed from the students themselves so far, or is things too early? And it is still early. It's only like going to 5 now.
2: Yeah.
0: And they just arrived.
1: It's still a bit early, but you know there's those like early worms, right?
0: Yes.
1: And guys, just seeing the parents like taking snaps of their kids, you know, it's matric. You know, they've had a really long journey and they finally come to this point. So just seeing the families smiling, it's just, yeah, it's heartwarming, man.
2: Aww, oh, that's beautiful,
0: that.
2: Man.
0: Nice one, Percy. Well, keep taking that content. We're going to check it out on our Y socials. And enjoy now, Elapo. Relive your metric dance, too.
1: Hey, hey, hey. It's my time, man. It's my time. Guys, let me go to the red puppet. It was my challenge, guys, man.
0: Hola, hola. Bye. Uzwe funa ukuhamba. Kumnandi lapha ekhona.
2: Kumnandi,
0: kumnandi. Hayi, kumnandi kakhulu. Ah, this is beautiful. I love what Y is doing, making sure that we add that cherry on top, man, to Matric MD's more lifing.
2: I wish Y was also pie. Oh, the man. You red and black. You know, my school was red and black. It would've...
0: Oh, wow.
2: Oh, that would have been so cool.
0: Ah, sorry, but sorry.
2: Yeah, but President High School, they're enjoying it.
0: War School President.
2: They are enjoying it.
0: No, and they must live it up here. I'm actually going to check out the Y socials right now.
2: Yep.
0: That's beautiful.
3: 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Y.

0: 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Jamming in traffic with Y.
1: Scenario, man.
2: Scenario on the road and down by now. We're in Delania. And where am I taking you today, my homie? To start things over on the N1 southbound, a stationary vehicle just before Rigel Drive. And while we're on the N1 southbound, do drive cautiously there, as there is a crash at Allendale Road. And at Central Johannesburg, on the M1 southbound, heavy traffic towards Crown Interchange. And back on the N1 northbound, this time a stationary vehicle just before Gasfontein Road. And lastly, at Bedford View on the N3 northbound, heavy traffic on the link to the N12 east at Kalulis Interchange. This has been Sinai on the road, and it's Amba Nowhere.
3: It's 10 past 5, which means it's time to
4: sing it back.
5: Ayanda MVP on 1.

0: Oh yeah. This week our theme for Sing It Back, Diva. The one and only diva that walks into the room with that aura. And you don't like just hear it from them. You see it. You feel it. That's why we started things off on a Monday with Beyonce's Get Me Boarded.
1: Woo-hoo! And on Tuesday, Adele came through and said, Rolling in the Deep.
0: A diva who never allows anyone to collaborate with her.
1: Exactly.
0: Yeah. We move on to the next diva who was like, I'm not dropping music anymore.
1: Anyway,
0: you'll survive with what I've got.
1: I've got a beauty brand now.
0: Yeah, buy my makeup and my skincare.
1: Dig it.
0: And my lingerie. Exactly. Mm-hmm. We talk about the one and only Rihanna.
1: Yeah.
0: And naturally, since we as South Africans are about to get into a supposed long weekend for some of us who took Friday off, here's a beautiful Sing It Back for you this weekend. It's called Cheers. Drink to that by the one and only Rihanna. Drop the voice notes on the Y app. I call it.
2: Taking shots in here. You want one? Yeah.

0: Oh, this was a good one. You see, this one, a good one. Yo, Rihanna, cheers. Drink to that. I'll sing it back for today because she is a really amazing diva, if I do say so myself. Cool diva at that. Ram pa pa pam.
1: Hey.
0: Let's take a listen to you singing it back to Rihanna with cheers. Drink to that. Let's start off with Benito Aikale.
2: Yeah, to the freaking weekend. Hey. I drink to that.
0: Come on.
2: Oh.

0: Lucy Chop ngempela.
1: Everybody confident and nobody starting to fight. Cheers to the freaking weekend. I'll drink to that.
0: Yeah, yeah, Pammy. Everybody. Oh, that was lovely. Lelo! Yeah.
2: People don't talk whether you're doing bad or good.
0: Yeah.
2: Got a drink on my mind, and my mind, on my money.
0: Let's wrap it up. Where from me? Where?
3: Yes, today. Are Papa take? Yes, today.

0: Yeah, a lot of people are excited about that weekend where they're going to be saying cheers.
1: Yeah.
0: That's a beautiful Sing It Back by the one and only Rihanna, the diva. Now, in terms of Rihanna, she, as we said, is a business mogul.
1: She makes sure
0: that she finds the right product for ladies in terms of makeup, lingerie, as well as skincare. Mm. She might even go into fitness wear. Who knows?
1: I mean, essentially, she has built an image around confidence, exclusivity, fashion, and just overall knowing her worth. Even after years without an album, we still think it back to her.
0: That's
1: and she
0: true.
1: Remains one of the biggest names in pop culture. Right?
0: Biggest divas.
1: For sure.
0: Yeah, yeah. I bet it was Mnandi, hey? Sasa angazi ukuthi kuzokhiphani, but you want to open the vault tomorrow?
1: We should open the vault.
0: You want to open the vault?
1: Mm-hmm.
0: But I'm not going to be here tomorrow.
1: So, Funandi, save it for when?
0: As if we Friday, you vault.
1: See, we Friday.
0: Thank you, Friday.
1: That would be a nice one.
0: I think it's also going to work out perfectly because of the person we're thinking about to open the vault with.
1: Okay.
0: Yeah. Look, if you have your suggestions for our vault, drop that voice note on the Y app. Otherwise, let's do this again tomorrow at 10 past 5 when we
2: sing it back. Ayanda MVP on

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5: You ever have like chief mourners in your family?
6: Chief mourners?
5: Yeah, like if someone passed on or someone is sick, like they want to outcry and show you that they are the most in pain.
6: I'll be very honest with you. I don't get involved in the drama.
5: Oh.
6: Yeah, I'm just not there.
7: Rich advice.
6: You understand? Far away in Gauteng. When they talk about me, they open TikTok. Yes, unfortunately. I bring my own couscous, actually. I bring it in a skafti. Do you know, my mom's going to hate me for saying this, but my mom's side of the family calls Mama Queen Elizabeth. So when we arrive, oh, Queen Elizabeth and her children are here.
5: Oh, wow.
6: Yeah, because we are not those.
5: No, because you guys are the royalty.
6: We are the royalty. When my mom arrives, she says, I'll buy the cabbage, if that's okay. And you guys can chop it, if that's fine. But if you need me to chop,
5: I'll get it
6: chopped from Woolies. How about that?
5: I love your mom, man.
6: Yeah.
8: 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We don't just broadcast. We connect. Why?

0: for sure.
1: This is the ultimate drive time experience. Home run.
2: Can we please go back to that shocking series we all witnessed on Tudum?
3: Which one?
2: The Polygamist.
3: Oh, why?
2: Well, since it is Mjolo Wednesday, I feel like we need to revise certain storylines that were in that story that are not usually accounted for in real life. And I say this because sometimes you witness the story happen in your own life where you know someone who knows someone who's going through it.
3: Oh,
2: so there was a Jonasi that I knew in real life.
3: Really?
2: Yeah, they ain't my homie no more. I don't know him like that no
3: more.
2: I don't mess with no Jonasi, right?
3: Okay.
2: And then there's obviously Joyce Kamalak, the wife.
3: Joyce, yes.
2: Yeah,
3: Joyce,
2: then there's a Joyce who I was close to as well. But then there's also a Matipa. Now, funny story, I'm close to both Joyce and Matipa.
3: What?
2: I know. So now, the Matipa in my real life situation is telling me what it is. Matipa was like, yo, I did not know that he was married, but he made me fall for him hard. Now, all of a sudden, Joyce is just fetching me and she's attacking me out of nowhere. I didn't even know Joyce existed. So why is this happening to me? So my question is, in the context of a love triangle, because clearly this is what it is, should the third story also be accounted?
3: The third side of the story.
2: Yeah, the third side of the story. Should it be included?
3: Only until they know the truth.
2: What does that even mean?
3: Like, Chomiako didn't know, but she was a Matipa this whole time.
2: Sure.
3: Eventually she found out, oh, this guy is married.
2: Yes.
3: What you then do after is completely on you. Then I send and have a story, Sako.
2: Why not?
3: Because we are asking what the deal is. I can understand before you found out that you were swindled, you fell for who you thought, yo, this is a great connection. But once you know, your story doesn't matter anymore.
2: I hear you. I still believe that now there needs to be three sides to a story.
3: Okay.
2: Because if Matipa had not come to talk to me about it, I would not know how Matipa's actually being affected by it. Her mental health is really bad. And that's why I'm saying it's important to also include that third side of the story, because everybody assumed that Matipa knew that she was the Matipa on Tudum.
3: True.
2: But she wasn't the Matipa on Tudum. She was the Matipa looking for love, looking for security, looking for a man that's going to give her a family. And then Matipa got disappointed because Joyce came and found Matipa. Matipa wasn't even confronted by Jonasi. So that's why I'm saying, why should we not consider the third side to the story?
3: Fair. I hear you.
2: I'm also saying that too.
4: You know what? I would say, unless the third side did not know of

0: the two sides and their connection, then I don't think their side matters. Their story matters.
1: That's all.
0: Because you knew what you were getting yourself
1: into. If you knew, it's different.
0: What valid reason do you have? What valid reason do you have for interjecting yourself?
2: I cannot be the only one that says there needs to be three sides to a story now. Mm. With situations like this. Look, I know I'm not the only one. Someone please back me up on the Y app.
3: I think you're the only one.
2: Someone please drop that voice note on the Y app and let me know, because I can't be alone. I can't be alone. It's 3:30.
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0: Stories making headlines. Kosatu has warned that the Reserve Bank's decision to hike interest rates by 25 basis points will likely squeeze already overstretched workers. In eThekwini, Ward 93 councillor Thapsile Zungu says residents in KwaMakhutha did not take note of the sounds of gunshots because it is a regular occurrence. I'll have more on these and other stories at the top of the hour. For now, here's Nzako Mkhari with your sports.
4: Serving sports from every angle. 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
3: Very good afternoon once again from the sports desk. We'll start off with some football, where Mamelodi Sundowns forward Cassius Maelula says that his hardships in the USA, Morocco and Belgium have made him hungrier to represent Bafana Bafana once again. Things did not work out for Maelula in a bid to play overseas, but he has hit the ground running at Sundowns and has regained his form and is also in Peter Mosimane's Bafana team to play the AFCON qualifiers against Guinea and Eritrea, as well as a friendly against Egypt in this FIFA international break. The call-up also sees the striker reunite with Mosimane, whom he met at Sundowns as a 16-year-old.
5: It's always different when you live from here to overseas. The level is not obviously the same. It demands a lot from me, and I think I've learned a lot abroad. I've learned a lot, you know, how it feels to play, you know, also not to play. So it also made me to be more hungry, you know, so you can just see by now coming back home, you know, I'm more hungry to play, you know, I want to win every match that I'm playing, you know, and also help my team to win games. I've learned a lot, and it also gave me a chance to be back in the national team. You know, when you play, it gives you a chance to come back and represent your country.
3: Still with football, the defending champions South Africa, or Amajita, cruised into the semi-finals of the COSAFA Cup qualifiers, beating Eswatini 2-0 earlier today. So the finalists of this competition will automatically qualify for the 2027 CAF Under-20 Africa Cup of Nations in Ghana. So South Africa's team is already through to the semi-finals. And then in cricket, Lions bowler Kwenama Parker has been ruled out of the three-match ODI series against Australia with the right hamstring injury. The seamer sustained the injury during training in preparation for the series and will undergo assessments to determine the extent of the injury. Bowland paceman Lizard Williams has been named as his replacement and has joined up with the team. Mapaka is the fourth seamer to miss the series through hamstring injury, with Kagiso Rabada, Lungingiti and O'Neill Batman also out with the same injury, and their captain Themba Bavuma says this is quite concerning.
6: Yeah, it does make it a little bit more challenging. I think obviously you want your best players at your disposal all the time, as realistic or unrealistic as that may be. We are working tirelessly to kind of identify and define the problems that we have. It is concerning. I don't think we'd shy away from that, but we are working together to see where is it that we can be a lot better in terms of managing the players. And saying that, it's a wonderful opportunity for the individuals who will have to step up. Kyle Lazard coming into the squad for Kwena. We're expecting those guys to step up and fill the shoes.
3: So that series will begin tomorrow morning in Durban, with the first bowl scheduled to be bowled at 10:30. 10 a.m. actually, not 10:30. Let me get that correct. So the match will start tomorrow at 10 a.m. Let's move to rugby now, where Leinster senior coach Jacques Nienaber is expecting a stern test against the Lions at Ellis Park this Saturday in the first round of the 2026-2027 URC season. The defending champions Leinster will be looking to start the season on a dominant note, while the Lions will also be looking for revenge after the Irish Giants knocked them out in the quarterfinals last season. The Johannesburg

0: franchise will also be buoyed by their performance against the All Blacks last month, where they lost to the second best team in the world by fine margins. Nienaber, who led the Springboks to 2023 World Cup glory, says that facing the Lions at their den will be no small feat.
1: No, yes, the Lions are a good team. If you statistically look at them, especially from an attacking point of view, and you look at their previous season, they were the team that had the most offloads. They scored the most tries in the competition. They won South African Conference. So it's a tough task to come to South Africa. It's going to be a nice challenge for us and one that we definitely are looking forward to. But they're a great outfit, the Lions. They're a very proud team and they are forced to be reckoned with. As they showed when they played against the All Blacks, Ellis Park is a ground that they really put their heart and their soul into defending, so it will be a nice challenge for us.
0: That will be your sport for today. For our sport, I'm Nsako Mkhari.
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2: 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Why dominates the crowd? 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
2: 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More than a frequency. Suns out, buns out, and respectfully, it's about to get hot. Why?

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1: Sinayo, man.
2: Sinayo on the road in number now. Angelina and Buema taking you today, my homie. Let's start things over on the N1 northbound. A stationary vehicle at Buccleuch Interchange. And moving over to the N1 southbound this time, another stationary vehicle just off the Gasfontein Road. And moving things over to Woodmead on the M1 northbound, heavy traffic towards Buccleuch Interchange. And lastly, on the N1 southbound, do drive cautiously there as there is a crash at Allendale Road. This has been Sinai on the road and it's Amber Nowhere.
3: I can't be the only one who believes that there is three sides to a story.
2: I think you're the only one.
3: I'm not the only one. You know why?
2: Why?
3: Because I believe that there will be opportunity for people to make it look like there's only one person who did wrong in this said love triangle.
2: Okay.
3: Which is naturally the person who's coming into the marriage between the two people. But we don't know what story that other person was told as well in order for them to be involved with that Jonasi. So you can't blame Matipa when she doesn't know anything and is unaware of the fact that there is a wife. This is the one based on my true story
2: of the people
3: that I know, Molaifing. Not what we watched on the show.
2: Yes.
3: Just using the character names because it makes more sense.
2: Yes.
3: But that's why I'm saying I need someone to back me up because everybody in studio just looked at me like, ah.
2: It doesn't matter.
3: It does. Ayanda, Bito, what say you, man?
4: Hi, the home run. I hope you guys are good. Hi, Ayanda.
3: Hi. Oh, what happened?
2: Oh.
3: What happened? No, the sabotage. Let's try it again. I want to come back. I want to some 17. We delete.
2: No.
3: It's fine. There's another voice note. Who else do we have? Who's this? We've got, yo, there are actually so many voice notes. Let's go to Chrissy. What's going on? What's good? The voice notes are not playing. How? My goodness. Are people deleting their voice notes?
2: Sabotage, guys, engine.
3: Sabotage, engaga.
2: Or is the system logging off for a
3: long
2: weekend?
3: I don't know, mkwepa.
5: Hola, hola, hola, I am the MVP, PPPP, Sinayo, man.
2: Hola, hola.
5: Ntsako, now we're up for Sabona Kudumtan. Guys, I'm sorry, but on this one, I have to agree with Ayanda.
3: Yes!
5: Because, the girl didn't know that the guy was married. And even if she was to know, it was already late because the girl has fallen for the guy. So what must happen now? Because she's just going to be left with a heartbreak, to be honest. So, and it's going to literally damage her.

0: working mental health, because now she had already seen the future with this guy, you know what it looks like, and only to find out that the guy is married, but already I've fallen for you. So what must happen now?
1: Mm-hmm.
0: Because I'm like, bro, like I love you.
1: Mm.
0: So what must happen now, you know?
2: You put me in that situation and now you expect me to just walk away from it? Imagine if it wasn't just weeks or months and it's been years. In the context of a love triangle, does the third side of the story matter? That's what we're talking about on Umgowo Series Wednesday. You can drop your voice note on the Y app and let me... Oh, nangu ayanda.
3: Hi, the home run. I hope you guys are good. Eh? Yes. Hi, ayanda. Hey, it's Nae. I hope you guys are good. Eh? You know what? I agree with ayanda. There needs to be three sides of the story in a love triangle. Yes. Why also I agree with ayanda? It's because, let's say guy in a situation of being in a situation as much cheaper, as ayanda says.
1: Mm.
3: Let's say you're in a relationship with someone for years, maybe you've shared a lot, and then after that time, maybe let's say it even happens that maybe you even guys had a baby. But now, all along, when you didn't know as Umatipa, and now, all of a sudden, now, you find out what that person is married.
1: Mm.
3: Come on, guys. You need to share your side of the story, because now, you were in a love triangle that you didn't know about. And now, you've took your time with that, another mood and all that. And now, you get ambushed. Now, your partner is actually married. Come on, guys. Nah. They also need to share their side of the story.
1: Mm.
3: Anyway, cheers, guys. Inshallah. Shout out to the wires as always. Inshallah.
2: Shout out, Bito. If you disagree with Ayanda and I, drop that voice note on the Y app and tell me why you don't believe that there can be a third side to a story.
4: 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It's Home Run.

0: 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Home Run.
1: Hey, Home Run fam. Yo, Ayanda. I feel you, mama. I feel you, because you know how these dudes be sometimes. They'll come up to you and tell you that, yes, I'm married, but our marriage is not going well. And you'll ask, which, why is the marriage not going well? Yeah, the story you'll get, you don't understand, it's not adding up, but oh well, he says the marriage is not going well. Shikle, jump in with both feet, catch feelings, fall in love, only to find that no, the marriage is going strong, and you're like, what must I do now, because I'm in love with this person, I am so deep in love. Meanwhile, he sold you a dream because he kept you hanging on a prayer by telling you the marriage was not going well. So the third side really does matter, because if a man wants you, he will tell you whatever you want to hear so that you can acquiesce to this polyamorous or polygamous situation of any sort. It's really sad. And you know, it's festive. December is coming. Girlfriends will be watching their boyfriends getting married via WhatsApp status. Oh, chini teaser.
0: Ayanda MVP on Y.
2: Hi, Ayanda MVP, PPPP, and Sinayo Man. Not forgetting Zaka as well. Hi. This is Precious. Ayanda Siswami, on this one, angiyala ngithi ngeke, angeke, angeke, ngeke, ngeke. This is simple. The minute you find out ukuthi umuntu ushadile, the person is married, you baleka, baleka, baleka, baleka. Because really, what is it that you still want to find out? Do you now want to and be reached out by the wife, you know, getting tased, getting called, so that it can click in your head, this person is married? No. The minute you find out, just leave. And if you choose to stay, it means uthandile. So whatever that comes at you, then you have to deal with it. So mina, I say uguthi, there is no sad story whatsoever. You knew, you chose to stay, now deal.
0: Cooking up the heat, it's Y.
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2: Ayanda, let me tell you, we're within the month of the Mba.
3: We're in the month of the what?
2: Of the Mba. September, October, November. I might kiss you and anything you're with me.
3: No.
2: That time I'm not with you. I was just saying Mba.
3: I went.
2: No, we're just outside. I'm just saying Mba.
0: This is the ultimate drive time experience. Home run.
4: Yeah. Evenings, wise. And Ayanda, look, you are honest. It's not just three. We have to understand the three is his story, your story, and the truth. So that's what I believe should be happening whenever there's the truth, there's something that needs to come out. So three versions have to be shared, because one could be thinking perspective, other could be thinking logically, other one could also just be thinking emotionally. But the truth will always come out, has to be part of it.
0: Ayanda MVP on
5: Y. Ayanda MVP, PPPP. Snai in the car. Zago in the stoop, producer in the back. Look, there's three sides to every story. There's your side, my side, and the truth. And sometimes the truth is umuntu ngena azi that someone is encumbered, and they're like, we'll play it by ear. We'll see how things go. Need to imagine, send deep in it. And yeah, that is when our homes get wrecked and all that. And then for some people, you will be loving your partner loud. And people will still be coming up to you on some, I don't mind. Relocating in the industry, you know?
6: You see, there are three sides. 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And the truth is the most important side, but whose truth? That's another conversation for another day. Asivale nilapo for namhlanje. Enjoy your long weekend from me, Ayanda MVP.
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0: Stories making headlines. COSATU warns of devastating effects of interest rate hike. An eThekwini councillor calls for urgent police intervention to curb rife shooting incidents. A very good evening. I'm Ralebogha Nke. COSATU has warned that the Reserve Bank's decision to hike interest rates by 25 basis points will likely squeeze already overstretched workers. Governor Lesedi Kganyago delivered the Monetary Policy Committee statement today, announcing an increase to the repo rate to 7.25%, pushing the prime lending rate to 10.75%. Statistics South Africa has also reported an increase in inflation to 4.4% in August, with the Reserve Bank warning it could rise above 5% later this year. COSATU Parliamentary Coordinator Matthew Parks says middle-class households are already battling to keep up with the rising cost of living, with higher fuel prices set to affect their daily expenses.
4: It is critical that Treasury reconsider and revive fuel levy relief for the duration of the war and until fuel prices revert to the pre-war levels. This relief provided valuable comfort, however limited, to commuters and the economy. It helped contain inflation. Its extension is even more critical now. The Reserve Bank must resist further insensitive temptations to raise the repo rate. These would be a devastating blow to workers, consumers, businesses and the economy when we can least afford it. It must exercise strategic patience more so as we hope sanity will bring negotiations to eventually end the war.
0: Turning to politics, Action SA has accused the DA of trying to disenfranchise voters through its legal challenge over single-name proportional representation lists. The DA is challenging Action SA, the EFF, MK Party and GOOD, arguing that the parties are misusing a provision that allows them to supplement their PR lists after an election if they win more seats than they have candidates. Action SA National Chairperson Michael Beaumont says this could leave the affected parties unable to supplement their lists and with only one PR candidate available. However, the DA argues that voters

0: Should know candidates who could represent them ahead of the local government elections.
1: This provision that allows for the supplementation of lists exists in law. We're not talking about some loophole that Action SA is manipulating maliciously. It's been allowed for. It's been done in multiple elections by multiple political parties, including the Democratic Alliance, which is a point that I'll circle back to in one moment. And what needs to be understood is that Action SA's candidate selection policies actually say that our PR list will be supplemented with the ward candidates in descending order of performance. So when a ward candidate does very well in the local government election, gets lots of votes, but doesn't get elected as a ward candidate, they will end up number two and three on the PR list to get elected. Our system ensures that the South African voters have a say in how that PR list is constructed. So to say that this is being done in bad faith is absolutely false.
0: Lastly, eThekwini Ward 93 councillor Thapsile Zungu says residents in Kwamakhutha did not take note of the sounds of gunshots because it is a regular occurrence. This as 11 people were killed last night while three others survived the shooting and were rushed to hospital with gunshot wounds.
2: Nabantu benkhuluma nabo la bathi abathathanga notice nokuphuma kwesibhamu ngoba bazi ukuthi vele ibhamu into ehlala iqhuma nje la endaweni. 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
0: Meanwhile, police have launched a manhunt for the suspects with reports that the incident may be drug-related. KwaZulu-Natal Premier Tami Ntuli has urged the community to report any suspected drug activity and illegal possession of firearms.
3: I'm quite happy with the information that the police have briefed me about, that they're following up on it, and is promising that we may see arrest. But we are sending our condolences to the families because in a family, even if there are people who may be involved in wrongdoings, not everyone you will find that is involved. Losing a member of the family is always very painful to parents.
0: Recapping your top story this hour, COSATU has warned that the Reserve Bank's decision to hike interest rates by 25 basis points will likely squeeze already overstretched workers. Be sure to follow us on X and on Instagram at YFM for Y News. I'm Ralebogha Nke.
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0: Disclaimer: this show will make you smile from ear to ear. 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
1: 8 minutes past the hour, 6 p.m. Lifiki Liklesha Elimioli. 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
1: Usis Tswana Nhlapo is the founder and CEO of the Center for Ancestral Justice. She is a healer, a cultural activist, a poet, and also a media personality. I was chatting to her off air and she was telling me that it's not her first time at Y. She used to be at way back in the day. So Usis Tswana, without further ado, welcome back home to you.
3: Thank you. Thank you so much. Why is nice.
1: Why is nice. It's no longer what you remember it to be now.
3: No. Chalk and cheese.
1: That's amazing, Siswama. Thank you so much for joining us on this Wild Card Wednesday. Really appreciate you taking time out to join us with this conversation. Yeah. Without wasting any more time, I want us to get straight into it. I want to find out from you, how did you actually become a traditional healer?
3: This is the first time I have to answer this like this.
1: Really?
3: Yeah. You are born a traditional healer. You are born a healer.
1: Okay.
3: Because I come from the families of healers.
1: Okay.
3: Right? But my great grandparents had taken a decision to say asanyangi kaya.
1: Mm.
3: So the Nhlapo family did not practice for generations. I think for my father, my grandfather, they started going the Christian route.
1: Okay.
3: So, matter of fact, last week I was burying my aunt, who was the first one to bold enough to accept her calling.
1: Oh, really?
3: Yeah, back in the 90s. But she had it hard. She had it hard. Even the family, we thought of her as crazy.
1: Mm.
3: We don't do this. And later on, we found out she had a very special gift. So for me, I'm the second one after her.
1: Oh, wow.
3: Yeah.
1: Wow.
3: But it was just after I turned 40. Before then, people were, we are in Nyangeni when things don't go well.
1: Mm.
3: When everything that you know from home is not clicking proper.
1: Yeah.
3: And now you're an adult and somebody says, no, go see this person.
1: Mm.
3: And you do it in secret, because you want to get your life to get back on track. Yeah, so I was one of those people. And they told me like, no, actually, you are a healer. You are late. I was like, no. Because I remembered my aunt and what she went through. I was like, nah, I'm not doing that. And I was like, okay, nigeze something. My issue right now is work. Something you will steam, you have this and that, and then lo and behold, the job will come through.
1: It worked.
3: Right? But it will only happen for a certain amount of time. So ngizosebenza ke, and the media personality will be on TV is like, okay, from here on, siya phezulu. The next one, babele kuvaleke. Right? And then you go to the, ngisafuna ukubuyela kuloya, because that person said I must be a healer, so I must find somebody else. Somebody to recommend somebody else, and then I go, like, you're a healer. I'm like, no, I don't want to do that. I came here because I'm on this verge from Msebenzi and I'm on TV and I want things to go right. Angizelanga ama healer la gita sizenzele izinto lezo. I think I must have done this 3, 4, 5 times.
1: Wow.

0: Wow.
1: But when I finally gave up, was after I've seen that I have girls, I've got my two daughters. I'm like, yes, if I don't do this, it's going to fall on my children. And I went down a bit of my coconut. It's going to be
0: that is true.
1: It's going to be very hard for them to pierce together history of 3-4 generations without the language of Abantu Abadala, you know. So if I do this, knowing very well whoever ngimzalayo becomes an extension of me, it's almost like a clone. So if they don't become the type of healer I am,
0: yes,
1: there will be some type of healer and they will need somebody to give them a soft landing. That was really my push, and the fact that I tried everything to get back to work and I wasn't finding work.
0: Oh,
1: so,
0: man.
1: I was like, okay, I surrender. You know, that was, I guess, about 5-6 years ago when I finally gave in into that. But as a child, you get to see, you get the visions. I would get visions. I would see things at night, you know, but they would suppress that at home. Nah, it's one of those things.
0: Would you then say that's why you stepped into ancestral justice? Because you mentioned earlier on that for generations, your family did not practice at all. Meaning it was just a strictly Christian household. Did you perhaps feel like, bah, this was kind of holding us back? We've got a gift that we need to unwrap as a family.
1: Most definitely. And also it comes from reading our history. So Amandlapo are a royal family from the Zulu kingdom.
0: Okay.
1: Right? And fortunately enough, we had Babu Ntlapo from Orange Farm, who was a journalist back in the day, who had compiled everything about Amandlapo. So when you read there, you're going to know, but Amakosi wethu bebekwa yinyanga. And there's a year in that particular history that said the elders came together and said, we're not doing this anymore. It wasn't because something had happened, but because of the times called for it. Apartheid did not allow everybody to be a healer. They chose.
0: Really?
1: Yeah.
0: Wow.
1: Yeah, because they understood the power of our spirituality. So they made it illegal. They instituted a law, 1956, to say, you know, this is going to be, we find you practicing its witchcraft unless we say you can practice.
0: Wow.
1: Yeah.
0: Yes, educator, not educator. I loosely mentioned the term ancestral justice.
1: Yeah.
0: What does that mean to you, Siswam? Can you break it down? What is it?
1: For me, I'm learning it because how it also came, it was after I did my work as the CEO of the Sharpeville Foundation. And part of my work was dealing with the massacre itself, right? But within the foundation space, after I got initiated as a healer, so we don't want a memorial lecture. For now, in night visual, we don't want a memorial lecture or a race to honor. We want a gathering, a prayer at night. How do you communicate that in a foundation that has, you know? So I couldn't fit anymore as a CEO because Abantu Abadala wanted to do this. And then I had to resign as a foundation. And this name came in my sleep. From here onwards, you're going to deal with Center for Ancestral Justice.
0: What?
1: Yeah.
0: Just like that?
1: Yeah. And manje, when I'm saying I'm learning it, it's because of following the guidance that they said we must do around the Sharpeville massacre that we started seeing change. I mean, for years, people were saying, no, the number of people are missing in the 69 number that is recorded. There's some people who are missing. There's this and that. But it was just the community speaking on their own. After we started commemorating differently, using spirituality as a link to the commemoration, then all of this truth suddenly came out. You know, we started finding professors coming from America, unveiling records, you know, of all the names. And now as we're sitting here, we there's 69 that's accounted for, but there's also about 26 that's still missing.
0: Wow.
1: We have their death records, we have their autopsy, we have all of those things, but nobody knows where they are. So what ancestral intelligence uncovered was something that was that had been hidden for about 60 plus years. So and after that, after people saw what they're doing, I'd get a call from Ms. Owich, like, listen, we like what you're doing in terms of commemorating. Please come through. Somebody from... So anywhere else where there's been injustice...
0: Okay.
1: I get called...
0: Okay.
1: ...to come and either consult, is there prayer that needs to be happening? Is there restoration that needs to be done? So that things settle. We can't build... in an uneven place. Justice here too does not end with the courts. It can't end with the courts. It has to be

0: restoration, there has to be reconciliation, so that we find a new balance and a new springboard to grow from or to develop from.
1: Yeah.
0: And without all of that, asikwazi ukwenzeka because labantu laba basakhala, abahlaliswanga kahle, they were murdered brutally, some have not, the family rituals have not been done for them. Now all of these things cause chaos emoyeni.
1: Mm.
0: So I was called for those people that are missing, hence the Center for Ancestral Justice.
1: So many questions that I've
0: got. I know.
1: And we've got you for the next couple of minutes. If you've got a question, my happy person, please feel free to drop it over on the WhatsApp and let us know. It's a Wild Card Wednesday. Make sure you stick around and do not turn off that dial.
2: You hear that? 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

0: It's a bit weird hearing this song and it's not home run time. It's not 10 past 5, which means it's time to sing it back. Shout out DJ Maphorisa, comes out of Small and Mass Music on this one. It is called Sing It Back. It's a beautiful Wild Card Wednesday, my happy person. Welcome.
1: Wild Card Wednesday on Happy Hour.
0: And on this very special Wild Card Wednesday, we're joined by a very special person in the studio who is not new to the Y family. This is Tswana Nhlapo, the founder and the CEO of Center for Ancestral Justice. She's a healer, a cultural activist, a poet, and media personality. Now, if you're just joining us right now, she was still explaining to us how she got into this journey of hers and how she actually discovered what ancestral justice is. And she's here to relay that information to you as a happy person. Now, Siswam, you discovered or you describe yourself as a healer and an activist. How do these different parts of your journey actually lead to you founding the Ancestral Center of Justice?
2: The activism part was partly grown at home. My mother was an activist. She was

0: wanted by the police. We were living on the run, G. You
1: Yeah.
0: know, she was that type of a woman. But also the environment of Sharpeville, I think from 1960 or even beyond, it has a history of activism. You know, so we are people who are doing things for themselves, where people want justice, where, you know, so we are always on the front line. So that was,
1: Okay, it came naturally to you,
0: yeah,
1: yeah.
0: it really do came naturally. Also the healing part, because it's generational. My great grandmother was a healer, and both sides of the family. I'm just, you know, now putting them together. Oh, okay, when this appears this way, it means ivela ngapha, when this comes this way, ivela ngapha ngakanhlapha. So
1: Okay. Earlier on, you mentioned that you go to places where there was injustice and you get there and you assess the situation, warn by okay, restoration is needed here. Can you maybe think of a situation or a story where you got there and you were absolutely in shock? You were like, I can't believe this went on for so many years without anybody restoring any form of justice here.
0: My biggest story was always go back to Sharpeville, because what we ended up finding after having done this thing is it's things that were shocking. That one, the people that were buried there, they were starting to decompose, so none of them were buried properly. You know, I'm finding out now from the elders, actually there's a mass grave that nobody talks about, which were possibly could be the 26 bodies that we're looking for. You know, what we also found out was that the names of these people don't correlate. The names that they put on the graves are not the names that are on the internet, are not the names that are on the memorial garden. So there are families, you know, this one in particular, the grandfather died, it came Malefane. Yeah, she passed away, and then his brother from Lesotho came to confirm the body. I need to mention somebody must
1: Yes.
0: identify. Yes, so the brother from Lesotho came and was the one who was identifying him. The apartheid government then registered the brother, the alive brother, as a dead man. Yeah, so can you imagine that man's life for 66 years? And now in that family, there's a child who's becoming a healer, and she's saying, every time I go to that grave, I don't feel the connection. So now, where do we start? What kind of justice do we imply, where people say the court can't intervene here because I do not connect with this space? There needs to be some restoration that's happening. Yes, you know, and others, the elders are like, okay, some of the coffins, because all of the coffins were identical, and none of them were opened. And when you arrive there, you are told, nah, this is your father, stand here. This is your mother, stand here.
1: But are we Aziz?
0: Awuyazi, tata, that's the thing. Awuyazi. So maybe this is one of the things that making all of these things to be
1: The
0: restless.
1: chaos
0: Yes.
1: that's happening.
0: And now the problem becomes when we come into power as African people and we change the name to Human Rights Day without doing due diligence. I'm sure people would have accepted the Human Rights Day had we dug deeper, had we spoken about these things, had we known that Umbuyiselo was an activist, that his father is still missing to this day, since 66 years ago. So there's a lot of things that are intertwined in these things, and Tina, we want to move it forward. It can't happen. So it becomes my biggest story, because right now, after all of these years, the two surviving victims of the massacre are challenging the state, because what happened after the massacre, the apartheid government put in an indemnity act to say you can't hold anybody accountable for this. So now they're going to court now, as we
1: Only
0: speak.
1: now.
0: Only now, yes.
1: When was it? 1960.
0: 1960, yeah. So they're challenging the indemnity act to be scrapped, so that now they can start suing for reparations, because the community that was in Sharpeville around that time were employed people.
1: Okay,
0: So they were
1: okay.
0: the engines of the economy. They were not the hooligans that they're making out to be. So all of these spaces, when you arrive there, what you read on either on the textbook or in newspaper does not relate to what the people said
1: It's
0: has
1: not the true
0: happened. It's
1: story.
0: not the true story.
1: And this is shocking. You actually educating us, because from what we see, we learn from textbook in school,
0: Yes.
1: newspapers, as you
0: Yeah.
1: mentioned. What
0: Yeah.
1: then is the next practical step? Because I know kwakukho izinto ze TRC as well
0: Yes,
1: that happened where they were supposed to confess the truth and restoration and reconciliation supposed to happen. What then is the next practical step? Like, you arrive and you see all of this injustice and all of this chaos. What then are your next steps?
0: tonight, all we do is we ritualize.

0: We never know what's going to lead to.
1: Yeah.
0: You just get directed to, okay, this time, Tatana Manzi, Ntanda's on this corner and this corner, and this when the moon is tilted this way or the sun is tilted this way, do a prayer. You never know what's going to come out. I wouldn't have sat there and said, if we started doing the night visuals, I knew this was going to come. For me, a case was far-fetched.
1: Yeah.
0: I also didn't, well, I believed the elders who said the number was much more than 69, but how are we going to justify it? Now, for it to just mushroom out of nowhere, and the archives are here in Pretoria with everything that we needed, you know? The government had a chance to ban everything. The apartheid government.
1: Yes,
0: and they
1: yes.
0: did some of the things, but these ones stayed behind. And I'd like to also credit Babu Credo Mutwa.
1: Okay.
0: Because he had a fiancé in the people that died. And then he did a ritual on this woman's body with her family, with Yazin, for as long as there's life, the truth of what happened here would come out.
1: Wow.
0: And it only started to happen once we started to ritualize and truth came to the surface.
1: That's beautiful. I want to find out now on a personal level.
0: Sure.
1: I've heard of things of called that. Generational curses. Even as I go, like, let's say on a personal level now, I'm like, yo, this is why there's this something that I've been dealing with in my family that's happened, you know, for years. What happens? If I go, and then what's going to happen?
0: Siyahlola, right?
1: Okay.
0: Because most of the time when you go, you're in Yangin, or people who come to us.
1: Yes.
0: Baletwa is symptom, right? You're not getting a job, that relationship is not working, suddenly people don't like you. There's just something that you can't explain. So that gets you out of your house to come and see me. But once you start divining, you know, you start to see, oh, actually, there's this spirit that is restless here.
1: Okay.
0: That's the source of everything. You need to do 1, 2, 3. And the amazing thing about the technology of divination is that it's so accurate, it's scary.
1: And really?
0: And all of these things coming from stones.
1: Just from stones?
0: Just from random stones. So it's that's when you understand that you're not alone. Because there was no way of me knowing this is happening. So you get that, okay, bagletelana, but this is your problem. Yes, there are generational curses, but there are also generational blessings. Please don't come to us.
1: That was my next question.
0: Don't come to us with curses alone, you know?
1: That was actually my next question. Like, things are going so well in my life right now.
0: They,
1: you know,
0: don't.
1: How can I make them even better?
0: Yes, I bet. Let's make it even less. So they'll come through, things are not working out, and then you say, okay, let's do 1, 2, 3. And once Guba right.
1: So what's happened there? Actually, speaking of it, two people are experiencing, let's say, the same thing.
0: Yeah.
1: Ne?
0: Yeah.
1: Good family, one. But yeah. One believes, my senior and omni believer, let's actually go to church.
0: Yeah.
1: How then do you determine when, again, from your position, but this is actually what we're supposed to do?
0: That's why I said I get to recognize which spirit is coming from where, because I've got jewel from my mother and my father's family.
1: Oh, okay.
0: So you get the sense of, okay, no, lo aga misane meet. You know, and then kube nomunyo uyambona nje ukuthi ayila inyanga, you know.
1: Yeah.
0: Siye giphika senzana, then we deal with them through earth tools.
1: Okay.
0: As opposed to water, salt, and, you know, just prayer.
1: But
0: Asluganga, these things, and this is one thing that maybe I would people. No. When you go to a Catholic church, which is what I grew up in, going with my friends, you everything that I have in Dumben is there on that particular church. But why does it change face when if you can Dumbeni and it's acceptable as on doing? So we need to really start interrogating with, okay, remember Kumangempepo, this is activating the air energy.
1: Okay.
0: Right? Nempepo is to neutralize and you know, foster a harmonious spirit in the space.
1: Okay.
0: Same thing, it's just different plants. Or manji lena sabayfage ama essential oils are starting to smell a bit different. But the purpose is the same.
1: Yenzumsebenzo iwan. Drop the voice note over on the Y app, my happy person. Let me know if you've got any questions for Sis Nhlapo. She is here for the next couple of minutes. It's a Wildcard Wednesday. Let's have some fun, shall we?
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1: 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Ira Star with Hot Body. For now, Sinai is going to sing it back for you. Come on, Sinai.
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7: Sinaye, man. Hope you're good, brother. Hey, Mpetu, after the show, can the lady please leave a number now? Just make me anonymous. Sister, meaning this car, everywhere I go, I'm being told that I will never work. And my star sign is I'm a Taurus. Everywhere, Langyakon, Bangchela Street, you can never work for government or anyone.

0: You have to work for yourself. I have 4 cars doing e-hailing. I also do e-hailing myself. But the thing is, when I look into my life, my purpose is to, it's to guard, it's to protect. Hence, I'm always applying go SAPS. Hence, I'm trying to open a security company. Hence, I'm also part-time working for the United Nations. Like, I'm a server. I want to protect. I like protecting. Now I just applied for this other post at Kruger National Park. But go like I just want to know. Kusuka kwenza kanjani? Bonke bakutshela ukuthi you cannot work. You have, it's either you work for yourself or you don't work at all. Because if you work for yourself, that's where you wanna progress. That's where everything will come from. So angazi intong season, which is ngayenza njani.
1: 48 minutes past the hour, 6 p.m. You are tuned into Happy Hour. It's a Wild Card Wednesday. And wow, things are starting to get a bit wild. Setswana zang and dive in engine. Good half now, seven.
2: I don't think, but and normally, lento iyenzeka abantu abazale ebukhosini.
1: Oh.
2: So just because we migrated from Ema Eilalini to here,
1: mm-hmm.
2: our blood composition does not change.
1: Uma
2: umuntu wase ebuhlani kukuphi ebukhosini. How do you say ebukhosini ngesiXhosa?
1: NgesiXhosa ebukumkanini.
2: Ebukumkanini, ewe. So once when uma uzele lapho, your traits will be like that. Whether when you've lost connection of course bagini for years or people ran away or whatever, that's in your blood. So abantu abazele within that family or within that bloodline are meant to take care of others.
1: Okay.
2: So inkosi xa yosebenza, you rely on one salary. Zoba take care kanjani.
1: Abantu abaningi.
2: So it's in your nature. So you do all of those entrepreneurial work because finally upe isizo, unakekele isizo sakokwini. Or the one that's So the those ones that are born of the royal blood, it's their duty.
1: It's a good thing.
2: It is a good thing.
1: It pushes you to really, do better.
2: And he's doing it.
1: Because four e-hailing cars, you know, he's involved in a lot. It really sounds like you're in a very good position over here.
2: No, he's doing something right. Also, he talks about wanting to protect.
1: Yes.
2: And his star sign being Taurus.
1: Mm.
2: So when you convert that into an African calendar, it's called Uampu.
1: Okay.
2: Right. It's after Egyptian mythologies.
1: Uanpu
2: umqaphi ngesuthu bathi kimolebeledi wethoro. So he's somebody who guards the.
1: Wow.
2: Yeah. So he's not wrong. He's spot on.
1: He's following his path.
2: He born his usendleleni.
1: I'm born in August. August. I'm a Leo. Leo.
2: Are you a Leo?
1: Yes. What do they say about Leo?
2: So Leo is Maat. Maat is the law keeper. So nina niya restorer. These are the people who came to restore them. You are either born into chaos or things are not how they're supposed to be. So when we are called, so that the kingdom that your family comes from gets restored. So we enza logo kulungisela intlala kahle yesizwe sakini.
1: So I'm doing what you're doing.
2: Yeah.
1: Yes. Making sure that I restore.
2: Nakia, yes.
1: What would you say, as this generation, should we be doing? What can each and every single individual that's perhaps listening right now, what can they do to make sure that they restore and bring justice back to their ancestors and things that have happened in the past?
2: Man, you guys are something else. You inspire me so much. It's like, shoo, you know? But, what I feel like you need to do more is to listen. Or an advice that I would give myself at your age is to listen yourself more. We come into this world and people who are here already want to pretend like ufika ngathi awazi lutho.
1: Yes.
2: Then ufika ufumbethe and we don't give you a chance to understand ukuthi upheteni. Ma ufika ufumbethe izandla kazindle zivaliwe uze nani.
1: Okay.
2: You know? And we thrust you in school and then everything must be boxed and normal and the same and wara and we miss what your individual purpose is. So one thing that I can say to this youth is listen to yourself more. Yeah. Walk on the ground more. Let the earth, the land read you your data and feed it back. Okay, I think this is what I'm supposed to be doing. Because we like to pretend that we're not like animals. Like, no, it's animal instincts. We are animals. You know, we're just detached from who we are and living in what has been prescribed as the life. And that's the one thing that's connects us to the universe and the world and the messages. We thrive on list on commenting on things.

0: might have happened. What Mutua came with predictions and stuff like that. We look at it and wait for it to happen and say, yo, Yazo Mutua was there, you know.
1: Ah.
0: And we're wasting prophecies like that.
1: Okay.
0: Do you understand?
1: Okay.
0: So now we're also good. Something says, Nginga Pumi today.
1: Mm.
0: And you defy it and something happens.
1: Yes.
0: And then you want to prove yourself right. You know, and I had a feeling.
1: Mm.
0: You didn't have to. You had the message in the morning. When they were telling you, and then your instincts, your animal
1: instincts, you had to do was listen.
0: Was listen. And that's all we want from the youth. Don't listen to us. Till now we've been corrupted longer. We've been in this toxic world longer that is conditioned. So you now you still have the advantage of coming out of a matlozin.
1: Okay.
0: Fresh out of that world. You still have an unfiltered knowledge of the ancestors. So listen more. Read more. Go outside more, interact with nature more, and find a way to hear uNkulunkulu ophila ngaphakathi kuwe. And don't wait for me to tell you how the voice of God sounds like for you.
1: Sis Tona, do you believe it can be too late for somebody to listen to their calling? Like you're mentioning now, as a youth, we must listen to ourselves more.
0: Yeah.
1: Do you believe in Afikeli point? And you mentioned that also your generation, in your words, is a bit corrupt. It's toxic based off of the history that you guys have experienced.
0: Yeah.
1: Do you believe that, Tina, as a youth, it can be too late for us to unearth our calling?
0: No, I think you still have time. You still have time. I trusted at 40.
1: Mm.
0: And at the time, I didn't have a choice. So don't wait to a point where you don't have a choice anymore.
1: Okay.
0: So yeah, we are dragger, because then you start despising the gift. But once you start learning it from an early stage and understanding yourself, even now I'm young, because certain things so I was like, nah, that's not how it works for me. Actually, this is what you know, then it becomes a collaborative healing process.
1: Okay.
0: But if you don't, then it's gonna take you a while to learn things that you should have learned. So this is the moment for you to dive, you know, inside.
1: Yes.
0: Outside. Dive inside.
1: Dive inside of you.
0: Dive inside of you. Dive. But
1: a lot of people are scared of diving inside themselves.
0: Oh, yeah, it's
1: because
0: scary.
1: It's like, what am I going to find? Am I going to find things that I'm not accepting of?
0: You're going to find God.
1: Mm.
0: In all her complexities, you're going to find God in there. You know, don't wait for us to tell you, because where I'm coming from, God has I'm experiencing her through everything that has happened to me.
1: Okay.
0: So things or Kulman is into that will not necessarily affect you, because it's my experience. I want to impose it on you. So when as niggas is cat, you know, just listen. Just if, before you wear your Crocs, just put your feet on the ground.
1: Okay. I noticed something interesting you said. You said her when you spoke about God.
0: Yes.
1: And I want to also find out, how do you communicate with God? How do you believe is the direct or the best way to communicate with God?
0: Ngiyathandaza.
1: Okay.
0: But umthandazo wami is uNkulunkulu Mama, uNkulunkulu Baba, uNkulunkulu Moyo Ngcwele. Because from the fusion or the coming together of Mama and Baba, from Umoyo Ngcwele then comes a boy, a child, this. So those are that's my trinity. That's how I go. And I deliberately shifted Ubaba from the hierarchy.
1: Okay.
0: Because mothers are the creators.
1: Okay.
0: You understand?
1: So
0: that's why about Mother Earth.
1: Yes, you know, Mother Nature.
0: Mother Gaia, you know. So those are and you see, once you start shifting like that, then she starts responding to her being called to the front, you know. Abo mama iba ba basotho ba re we tswaraka bahaleng.
1: Okay, what? Whoa, that was a bit too much for me. What does that mean?
0: the whole complete phrase ke mosadi o tswara thipa ka bahaleng, umfazi ubamba umese in the sharp end.
1: Yes.
0: So it speaks to the strength of a woman, which they stand for everything. So even Mother Nature herself, because there'll be everything else that's happening, but somehow she's a survivor and we're still here and we're still kept, and she's, you know, she's faithful. So yeah.
1: While we're speaking about Mama, terrible things are happening in the country right now to our lovely woman.
0: Man, I'm at Kempton Park. That's where I stay.
1: Oh,
0: it's so nerve-wracking.
1: Oh.
0: And I've got daughters too, but yeah, we will get over this.
1: What would you like to say to the women that are listening right now?
0: Stay safe. I know.

0: It's cliche. We st Nobody stays safe than a woman. You're Tina. You look in your bag, you do this, you do that. But women who possess a direct line to God through our monthly cycle. So sometimes, sebenzisa igazi lakho emhlabathini to gift back to the earth.
1: How, what do you mean by that?
0: Your period.
1: Yes.
0: Before colonization and wanting to put women in the workplace, we used to bleed to the ground.
1: Oh, wow.
0: Right? That was our way of giving birth because that's the most nutritious, what? Sitting in slow.
1: Nutritious.
0: But the most healing blood that there is. Kona manje, they're only now doing studies around women bodies, but the menstrual blood is the highest stem cell that there is.
1: Wow.
0: Once, if you get injured, you put it on your wound, you heal within a day without a scar. So that kind of power. Imagine if we bled into the ground, what did we feed Mother?
1: You're healing the earth.
0: Yeah. So now, because all of us are wearing pads and they are going to the dump fields and there's all sorts of things, we are depriving Mother Earth of its policy. That if, when it comes to in contact with a male, there will be a child. If they're in the absence of a child, this needs to be a gift, a monthly gift. To protect yourself.
1: Wow.
0: Because then the earth reads the data. They read your fear. That's why abantu abadala bona babathi makuzotshalwa, because it's planting season right now. Bafaka imbewu ngasemlonyeni. So that whatever comes from there has read your data. So whatever fruit comes heals exactly
1: what you need.
0: Exactly. Now
1: wow.
0: Imagine what happens to all the fear, to everything, if we once choose to put our blood back on.
1: Wow.
0: So for the women, take your power back. See your menstrual blood for the power that it is. Do a whole lot of research. Start having a relationship with your cycle.
1: Wow. I've never heard of this perspective before. It's so refreshing. So Tswana, thank you so much for joining us. I wish we had so much more time. Many questions I'd love to ask you, but unfortunately we have to wrap it up there. Please, for abantu who would like to connect with you beyond, where can they find you on the social media platforms?
0: I'm on Facebook. I'm old. So I'm there by the village there, by Tswana Kokonhlapo. We have a page called the Center for Ancestral Justice where we post some of our work that we do that is permissible to be on social media. But yeah, Tswana Kokonhlapo will get you to wherever I am. Yeah.
1: Okay.
0: Yeah.
1: Thank you so much, Tswana. We appreciate you so much.
0: Thank you.
1: My happy person, do make sure you stick around and do not turn off that dial, because Klumbwa is coming up next. And Nayaz is paid to the hottest DJs in the land. From myself, Usnayo, Okwamanje, so Tibana, same time, same place tomorrow from 6 to 7 p.m. And wherever you are, whatever it is that you're going to be doing, don't you ever forget, Disahamba Nowhere.
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3: Have you ever felt like this?
4: Oh my God.
3: Or like this? Damn! This is your time to vent and let us know what was your
5: what the
3: moment.
0: All right, yeah, no, I'm sure we are the what the moment at this point in time.
2: No, why are you giving up? Apo sithetha khona ngezinto wonke umuntu oyikayo.
0: Wait, king, tabo huri, rito.
2: So yika khuluma mfethu.
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0: Rito rumana, ke ushet, ke ubulela, rito rumana so wabona tshwantse ribuwe ka khanti king. Khanti king ki what the?
2: No. You'd rather call it Batung.
0: Oh yeah, Batung yaka kacheku. Guys, no.
2: It's very hard.
0: It is wow.
2: In case you didn't catch it, Tools and I tried to swap languages today, and it's not giving. I don't know how you do it, Jonga.
0: Kunzima nyan.
2: Jonga inyani Jonga.
0: Okay, look, this is because tomorrow is actually Heritage Day.
2: Mm-hmm.
0: So we're trying to celebrate and embrace our heritage, yeah. But each other's heritage as well. I really want to learn more, Tswana. You're trying to learn a lot more Zulu and Xhosa.
2: I don't know. Like, I don't know when I'm speaking Xhosa and when I'm speaking Zulu.
0: It's one of those, just learn it. Eventually, you'll be able to uhluza the difference between the two. But the best way to start is Thakazelo zakho. Uyakwazi
2: ukuthuta? Is Thakazelo zam?
0: Yeah.
2: Yeah, play my song. I have a Tswana song.
0: Okay, asizwe ke.
2: My name is Barbara, the fabulous one.
0: Aibo.
2: The one who comes, but she's not even there. I'm the one who walks in late and everyone apologizes. I'm the girl who stands up and everyone applauses. I'm Barbara. Yes! Those are my Takazelos!
0: Those are your TKZs.
2: Those are my TKZs.
0: Okay, I'm going to keep mine short and sweet. Nguchabalala umtshengu sophusithwa ngalamavuso. That's on my mom's side. Kwitaima dingutumbeza. I'll keep it short and sweet.
2: That's all?
0: Yeah. So my dad's side, yo, they, you know the Zulu ones have a story.
2: I was going to say, they like you. I actually had to reach out to my dad to get my original TKZs.
0: And?
2: And he made a voice note for me. He sends a voice note.
0: I want to hear this.
2: So, ladies and gentlemen, introducing Mr. Mwahi, radio legend, on air.
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0: Hai.

0: ntombi zenda unyenzi ezabafonakazana zenda ngobumnyama ziyabuya emendweni zotsho nomphula xolo. I'm going to stop there before
1: all I heard was ntombi sender and I said y'all send ntombis, where do you take the ntombis to?
0: Look, I think from this little experiment we've just done, we definitely need to spend more time getting to know ourselves and our heritage a little bit more.
1: Yeah, because I didn't know what my TKZ was, to be honest.
0: Your TKZs are gangster, bro.
1: I was like, Dad, what are my TKZs? He said, Mokwepa. Mokwepa is a king cobra. There's something about a king cobra and frying food without putting the stuff on, period. That's all I know.
0: Absolutely love it. Welcome to it. It's Uncensored. We're back on your radio. Happy Wednesday to you and yours. And again, happy Heritage Weekend, which is coming up. Ikamangutulano tools with my diada.
1: Oh, lo, oh, gukulumayo. Dingu Barbara. Sing amkelekile. Lala. Uncensored. YFM. Fa siteta into ebatubai yikayo.
0: I love it. I'm pretty sure we are your what then? But I'm pretty sure something else happened throughout the day. Drop that voice note using the YFM app and let's get into it.
2: 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It's Y.

0: It's the Heritage Month getting to us, but it's Tyler with Is It Love here on the Big Y. You're hanging out with Tools Majala and Barbara. Molweni kuwe,
1: man. 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First in line is Karabos.
2: Sambanani Molweni, guys. Oh my God, my what the is. I just read a tweet and it says, a dangerous tata holiday tomorrow because we think so.

0: woman is wearing traditional clothes for a holiday, can't a banyala, they are getting married.
1: Chonga.
0: Guys, it's dangerous out here.
2: Hey, it really is, man.
0: Ish. Yeah.
2: This thing of people having families on the side.
1: On the side? How do you have a family on the side?
2: People have families on the side.
1: On the side.
2: I mean, your main boyfriend, Akokandi, back in the Eastern Cape, has got a family, uchatile, three kids.
1: Come on.
2: It's this crazy.
1: It's one of those long weekends where they say, if your man is going to Limpopo alone, please accompany him. Or ex.
2: Because is he your man?
1: Is he your man if he's going to Limpopo alone this weekend? Wakonyal. Ulisi. Bakutunza le role.
2: Hey, raise his eyebrows. Whatever you do, be safe, man. 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Drop us a voice note using the YFM app. If anything or anyone shocked you throughout the day, it's your time to shine. Let us know all about it.
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2: It could only be Wasabi. Catch him on the way up tomorrow morning from 5 until 9 o'clock. For now, where are all the matriculants?
1: Because
2: we are talking all things class of Y. So Y is giving Gauteng matric learners the chance to take their matric dance to the next level with an exclusive class of Y experience. Now, a handful of schools were selected to receive a Club Y DJs, Y presenters, social media coverage, and a videography at no cost to the school.
1: Yeah, the class of Y.

0: It's the entertainment, content, and atmosphere to make the selected matric dances even bigger. I so wish it was here around my time, but creating memories and content that will live on long after the final dance is what Class of Y does. And learners, parents, and schools were invited to enter by emailing classofy@yfm.co.za and telling why their school deserved to be part of the Class of Y. This is the first installment of Class of Y Tools, and it's happening at Hoër School President High. I have so much FOMO.
1: Nah, especially because the one and only Percy as do is coming to us live from there. Percy, you there, Machi?
2: Dumelang le kai.
0: Zimolweni abuti le kai.
2: Oh, no, we're exquisite. Thank you for asking.
1: I like how brief that one I was. Immediately, we are exquisite.
2: You know, elegant.
0: Elegance on the heritage. Look, the Class of Y is still at Hoër School President High's matric dance. What's happening on the ground? Can you please fill us in for those of us who have FOMO?
2: Wow, fair too. Like, I want to go back to matric because I feel like I didn't do it the right way.
0: Yo.
2: The kids here look amazing. They're rocking my dream shoes, pulling my dream car. Listen, guys, someone came through with a helicopter.
0: Helicopter!
1: Yes. Can you imagine when you're done getting to the after party? You guys are taking the road, ne? Alright, I'll catch you. I'm gonna jump onto the helipad. The kids of today. But what's the energy like, bro, compared to when the event started, like earlier on during the day? Obviously, the helicopters were landing, people were coming through with their cars. What's it like now that everyone has seen the intros and the dinners are being eaten?
2: Look, man, we're eating as we're speaking, my man. As we're speaking, but I'm speaking first. But let me tell you, man, in the beginning, everyone was so shy. You know, they still had to, like, defrost. But as we speak, they're all marinated, and they are ready to have a good time.
0: Washa, do you think the learners of Hoër School President High feel like Y has elevated their matric dance? Like, who's there? Who's DJing? Who's presenting? What's happening?
2: Oh, no, definitely, guys. Imagine walking into your matric dance, Legendary Crisp is playing a set. Tiki, it's Rory, you know what I mean? Videographers, photographers, MCs. Guys, I feel like this was their perfect MTN. Hey?
0: This was their perfect MTN.
2: Perfect.
0: I'm actually so jealous because I live for Rory sets. Can you imagine having Rory at your MTN tools? Yo! Wow. 11-11, my brother.
1: All right, my brother, have a good one. Keep doing what you do best, and that's just being cool. Young Toilet.
2: And thank you so much, guys. Stay late, yeah?
0: Shout out. I'll be stalking him on the YFM socials because FOMO up to my neck.
1: Really is a big thing. But look, if you're on grade 11, you can still email. Nah? Please remind us of that email.
0: The email is classofy@yfm.co.za. Hopefully next year it's your chance.
1: Hopefully it's your chance. Why is there? Percy is there. Won't give an ass, yawa. All right. Well, until then.
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0: 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Why?
1: What to do, everybody? What a privilege it is to be here with you at a station that played such an integral role in my life. My name is Jay Something, and you are at the only place that you should be, YFM, and it's uncensored.

0: Mo Chen, right, John Y. It's called Pizza Dough. 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Tools Madala and Barbara say good evening to you and yours. Mamela Mankosinelu voice note using the Wi-Fi map and tell us who today just showed you it's ala elibi.
1: Wena o nshouleng kala le limbi
0: njani mo
1: because lina la ka ga wa le bua sentle ka le bitso ke Barbara Segaetso mo wa ge junior le kharebela ko mahikeng.
0: Hi bo, did you practice that in the mirror? I've never heard you drop bars like that.
1: That's what I say.
0: Yo TKZs,
1: that's my TV intro. Like if I have to introduce myself by my name and surname, those are just my names. I didn't say anything. I just said my names as they are on my birth certificate.
0: Please say it again.
1: Ke Barbara Segaetso mo wa ge junior le kharbela ko mahikeng, which means a hot girl from Mahikeng. Yes. That's,
0: I love it.
1: I'm just stating facts.
0: Okay.
1: Yeah.
0: I think someone else who's stating facts is him do with it.
2: Good evening, good evening.
0: Hola, hola.
2: Brian's inside the car. Kosi yam. Kazini, soboka nje impela elingakhohlwa ke Thuzi Madala no Barbara. It's your boy MTU. They are called looking at the disclaimer, but I'm over 8 years old too. And I'm Nina, your friend Unzuza, to Tuzu Colina Wanzuza, Unzuzu Shat, Umshaz, no Shataka Macros, our Namisha was with Naganalabane and see. We know I'm a dude.
1: First of all, mina ngeke ngikuthuke wena. 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
0: Sikhosa.
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1: Sikhosa.
0: One of the hardest riddles, if you're out there trying to learn, is Xhosa. Yeah?
1: Mm.
0: If you can master this riddle, you will become a Xhosa champion. You ready?
1: Okay.
0: Qaqambile, liqale nini uqaqamba eliqhakuva?
1: Emapili. 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
0: Qaqambile, liqale nini uqaqamba eliqhakuva?
1: No, you have to give it to me in portions.
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0: Remix.
1: Iqhoqozani.
0: Keep those voice notes coming in, man. Do you have a what the? Let us know.
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5: Hi, you are live on Wise. Kulumano ban. Hello.
7: Hello.
5: All right.
7: Ngiyaphila wena.
6: Raphila, bathung usi wena waphila.
7: Ngiyaphila.
6: Uso.
7: Hey.
6: Okay, girl, what's your name? And tell us what your name is.
7: My name is Lebohang.
6: Okay, Lebohang. Uskana shine. Are you ready?
7: I am ready.
6: Okay, girl.
7: I think so.
5: You
7: yeah.
5: think so? Do you know your sneakers?
7: Do I know?
5: Your sneakers, my dear.
7: I have a little bit of knowledge.
5: Okay. Listen, walk with conviction. I'm going to believe, even if you take a L, you must take a L with, you
6: confidence.
5: Know? Confidence.
6: Chest out.
5: Nah? Stay on the line. We're going to break down the rules to you in just a bit because we need to find out who you're playing against. Hi, you're live on Y.
8: Hi.
6: Hello.
8: Hi, guys.
6: Hey, man, tools in Naruhira saying wanyana.
8: Okay.
6: Unga tuki, mele upine sisi, unamanta, okay?
8: Yo.
6: Ungubani wena.
8: Nonkosi,
6: I need you to keep your head up high, girl, because it's a girl-on-girl game today. And
5: for
6: one of you
5: time, yeah.
6: will be walking away with a 1,500 Rand voucher. And again, to banyana, give banyana about shopping. So let's lock in, okay, ladies?
8: Okay.
6: The rules are very simple. All you have to do is allow tools to read the question in full. That means reading the question as well as the four options that are accompanying that question. Once you have heard him finish the A, B, C, or D, you then get an opportunity to answer. But if you think you've got the correct answer, you shout your name. Not the answer, your name. I will then give you the opportunity to answer. Is that clear?
8: Okay.
6: So, for example, what public holiday is it tomorrow? Exactly, just like that, banyana back.
5: All right, ladies, you ready to play King of Kicks?
8: Yes.
5: Here goes. Question one. You hear the lyric, Jumpman, Jumpman, Jumpman, then boys is up to something. Nah? This 2016 banger by Drake and Future is named directly after which sneaker logo? A, Nike Swoosh. B, the Jordan brand Jumpman. C, Adidas Three Stripes, or D, Puma Leaping Cat?
6: Nonkosi was first.
8: I think it's B.
6: B is the correct answer, Nonkosi.
5: Question two. Bad Bunny has been one of the most influential figures in sneaker culture since the year 2022. His collab with Adidas started with which silhouette? A, Adidas Samba. B, Adidas Forum. 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
1: Nonkosi
2: again.
1: I think it's A.
2: A is incorrect. Lebohang, you get to steal it.
3: I'm going to go with B.
2: B is incorrect. Back to you, Nonkosi.
1: It's A, B, C, and...
2: C, is that your answer?
1: Yes.
2: Okay, C is the correct answer, Nonkosi, too.
0: All right, question three. Casper Nyovest became the first South African artist to design a custom sneaker with which brand inspired by his fill-up stadium moments? Is it A, Nike, B, Adidas, C, Puma, or D, New Balance?
1: Nonkosi? A?
2: A is incorrect, Lebohang. You got it, girl.
3: I'm going to go with B.
2: B is also incorrect. Nonkosi, back to you, Mwanyana.
1: C?
2: C is correct. Maralona like, eh?
0: I'm at the salama. So how are we looking with the score so far?
2: So far, it's 3-0, 0-2 Lebohang.
0: Wait, Lebohang, pull up your socks, my dear. Question four. Nasty C became the face of which Italian heritage sportswear brand in the year 2024, fronting their Step Into Freedom campaign built around the Calcio sneaker?
4: Hey!
0: Lalela, is it A, Philip, B, Kappa, C, Elise, or D, Sergio Tacchini?
2: Lebohang?
3: D.
2: B is incorrect. Nonkosi?
1: C.
2: What's your answer?
1: C.
2: C is the correct answer. Nonkosi's got 4. Lebohang, 0. I guess that means congratulations to you, Nonkosi! Yes, girl! Yes!
0: I love the excitement.
2: Yes, my sister. Yes! Linanga scream yalo because guess what? You just won 1,500 grand voucher. And you've secured your spot in the draw for a chance to play in the Russian Bake King of Kicks finale. That means that Nonkosi is one step closer to bagging the Vault Edition 12 hot sneakers to Lani worth 200,000 rands. Hey, girl, how do you feel? Okay.
1: What you guys,
2: you have a speech?
1: You know, I'm so happy. Like, I'm so happy right now. Look, I don't even know how to explain. I'm so happy, guys.
2: We are even happier for you, but I need you, my sister, to lock in. Go study your sneakers because there are 11 other people who know their sneakers. And if you're going to have a chance at that 200,000 rand of vaults, you're going to have to lock in.
0: You can't be asking, so there's A, B, C, and... yeah. Hi, mama.
2: It won't fly.
0: Yeah,
1: you got me on that.
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5: 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Hey, you. Yes, you. Turn up the volume. Why?

0: Abuti Oba Mita, he must be fabulous. The song's name is Wanana here on the Big Y. You're hanging out with Tools, Majella, and Barbara. And on a Wednesday, we get into the King of Kicks, baby.
1: Whoa, you guys actually look kinda cool.
2: I'm the King of Kicks.
3: Yes, each step is a flex. Every sneaker drop is a rise to the top. Today in studio, we have the one and only Flosa Bosa.
4: After the song, how you guys doing? Are you guys good?
0: We are fabulous. We are better now that you are here.
4: Yo, I love the show so much. Shout out to you guys. The energy is always on a max.
0: Wow.
4: If you are tired after writing a long paper, like some people, this is exactly what you need to keep yourself going.
0: Washa. Hey.
3: Loving it, Flosa Bosa. Are you here to talk to us in the studio about kicks? Where now? No one in the YFM building loves and appreciates sneakers like Flosa Bosa. She's the kind of person to come to you if you're wearing a fake one. Ati Eindon, don't do that again.
0: Oh,
3: Flosa!
4: No, you know what? I've changed my ways. I'm not the same person anymore. I'm selective. If it's tools, I'll definitely be like, tools, come on.
3: We know
4: what those are. But anyway, anyone else, Shem, I'll let it slide because I appreciate the vision that you have for yourself.
0: Their vision.
4: Yeah. It's important to have a vision for yourself and your collection. And that's why we have competitions like these, like King of Kicks, so that we bring you one step closer to realizing your sneaker
0: vision.
4: Dream.
0: Ah,
4: your vision.
0: My sister.
4: Yeah.
0: And this week, the theme is collectibles.
4: Yes.
0: And I love that because I'm seeing a pair of sneakers that we technically already have in a different colorway in the vault. Tell me what makes this particular sneaker so important that we had to bring it back in black.
4: Oh man, the minute I saw this sneaker, I'm like, this has to go into the vault. I feel like Adidas is so underrated in the world of sneakers. A lot of people prefer Nike, but first time when I made my debut on King of Kicks last season, I came through with the Yeezy 500s. And today, I've also got the Kobe ones, but this shoe drew me so much because it's a shoe that is a lifestyle sneaker, but it's also a comfort sneaker. So you can run, you can jog, you can walk in this sneaker, but you can also wear it for swag. So when you walk into the club with a pair of Adi Star Pharrell Virginia Jellyfishes, you're gonna get in there and they're gonna be glowing in the dark and everyone's gonna wanna know, yo, what are those?
0: They glow in the dark?
4: They glow in the dark.
0: Oh,
4: so
0: yo.
4: If you have a look at the silhouette, you'll see here on the side, if we switched off the lights here in studio, these parts right here would glow in the dark.
0: Come on.
4: They are so cool.
3: You see, Flosa knows her shoes. Snaya brought the other pair of Addis Pharrells. Uvela wathi zinhle izihlanga. Mana wena usitshela
4: ukuthi. Ah, like a true Khosa Kyani.
3: Chat to me, bro. Like, it seems like collabs are doing really, really well. I'll count about 8

0: if not 10 of the shoes that are already in the vault are actually collabs. Yeah. Talk to me about that. How important are they?
1: They're important for the culture. Sneakers bring everyone together. And mm-hmm. I wanna bring it closer to home so we can have a look at some of the artists that we've had here in South Africa that have had some dope collaborations, the likes of KO and ASICS, the likes of the late Super Mega and Reebok. We have Karabo Boppi and Nike, just to name a few. So those are three people from different spaces within South African culture, but all so, so important. So sneakers bring us together, whether you're an artist, whether you're a musician, whether you're a dancer, whether you're a normal everyday person, sneakers always find a way of bringing people from different backgrounds and different cultures into one space.
2: And which brand do you think does this best? Which brand brings listen, this
1: I need to bring
2: together?
1: Out my Kobe ones, like these.
0: Aye, these sneakers.
1: These are. This is the This is the first and only collab that Kobe Bryant did with Adidas. These are called, well, they were initially called the Kobe Ones when they dropped. But Kobe Bryant hated the shoe so much with Adidas that he had to buy himself out of his contract.
0: Wow.
1: So they dropped in 2000. In 2002, Kobe bought himself out of his contract for $8 million.
0: Hey.
1: But what Adidas did is they retroed the shoe back in 2022. So when they dropped, he played for the Lakers. They were in all yellow. But when they retroed in 2022, which is this metallic silver colorway that you see here, they dropped in this color. And after Kobe left Adidas, they were called the Kobe Ones. But when he left, they started calling them the Crazy Ones. Because that man paid $8 million to get out of the shoe because it just wasn't practical enough for basketball. The comfort is not there. This is not a shoe that you can spend, you know, an entire basketball game in running up and down and expecting, you know, to perform. So they were actually modeled after the Audi TT.
0: Wow.
1: So you see a silver
3: say it looks
1: Audi.
3: Like a,
1: yeah, it
3: looks
1: like a car, right? Like maybe like a Tesla or something.
3: Yeah.
1: Yeah, they were modeled after the Audi TT. And even the laces tell a story because when Adidas designed this, they didn't want to have all black because they felt it would take away from the Audi TT. So they had the gray and black, like a true Audi. Gray and black is like the perfect color for an Audi.
0: We have sure. Size sneaker, wena.
1: Ah, mfana.
0: Ay, lalela.
3: Sneaker, koloi.
0: Lalela.
3: Munati.
0: Ay, wena. So,
1: so shot the pirates.
0: I've never seen you wearing that particular shoe because you're one of the people I look down when I see you coming through. Oh, yeah. Okay, you must top the shoe game. Yeah, because they're always wearing nice shoes.
1: Yeah.
0: So I'm trying to find out, do you actually wear your expensive shoes or do you wear them when it's like a special occasion? I've never seen these.
1: Yeah, I mean, it depends on what the backstory is of the sneaker. This, I was so fortunate enough to thrift. And when I saw them, they were just like a piece of history to me because Kobe is late. There will never be another Adidas Kobe Bryant collab. And the fact that I have my hands on a shoe that dropped in 2000. Barbara, were you with us?
3: I was.
1: Were you with us, Barbara?
3: That's the year I made my debut.
1: Yeah, well, that's when Barbara launched. They launched. They launched Barbara in the year 2000, and so did this sneaker as well. So for me to be able to say I have this in my collection, it's just I've never worn these. When I thought about wearing them today, I was like, hey, Ndona, today, but I'm gonna bring them with me just so that I can show that Adidas has come so far with their collabs. I mean, you guys mentioned Bad Bunny as well when you were speaking about Adidas. You know, the likes of Kobe and Kanye West. So Adidas, you know, this Jellyfish collab that they did with Pharrell is also just a piece of history because it reflects his upbringing in Virginia as well, which I think is beautiful.
3: Now, looking at these Jellyfish triple blacks, are they like these Kobe ones that you don't put on? Like, do you wear them?
1: I mean, these you definitely wear.
3: Okay.
1: Pharrell is alive and kicking. So me, I would definitely put these on. But also, they're so swaggalicious. But I wouldn't wear them too often because you never know where Pharrell is going to jump to next.
3: Okay.
1: Because he's such a creative man. Pharrell could go anywhere. We've seen the work he's done with Louis Vuitton. We're seeing him now with Adidas. So you don't know if he's going to drop another sneaker like this. So it's something that I would undead stock them, but I wouldn't overwear them.
3: Just in case in that, like, yeah, once
1: just for,
3: in a lifetime.
1: Yeah, these are a special occasion. Asian shoe. When you go to an all black affair, you know that you have these and you're going to glow in the dark when you get there.
3: Tools has beef against black shoes, but as you collab.
1: What's your beef with black shoes, Tools? You can get away with so much when you've got a triple black shoe.
0: No. I have a beef with black Air Force Ones, and I know you share.
1: Oh, I see what you mean.
0: Yeah.
1: It's the history behind the sneaker. I get you. And also, you're a black man, so.
0: You get me.
1: And you are looking kind of hood.
0: Do you get me?
1: You are kind of giving

0: Zola.
1: Looking like Jamal Adams got gunned
0: down.
1: Exactly.
2: Yeah, you are kinda.
1: See the man from the best lunchtime show, Emhlabeni.
2: Emhlabeni.
1: Thank you so much for coming through, bro. I love the fact that you're so passionate about sneakers. I hope we see you again right here on King of Kicks as we have this conversation and you unpack the shoes. Ustelo go to the glow in the dark.
0: I love those bamba level lena. Uzos bambela yabona yo. I'm a shandy. So when I learn, Russian Bear has really, really come out and brought out the big guns. So big shout out to Russian Bear, King of Kicks. And big shout out to you guys here on Uncensored. You guys are bringing us a series that is complex. And you guys have made it so easy for anyone to understand. You don't have to be a sneakerhead to understand what's going on here. So big shout out to you guys.
2: Hey, what is that?
1: What's up, What's up,
2: I hope to see you at the finale. I think I need a hype man that day.
0: Absolutely. Looking forward to seeing everyone's sneakers on the day. I'm so excited.
2: I'm looking forward to see who's going to be taking away that vault of sneakers.
1: So am I. It's been 12 weeks. The vault is officially full. It's crazy. It's so intense that we actually have a person sitting by the vault and guarding it 24 hours because 200,000 is not a joke.
2: Like, there are collectibles, there are rare finds, there's so many different kinds of sneakers. I'm even wondering, what do you do with them? I would hang them around my neck and just walk around in public so people can see the King of Kicks.
1: Hey, man, it's beautiful. 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
8: Hey, yo, what's up, beautiful people? It's your boy, Tweezy. Ayo,
9: bro. So if I die, I pray to God he bring me back to sin, dope. Sin, dope. 9/11 rims.
8: I started in 2013.
1: What?
8: Devils came out in 2014.
10: Wait. We're just not going to move past that. But Bruce said I started in 2013. But Levels came out in 2014. What do you mean in your first year? In your first year, I'm just producing.
8: What? Okay, actually, it wasn't my first year producing. So
10: yeah,
8: I started
10: obviously,
8: producing
10: yes, yes.
8: in 2008, but I got into the industry 2013.
10: Okay.
8: So my goats and I started locking in 2013.
10: Mm-hmm.
8: And then we started working on the Levels project from then up until 2014 upon release.
10: Mm-hmm.
8: Yeah, well, then that was my actual break into the industry.
3: The Agenda, Sundays 7 p.m. to 10 p.m. on Y. Have you
11: been waiting on that sunshine, boy? I think I need that back.
3: Us too. Heat is on Y. Non-stop heat to keep you in your seat. It's Y.

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Embrace the vibe. Why not?

0: mfethu uyangidisa vese laphana ngiyazi ukuthi udisa mina and uthi mina ngihola u-350 ngidla amadalone. Okay.
1: It's the rose on this one. It's simply titled Easy. Just gone, what, 6 minutes after 9 o'clock, which means it's time to open up the mic.
2: Anyone else who would like to share with us tonight?
3: Yeah.
4: What did he say?
5: It's about to go down.
6: Messed up, bro. You really gonna invite your ex to the wedding? You really gonna invite your ex to the wedding? Man, I'm not trying to hear none of that, bro. I'm not trying to hear.
7: Like, we got so many people here. Don't do this to me.
6: How am I messing up your big day? You invited your ex to the wedding, man. I'm not trying to hear none of that, bro. I'm not trying to hear none of that. I'm not trying to hear none of that. That's crazy. That's crazy. I'm not trying to hear none of that, bro. You invited your ex to the wedding. That's crazy. How y'all just friends? Why is he at our wedding?
7: You're worried about somebody from college. We're married. Like, this is our
6: We're not married. Matter of fact, here, you can take this ring back. You can take the ring back. On my soul, it's over with. It's over with. That's crazy. It's over with, bro. It's over with.
1: Yeah. Yo. So your wedding is supposed to be the happiest day of your life, right?
8: True, right?
1: So please tell me why your ex is sitting there at your wedding.
8: Because maybe we're friends.
1: Friends?
8: Yes, tools.
1: There are over 8 billion people on this planet, and you invited the person that you were with for 3 years to your wedding.
8: Yes, because we're friends and I've genuinely moved on.
1: Then move on.
8: No, but... okay, fine.
1: Then move on, dog.
8: Okay, like, I guess inviting my ex is a stretch. I definitely wouldn't do that, but I'm definitely inviting my ex's mom.
1: Hey, boy, that's dangerous, isn't it?
8: No, his mom is my girl. Like, that's my girl down. I last spoke to her, like, maybe 3 hours ago.
1: Hey, boy.
8: Before I came to the station. Yeah, we still talk. She was and is still supporting me through many things in life. So she's invited to my wedding.
1: Okay, invited to your wedding. And then she walks into your wedding like, ah, my baby, you look so beautiful, nanam.
8: Yes, duh.
1: Your baby.
8: Yes.
1: No, absolutely not, dog. Like, that woman needs to choose a side. It's over. Like, life goes on.
8: Okay, so what you're saying to me is that if I have an ex, the whole family is an ex.
1: Yes. Yes. In fact, she can watch the wedding on IG, TikTok Live, but all these platforms.
8: But she's my friend. How can I stone cold her like that?
1: Hey, like, if I'm being serious, right?
8: Mm.
1: I don't want my wife's ex sitting there hearing some song that's going to spark some memory, and then

0: feel like you're not hearing me though. Like, I'm not friends with my ex anymore. I'm just friends with his mama. You're being very dramatic. So I'm going to put this in the hands of the wires, okay? Mawaya, help us unpack this. Would you invite your ex to your wedding or your ex's mom? You know?
1: That's just, it's, oh mama.
0: Yes.
1: Look, would you invite your ex because you're genuinely cool with them? And I say it with like those imaginary air quotes, cool with them, right? Or because a tiny part of you wants them to see what they have actually lost. You're trying to rub it in their face.
0: No, I have nothing to rub in their face. I'm on radio, I'm on billboards, I'm on TV. Like, my exes can see me everywhere that they are. They just need to focus on allowing their mom to come and they can stay at home.
1: Ufuna, no mama pa.
0: She's my friend, Jules.
1: How are you friends with people's moms?
0: Because like, she was awesome. Like, she was supposed to be my mother-in-law, but it didn't work out. So now she's just my friend. So we're going to be in each other's lives. It's going to be fabulous. The boy knows he's not invited, and that's fine.
1: So I take it the answer is yes for you for tonight's open mic question.
0: I mean, I wouldn't invite my ex to the wedding, but his family is definitely invited. His mom can come. His dad can come. His siblings can come, because also his siblings are really cool.
1: Okay, let's say we're getting married, right?
0: Okay.
1: How do you explain to me that your ex's mother is at our wedding and that of the invites that we have, because you know with weddings, you count per plate.
0: Yes.
1: Now, of the 300 people invited, 299 are my family and there's this one person who's my enemy. Kanjan.
0: No, it's not your enemy. Those are my family friends. They are family friends. And that's what I'm going to tell my next boyfriend. No, she's just a family friend.
1: If the mom is there, the chances of him being in the area...
0: He's not going to be there.
1: You know how parents love forgetting stuff? I'm at Barbara's wedding. Now he comes, and for some reason, he's dressed really well. It's such a coinkydink. Smells amazing. Then he's going to come to you. Oh, congratulations. Akunike lahag. Lahag yam.
0: I don't think you understand. All of my exes are just exes. Like, there's nothing they can do to revive anything. It's over. You had your chance with me. It's finished. So now that you and I are no longer in each other's lives, I would like to keep the people that I made friends with in the process of dating you. And that's your brother and your mother.
1: You guys read too much. You are too educated.
0: What do you mean?
1: Nizoti, you are mature. Are you going to say it's mature, right, for you to call an ex to my biggest day?
0: No, it's mature to call their family.
1: Because I've moved on. I've moved on and it's
0: Tools,
1: okay.
0: We're getting married. Focus on... Look at me. Let me take off my zazas. Look me in the eye. Focus on the future.
1: You focus on the future bringing the past into the future. You're bringing the past.
0: She's my friend.
1: Who is also the mother.
0: Yeah, but that's... It's like, you know, if you have a best friend that you guys met each other through a mutual friend and now the mutual friend is your enemy... You still continue with that friend, you know? And it's the same thing.
1: Mawayang, please help me out because...
0: I just happened to meet a friend through her son. That's all.
1: So you guys chat daily?
0: I mean, not daily, but weekly for sure. Like, every now and then she'll, like, send me a message. Like, girl, I just saw your thing. Like, yes, girl. And I'm like, yes, girl. And then sometimes, like maybe if I'm talking to someone new, she'll call me and like check in on me and I'll be like, so I went on this date with this guy. But you're not hearing me out. If you were hearing me out, you would see that this is so safe and so okay. She will call me, I'll tell her about my new guy and she'll be like, I don't think so. Or I like him, he's cool. Like my ex-boyfriend she liked. She was sad to find out that we broke up.
1: Do you not think deep down?
0: No,
1: hear me out.
0: No,
1: me
0: there's nothing deep down.
1: Let
0: trust me.
1: Let me land. Because you know where I'm going. Deep through the cracks of friendship and pretending and, you know, we're just friends.
0: Mm.
1: Does she not wish you were still with her son?
0: Of course she does. Everyone wishes I was still with their son.
1: Oh, Barbara.
0: What do you think this is? Of course she wishes I could have been her daughter, but I'm not. So now she's going to be my friend. And that's fine. And we've made peace with that. I like her as a friend. She likes me as a friend. I think we're probably the same age in another universe because we get each other. It just so happens that her son was not the great fit. Great guy, just not my fit.
1: Do you guys have that chat to be like, hey, Mara, your son, he buys Adi? Like,
0: no, we don't talk about him. Also, I haven't seen him in like forever. I haven't seen him since I broke
1: up
0: with him.
1: But you've seen her.
0: I've seen her. I've seen the dad. I've seen the brothers. When I was in hospital 2 months ago...

0: She came to my mom's house with bags of groceries.
1: Look, don't get it twisted. I feel like she's an amazing lady.
0: She's awesome.
1: I'm just thinking about the dude, the ex. Like, if I was him, I would come to both of you, turn around and say, guys, you can take the knife out of my back because y'all done stab the head out of my back.
0: Okay, why would you do that?
1: Why? Mama, you're betraying me because you're speaking to my ex. Once a ex yam, that's it. But, it's done.
0: But I didn't cheat on you. I didn't do anything bad. You were the drama. We just were not a good fit. That's all.
1: Mawaya, help me out. Are you with Barbara or me on this one? Mm. Now, you are the expert tonight. We're not going to call some doctor or anything. You are the expert. Mm-hmm. Drop a voice note. Would you invite your ex or their family to your wedding? The biggest day of the day you've dreamt about since you were young. Are you inviting your ex or their friends or their angfun cousin, angfun imgani? I don't even want people that look like him.
0: Really?
1: Yeah.
0: Okay, I'm just going to say, for the record, my future husband is not an insecure man. So, they can be there.
1: It's not about insecurity. It's boundaries. No. Boundaries. Boundaries.
0: Yeah, we do have boundaries. That's why we're getting married. Duh.
1: You feel like a chance. Drop a voice note. Would you invite your ex or their family to your wedding? Maybe I am just being insecure. Or ndiringa ivar.
0: Just trust yourself, man. Trust in the Italian stallion sauce.
1: Hey, let us know.
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0: Happy Fake Friday. It's Mdu, a.k.a. TRP with OV here on Y. We've opened up the mic and asked a very simple question. Would you invite your ex to the wedding or their family to the wedding? Mina, I say yes, of course.
1: Never.
0: How?
1: Never.
0: But Tool, she's my friend.
1: You guys can continue being friends after the wedding.
0: Do you know what the difference is? Let me tell you something about the difference. If I told that lady that I'm not inviting her to the wedding because my husband's not comfortable with it, she's not going to take it personally because that's what real friends do. I'm just saying.
1: What an understanding mother.
0: Friend.
1: Here's a voice note from Thomas, man.
2: Evening, guys.
0: How's
2: How are you guys doing? I think once an ex is an ex, they should be an ex. Like, no contact at all. Them and their family cut them off. Because my chat is, why are we still giving access to people, to our lives, to people who were once intimate with way back when, who knows us, who knows like our inner beings, how we act in an emotional state? Like, why do we still have those access? Because those access points might be a problem in the future. Like, it should be no access points, no form of communication. There shouldn't even be numbers. You have their old number. Off social media, everything, like, there should be no access points, because those are the dangerous things we just leave open that one day might cause a problem. It might be fine today where, you know, your ex comes to your wedding, there's no feelings, or you invite the mom, it's fine, but there's always, now they always have an access point to your life, which I think is dangerous. Like, there should be no access point to your life. You should live your life 100% with your partner and leave everything else. Forsake all others. And when we say forsake all others, it means forsake all these exes and their family. Forsake all others, as in them and their family. So I'm 100% in support of cut all communications, cut all form of communication with the ex and their whole family and even people who are connected to them. Like, cut it.
0: I think the problem here is that you're intimate with your exes. Now my ex and I were not intimate, so there's nothing to cry about.
1: Oh, that's the
0: yes, just, that's the difference.
1: They haven't seen you naked.
0: They were technically my friend anyway. You know what I mean? I've always been friends with them. So, yeah, it's a bit of a different one there, in my opinion, my humble one. But, too, I also feel like because I have so many vlogs and things, you can't say to me that I'm giving access to my ex, because my exes technically all have access to my life right now.
1: No, a vlog and communication, nomzalo wam, are two completely different things.
0: Okay.

0: Imagine me walking into home and my mom is on the phone cackling. Woo! Wait till we're not papa.
1: Hi, bro.
2: Do you know that my other ex's mom called me the other day and she said, I'm so scarred. Like, when am I going to come and visit her? I said, girl.
0: Wait, hold up. Your other exes. So you got two moms calling you up.
2: Look, I don't blame them. I get it. If I was a mom and my child fumbled me, I would also want to be friends with me.
0: Hi, look, drop us a voice note, man. Would you invite your ex or their family to your wedding? John J.
3: Hi, YFM listeners. My name is John J. I will definitely invite my ex to come and witness Jorge.
2: Yes.
3: Oh, what they missed.
2: How?
3: I can't believe it. Maybe I'm a content creator again that time. So I'll invite brands John to bring Bukati Kati to my wedding. So her family can see Jorge, what she missed out. Besides that, now I don't have any problem with any of my exes. Unless there's something I don't know, they haven't crashed against me. But now on my side, I'll definitely invite them to come to my wedding.
2: Yes.
3: Everybody must come. I give my heart because it wouldn't. No, you know, the proof is in the pudding.
2: Mm.
3: So if she's dead, she will see. Yes, I missed out. I should have stayed.
0: So you see what I was saying? That's what this is all about.
2: No, for me, that's not what it's about. For me. But John Jay made a really great point in saying that when your breakup was amicable, there's no need to have beef with your ex. I don't have beef with any of my exes. They might have beef with me because I'm very firm on walking away, but I don't have beef with my exes.
0: It's even worse when your guys' breakup was amicable because it means you can reconnect. I'll tell you now for free name. Listen, hear me out. I've got an ex of mine. Because we were together for so long,
2: okay.
0: Even when we speak now,
2: nah,
0: and she's moved on, she'll slip up and call me love.
2: Ah,
0: I'm telling you.
2: Never.
0: I'm telling you. And I mean, hey, it is the Medallion Stallion.
2: Oh,
0: you know what I mean? Oh. So because of that kind of energy, I would never go to her wedding. Because I know, regardless of how tall, dark, and handsome that guy is, he's going to... You know, there's going to be that, who's this guy now?
2: Do you know, I feel like it's different because we're all colleagues in this room, so you'll never see that side of me. But when someone has, like, bored me to the max, I'll just walk away. You'll literally never hear from me again. And it doesn't have to be a fight. It's just a, okay, Oyan, sharp. And then I leave. And that's what happened with my exes. I just said, look, this is not working. It's not what I want in my future. I wish you luck. You're fabulous. But not my kind of fabulous. And that was the end.
0: Control, Alt, Delete.
2: Yes.
0: Look, man, if you have just joined us, we're trying to find out from you. Would you invite your ex or their family to umchato wakho, your biggest day? Mm. Blessing, would you?
4: Yo. What's up, Tools and Barbara?
0: Oh, yeah.
4: Hey, inviting my ex. Ah, no, I will never. As a person who loves to share music during the relationship, and mind you, will be like, eh, some of the songs we are going to play them on the wedding and they become an ex. No, my ex, I won't invite them. But the parents or someone close to my ex, as a guardian, maybe I can invite them. Not an ex, never move the tools on this one.
0: Thank you, Blessing. What a blessing you are.
2: You know when Blessing said that playlist thing? One of my exes and I made a wedding playlist together and we made a video of it and we posted it online. The video's gone now. I've deleted it, obviously. But we made a video. And Langa Mavuso is one of the artists on that playlist of people we wanted to kind of like play at our wedding. Guess what? I'm going to hire Langa Mavuso to come and perform at my wedding. He's going to be there. It's going to be fabulous. He's still going to sing that same song with my new guy. Because I love Langa Mavuso.
0: There goes, from now on, entertainment at my wedding is going to be handled by me. Habibi, what about you?
5: Hello, guys. Habibi here. Let's go to Dubai. Barbara. 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
0: Yey, ntele.
5: Ukhuluma ngane kwane. 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
0: thing.
5: Eta. 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

0: Ellis.
1: First of all, my ex's mom is not a Magogo. She's a fly ting, okay? Fly ting. She's so fly that we've got the same hair color.
0: No, yes. Not the same hair.
1: Yes, the same hair.
0: Matching Muriri.
1: I mean, it's just the color is matching, but her length is shorter. Mine is longer.
0: Yeah, your ex needs a hug. Come here, come here, dog, come here. Okay, one more from Noah.
2: Hi, Tools. Hi, how's Barbara.
1: Hi.
2: And the Wires. Ah, Barbara, you're justifying into Inga Yenzi.
1: Come on.
2: You cannot invite your ex. We wedding, Yako. You have usamangleba wakdale, especially after trying to move on from the things that you've been through.
1: I have.
2: And then you're going to invite them to our wedding, for example, Kabang. Saying you're born in Jinai, the nigga was one and a half. Aibo. So, ukuba khona kwakhe really will tell something is happening. Yabo? So, I mean, I'm going to choose. Never let your family, or your ex's family, or your ex to your wedding.
1: Look, I understand the ex part. The exes must not come to the wedding. But the family, they're good people. If you date nicely, you're going to date good people and good families.
0: If I'm your ex and my mom is at your wedding.
1: Your mom is so fabulous. Your mom is so fabulous. I've never met her. And when she was in hospital, she loved on me. Do you understand? If me and you finish, me and your mom will continue.
0: I am coming to pick up my mom just so I can see your new husband and be like, Exe, so you're the guy marrying Barbara. Oh, yeah, how's it? What's your name? It's Tools. You're a very, very lucky man. Do you see how I just said something that's a compliment, but the delivery?
1: One more threat.
0: No, it's not even threat. I'm telling you, I know how lucky.
1: Do you know
0: do
1: what
0: you
1: the
0: get
1: thing
0: me?
1: Is,
0: very lucky.
1: The man that I'm marrying, you probably won't even be able to interact with like that because the bodyguards are just not going to allow you past that
0: God.
1: Point. So, like, Barnabas status is about to be too hang my clay, man. Yeah.
0: That's all, Barbara. It's the future I can see.
1: Don't finish me.
0: Look, let's keep the conversation going, man. We got about 30 more minutes until we close the mic. Would you invite your ex or their family to your wedding?
1: I'm saying, is it mature to stay cool with your ex's family, or are you bringing your past into the future?
0: You're definitely bringing it to the future.
1: No, man.
0: You are.
1: Who's strict?
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0: This is definitely the combo we didn't know we needed. KO, Danya Devs, and Scott Mapuma. Yeah, it's called Hotel. Quite the jam, ne?
1: Yeah, but KO is such a nice man. Why is he making songs with people who are not nice people?
0: Who's not nice, no?
1: Hey, Wena, you're not focusing on the right thing. Focus on the fact that Ntate Max is standing outside, looking in the window, judging me because I said I would receive my mom's ex at my wedding.
0: Mm-hmm. Judging you because your answer was yes to this question. Would you invite your ex or their family to your wedding? We asked you to drop a voice note using the YFM app because it's easy to say I'm mature, I'm over my ex, until we put you in an actual situation. Yeah? So let's actually do a thing we'll call the ex test.
1: Okay, can I start?
0: Mm-hmm.
1: Okay, so scenario number one, your ex is still one of your closest friends. Your partner knows you're friends with them, but they're not comfortable with your ex coming to the wedding. Who's getting their way? Your partner or your best friend?
0: My partner.
1: Yes, I agree.
0: It's our wedding.
1: It is your wedding.
0: Best friend can chill.
1: Also, why are you closest friends with your ex? That's a bit side-eyed.
0: If I don't know it.
1: No. I'm not friends with my ex. I'm friends with my ex's mom.
0: Oh, that's so much better.
1: Thank you.
0: Here's scenario number two, right? Mm-hmm. You don't invite your ex, but you're still very close to their mother.
1: That's so good.
0: Barbara, right? She helped raise you in a way, which is weird. She's been there for you for years, right? She gets an invitation.

0: invitation. Your ex finds out that their mother was invited, but they weren't. Is that not disrespectful?
1: To the ex?
0: Yes.
1: But we're not friends. We haven't spoken for ever.
0: Then why are you calling my mom, my family, my blood?
1: Because your mom is my friend. What if your mom was my colleague? Let's talk about that. What if your mom was Tools Matala? And we hang
0: what?
1: Out. We hang out. Hear me out.
0: Yeah,
1: hang out Monday to Thursday between 8 and 10 p.m. for 365 days. Me and your mom. Then I'm going to get married and not invited. Come on. Come on.
0: Okay, Mawaya, help me out, man. Terrence time. Today, I'm sure you're going to agree with me. Right, Terrence?
2: I say, what up, Tuzi? What up, beautiful mommy girl?
1: Hi.
2: Guys, this one is a very simple. Hell nah. Hell
0: thank
2: nah.
0: you.
2: How do you invite somebody that used to see you naked to the wedding of the person
1: nobody saw me naked.
2: Sees you naked? Like, make it make sense. The math is not mathing at all.
1: I can't get a booty to get my abstinence. It's because Halibatla who abstain. Abstain. Abstain.
0: It's easier said than done. We've played Habibi. I'm thinking this time we go to Katu.
3: Ola, ola, papra.
1: Ola.
3: Tuts Matala. Yeah, in the way, no buffet to Yashi Salinda. I seven to the last. I end up as a same movie, you know, so I real life,
0: you know, we usually say, send us a voice note, keep it short, keep it sweet. It was exactly that. Ashley Miles, what about you?
4: No, guys, I'm sorry.
1: Oh.
4: I get it. The ex must be an ex. They don't exist anymore.
1: Oh.
4: So, hey, I'm sorry. You have to cut off everyone. The mother, the father, the dog.
0: Okay.
4: Because why would you invite your ex-mamazala to a wedding? I don't get it. No, it doesn't make sense. It's just wrong, man. Or invite your... Oh, now he made him... Ex made him his friends with your mom. And now, chiggy chiggy, your ex made him is there by the wedding. I know, guys. Let's put it this way. Babara, imagine... Imagine if you had an ex-boyfriend, right? And your ex-boyfriend was friends with your dad, right?
1: Yeah.
4: Then tomorrow, since it's Heritage Day, chiki chiki, told him chito pride or tata kopa. What are you gonna do? And now you're planning to bring your current boyfriend to the house. And now every time your boyfriend comes in, hey, call him chita. Oh no, I'm gag. So.
1: Why are you looking at me like
0: because
1: that?
0: Because I want to hear your answer, Midi Anzu.
1: I genuinely don't care. If my dad wants to go be friends with my ex, so be it. But that's going to be sad because now the poor boy is going to see me bring my new fine thing to the house. And first his bodyguards are going to enter, then we are going to enter. And now, like, now it's done.
0: You are the master of manifestation. Like,
1: and you know my future man's gonna have bodyguards. You're gonna be so scared when it comes to studio bodyguards, bodyguards. Now I'm gonna be coming to work with bodyguards because my man doesn't feel like I'm safe. Costra thing.
0: I can't wait for you to find this man.
1: I'm okay. My dad can go to my ex's wedding. In fact.
0: One more from Karabo.
5: Hey guys, I hope you're well. No, I will not be inviting my ex or his family to my wedding. Firstly, I dislike him. I dislike all my exes. I don't need to see them. I've never seen them since we broke up. I've never heard about them. So why would I invite them to my wedding? Like, it's... For me, I feel like it's not mature to stay cool with your ex or their family. Like, hey guys, no ways. I'm sure they're gonna be like lingering feelings or like, hey, no. I'm just saying no, not inviting. It's not matured. Yeah.
1: Boring, boring. You guys don't have Ubuntu.
0: Ubuntu.
1: Yes.
0: We got a voice note from Tsako Simpiwe. Unfortunately, it was too long. 1 minute, 48 seconds.
1: That's too long, Tsako. After 60 seconds, udule ngwana.
0: Yeah, man. After that, it becomes a podcast. But keep them coming. We've got about, 10 more minutes before we close up the conversation. If you have just joined us, it's Uncensored.

0: The tools Madala and Barbara are asking you, would you invite your ex or their family member to your wedding?
1: Of course, dear. And it's a conversation I'm going to have with him before I send out the invite. It's not going to be a surprise. I'll just say, hey, I want to invite her. Is that okay? If he says no, I'll respect him. Yebo baba, you know? But if he says yes, she's coming and my girl and I are going to celebrate my new man.
0: My girl and I.
2: 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Why?
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0: Here's someone who's still friends with their exes. It's Casper Nyovest with Lil Mama here on Y.
1: Really? Is he?
0: Yeah, they have to co-parent. Surely, okay, maybe they're not friends, but
1: yay,
0: they're still in contact, you know?
1: Oh, he might still be friends with Boity.
0: You think so?
1: Yeah, why not?
0: Oh, okay, so when it's Boity, why not? But when it's me, it's Ronko.
1: No.
0: It's Ronko.
1: I mean, why not? You know what? Let me just throw out the question.
0: Anyway,
1: you've been waiting to get at me, man.
0: Oh, Kerila, you.
1: Lalela, man, would you invite your ex or their family to your wedding? Yes or no? Do you think it's mature to stay cool with your ex's family? Or are you just bringing the past into the future? We asked you to drop a voice note using the YFM app, much like Ulosko.
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2: Me nagasi ish ngaz. Tawona mas nga understand a leo term. Iti ex yin. What's the meaning of ex? Bese nga iti siya lase kakasikas. Mas nga tola yi abbreviation yale yin ni ex. Mzambi ungaba ngonyan.
0: Aki mo tlaloganya re.
1: He's asking, what does X mean? Yini X? What is an X? Because maybe we're mistaking the term X as understand what yini X.
0: There was a study done of 1,000 people, and the study found that 37% of those people would prefer to remain friends with their ex in the event that they did not have a messy breakup.
1: That study was done by the paparazzi.
0: The paparazzi?
1: Yeah.
0: No, it was done in the US. My America banalo.
1: Yeah. Oh, here's Mangaliso.
3: Yo, Jules, yo, Barbara. This is Mangi. First time on the line.
0: Chisa.
1: Welcome.
3: Mina. Two of my exes were at my wedding.
0: Oh. Wow. My guy.
3: Yeah. Two of my exes.
0: Champion.
3: Were there. One was invited, one was not, but she came. Yeah. We leave and we move.
1: You are just like your name. Mangaliso. We are Mangaliso.
0: No, his name is Mangi, and that's what he goes by now, okay? Just Mangi. Do you know what? There will be exes at my wedding because my mom and my dad are going to be at the wedding, and they're exes.
1: Yeah, but what's bringing them together is different. You are their child.
0: Yes. Similar to my ex's mom and my ex. My ex is not invited, but my ex's mom will be there. What's bringing us together is friendship.
1: Look, if I ever go to jail, I need you to be my lawyer. You are giving Olivia Pope. You stand on your business.
0: My business is solid.
1: Hey, Terminator, please wrap it up for us, bro.
4: Tools, Mazzara, no, Barbara. Shop my fish, shop my wire.

0: Alright guys,
1: when
0: I think of proper right, because you invited the ex Yako Ruby invite to Agibo so that they can tell your success of good to happy Gagana and Pirin. I should welcome Mr. Chassis to go to happy Gagana and Pirin.
2: Finish.
3: You guys are just, you are all the Adams family. You are.
2: What do you mean?
3: Inviting people just so you can look back at them and be like, yeah.
2: I mean, that's not my intention. I genuinely want her there because she's going to be celebrating me. She's going to be happy for me. I think it's different, especially if you as a mom know that your son was the drama in the situation. There shouldn't be any ill feelings. If anything, you should want for me to be happy after that situation.
3: We were going to wrap it up, but we got two more and then we're done. Okay. Hancho.
4: Hello, Mawaya.
2: Hello.
4: But I, Barbara, I don't think I'd invite my ex, my family's ex to my wedding. Even though like me and my ex's mother, I used to take her to work, I still do, but... I don't think I would invite her to work.
2: He still takes his ex's mom to work. Namanje.
3: And he still thinks about his ex. Namanje.
2: I mean, I don't think about those boys. Sorry to those boys. The only thought I have is sorry to those boys.
3: It's not even a boy. It's boys and mothers. What a conversation we've had. What a week we've had. Thank you so much for choosing to be uncensored with us every Monday to Thursday between 8 and 10. Now, unfortunately, tomorrow we will not be. Let me not say unfortunately because it's going to be a little ad break for us.
2: Tina, if fortunate, I'm joking.
3: Yeah.
2: I'm joking.
3: Are you not working this weekend? Knowing you, you are definitely working this weekend.
2: I'm not working tomorrow at all, Tools.
3: Really?
2: At all.
3: Okay.
2: I'm not even going to the gym tomorrow. That's how serious I am about not working.
3: And resting.
2: I'll be going to hang out with my mom in the morning. Mm-hmm. And then see Mr. Bodyguards in the evening.
3: Your mom, not the ex's mom.
2: No, my original mother. Okay. The one who birthed me.
3: You gotta check with you. Yeah. But okay.
2: Yeah. And then Friday I'll be working. Saturday I'll be working. But Sunday I won't be working.
3: Okay.
2: Yeah. So I've got 2 days off this week. Yay.
3: Yeah, I've also got a day off, day on, day off, day on. But happy Heritage Day. Braai, celebrate. Do something to educate yourself about Heritage Day because it's not just a Braai day. It's about you learning more about yourselves.
2: Yes.
3: I mean, when we kickstarted the show, we tried speaking each other's languages. We weren't the best at it, but it's not going to happen in one day, you know?
2: Mm-hmm.
3: Yeah, yeah.
2: And
3: the
2: remember,
3: more you can be, the better.
2: Your heritage also includes your past relationships, like your exes and your ex's mom. So make sure you check on your ex's mom tomorrow.
3: Lalilala, hey, mamen buza. Nibache, likama uthula luthuzu umadala ngishisima kyekeng bhokonyos.
2: Now that you've done it, it's close. Lena ke tshwantse ke bua gore kalina ke babra segaetse mo regine le kharabela ko Mahikeng. We'll see you on Monday.
3: Lokile, bye.
5: Hotter days are loading. But why stays degrees ahead? Ed. Why? Sun's out. 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And respectfully, it's about to get hot. Why? 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

0: Savage Nights, Mondays to Wednesdays from 10 p.m. to midnight. It's Steezy Wonder on Y.
1: Yes, sir. What's going on, my wires? Ladies and gentlemen, boys and girls, it's your boy Steez, a.k.a. Steezy Wonder with the thunder. Welcome to Savage Nights, man. I'm going to be your host for the next 2 hours. It's 12 minutes past 10 on a... is it still Mambara week if you're getting paid within that same week? I'm not sure. But it's a good week. It's a good day to be alive, you know what I'm saying? Welcome to Abafuetu. This is Savage Nice, right here on the hottest station in the nation. I just came back from a birthday dinner. I just arrived in studio from a birthday dinner of a guy, of a man. And his girl was there. I'm asking the lady before he got there, you know what I'm saying? Because it was a surprise birthday dinner. I'm asking the lady, so what did you get him? She's like, I'm the gift. I said, hold on a second. I heard this story before. I've been in this position before, dog. This thing, ladies, we need to address this thing today. In fact, man, I want to hear your side as well. This thing of receiving umuntu akho, umreceivayo every week as your gift on your birthday, or worse than that, socks or underwears, BVDs, like things I just feel like men get the worst gifts, dog. We receive the worst gifts, and it's because we're not standing up for our rights, my friends. Why am I going to spend my whole salary on you for your birthday month? In fact, I'll eat rice and water for your birthday month just so I can spoil you. God, when it comes time for my birthday, what do you give me? I'm trying to find a respectful way to say this on radio. Yourself, yeah, that's the best way to put it. It's not fair, dog. It's not fair. So my wires, in fact, hit me up on the socials. It's at YFM, hashtag Savage Nights. It's your boy Steezy Wonder. I want to hear from the bros. What do you really want for your birthday? And what did, like, your girlfriend or wife actually get you? Like, what would you really, really want? If it's, like, act like I'm Father Christmas. You know what I'm saying? And then tell me what your significant other got you or your ex has gotten you. You know what I'm saying? Essentially, just tell me if you're on my side with this one. Looking forward to hearing from y'all, man. Let's get into it. We got some more music for you right after this. Azish.
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1: Dr. Lati, thank you so much for joining us. 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
2: 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I think what's the most important when it comes to sunscreens is the SPF level. 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
1: How many times in a day, realistically, then would you advise that I apply sunscreen to ensure that I'm, you know, adequately protected?
2: Depending on how much sun exposure.
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0: 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It's Steezy Wonder on Y.
1: Welcome back to it, man. It's your boy Steezy Wonder with the thunder. This is Savage Nights. It's 26 minutes past 10. All right, my friends. All right. So, payday week. It's a good week. If it's your birthday coming up soon, as a man, as Mjit, it's your birthday coming up soon. What do you really want umuntu wakho to get you? Because this thing of accepting socks and underwear, guys, it has to stop. It has to stop. Also, kisses and love and hugs and affection and your partner's body as a gift also doesn't count anymore. It does not count anymore. As a matter of fact, I recall, I think it was like two of my exes back, one time for Valentine's Day. I know we're talking about birthdays, but one time for Valentine's Day, dog, I got the full Father's Day package. Keep in mind, I was 25 at the time, dog. I was 25. They hit me with socks. They hit me with underpants. They hit me with love making. I said, no ways, dog. This is what my father's been getting for years, dog. Which business is this? I'm still young. Where's my PlayStation 5, dog? Where's my PlayStation 5? Man, no ways, bruv. So I want to hear from you, my wire. As a bro, what did you get for your birthday? Like from your current partner or previous? And are you fine with it? And what do you really, really, really, really want, dog? I got my bro Dumsani over here that he says, good see, every year after year, his partner cooks for him and then desserts and bed in. And I'm not going to lie, my dog, it sounds good on text, nah? Dumsani, it sounds good on text and I don't hear you complaining. But you're telling me that for the rest of your life, dog, for the rest of your life until you are 70 or something, because... Nah, maybe it's just me, dog. Maybe I'm getting spoiled. I mean, I don't know, dog. Instagram is ruining the youth. Let me know your thoughts on this one on the socials, man. At YFM hashtag Savage Nights. Be right back after this. Let's go.
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0: 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Why not? 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

Winter was cute, but a new bombshell has entered the villa. And Uyashisa. Why?

0: It's Steezy Wonder on Why.
1: Welcome back, man. That was gnarly. Literally, N-A-R-R-L-Y. Gnarly with when. A young Afrotech one, you understand? We're taking you out of the country on this edition of Savage Nights. It's almost 1:45. 1 minute before, 1 minute after 10:40, we're headed to the second hour of the show. I have a VN. I'm very excited to play. And it sounds like someone finally agrees with me. Sounds like someone is agreeing with me. I knew I wasn't alone in this thing of feeling like, as men, we shouldn't be accepting just anything as a gift. You know what I'm saying? I know Gucci was we're not supposed to be princesses or whatever, dog. But now, as gents, Tina, I know the real niggas spend all their money, dog, on their women and on their significant others, their wives or whatever. But Nina, so let's hear what Trust would like for his birthday or what he did receive from Mutwak. Trust, what are you saying, Lefoko?
2: Yo, Steezy Wonder, what it do,
1: fam? What it do?
2: Savage Night. Hey, man, I like, yo, handle me with a Sony cam, you know, FX 3 or FX 5.
1: All right.
2: As a filmmaker, that will make me feel better about my Steez. You know what I mean?
1: That's what you did.
2: But yeah, if ever you can't do that, best believe, trust.
1: You see what I'm saying? The Brews know what they want. The Brews have standards, ladies. But I'd love actually to, well, first of all, shout out to Lefoko Trust on the Y app with the VN. Shout out for the love, my brother. Shout out for the love. I want to hear, though, from the ladies, my sisters, why is it that, like, when it comes to spending on your man, you guys get creative and so, like, because I'll admit, nah, in the relationships that I've been in, at least, like, the women will try, dog. You know, they'll genuinely try, they'll genuinely show love, like, they'll, like, or in the past, at least, they'll show love, but they'll, like, do it in a creative way. So, the whole year, I would have been speaking about, yo, I really want this PlayStation 5. Or, yo, there's really this sneaker I want. Or, yo, I could really use a new phone or something or whatever, nah? But a girl will go out of her way, put effort, the same effort that it would have taken to go to the iStore, buy your man a new phone, and say, I'm going to make a whole album of our photos and, I don't know, me spraying a perfume so you know, like, like, they come with creative, expressive, emotional gifts and stuff. And we love that stuff as men. I think I speak for all the guys. We do love and appreciate that stuff from our partners. Got the Nazis for my iPhone. We also want iPhones. You want a Coach bag, I want a PlayStation 5. Lefoko wants a camera. Umunyumundo's going to want a Orlando Pirates jersey. You know what I'm saying? Champions. Ha, come on, dog. Ladies, talk to me. Defend yourselves. From the Bruellas, I want to hear from you. Gents, what do you really want from Umuntuako to get you for Valentine's Day or your birthday? Especially birthday. Because we all know what we often get offered. You know what I'm saying? And we appreciate it. We love it. We really do. But also,
3: 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Good thing Smirnoff 21 knew exactly where to look. E-Last Number has officially landed at Club One.

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3: Make some noise for Tsepe.
4: Yes.
2: Come on.
4: Pinakan. Inside.
3: Outside, look. Now, how did you overcome the thing of like, you know what, dog? So, come on, let's keep among phone. I mean, I'm just gonna be myself inside.
4: I didn't have to overcome anything. I just don't care what other people say.
2: Mm-hmm.
4: Yeah, I just do my like, even in off camera and whatever. Yeah.
2: You just be doing you.
4: I don't care. Thing is, people have their own problems, their own life. So. They won't think about you. Why are Kumba Fai? Don't think about you.
2: Away.
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0: Never been for no affection. 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
2: 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That was Zeno Leeski.

0: with many things. But Fuetsu, I'm pleased to say that I have another message from one of you real wires. The realest guys. And I knew I could count on you for this one. Because I knew I wasn't alone. You know what I'm saying? So I have Boise over here who says that, Bafwetu, I'm lucky. My birthday is on Valentine. Yo, Shutumundu has to go double hard. You know, I got no choice, dog. She has to buy you the moon. She has to buy you the moon. She can't just say dinner. She can't just say dinner and dessert. But actually, that's not... I don't know if that actually is lucky, bro. Because Shuti, they only celebrate you once in the whole year. Oh, wow. But then again, Valentine's is not about the gents. Let's be honest. But shout out to you, Boise. Shout out for that message, man. All right, we got a VN on this side. Let's hear what KV's got to say. My dog, talk to us.
1: Man, Lex D's, I hope you're good, bro. Hey, you're actually making me think, dog. Like, I don't think I've gotten anything from a girl, bro.
0: Dog.
1: Besides, bro, my sweetie, the chepisi. Dog, I don't think I've gotten anything that I can say, yeah, this is valuable. You know what I'm saying? Like, for my birthday, it's just usually happy birthday. Mwah, and then it's chai. Like, honestly, if there's a girl out there that would be good with buying me a PlayStation 5, dog, or GTA 6. GTA 6 is coming out now, dog. Yo, hit me up. I can't lie.
0: Dog. Chippies. Mwah. Shout out KV. Shout out KV for the VN. My dog, let me tell you something, bro. The woman is out there somewhere. She's out there somewhere. But for it's the reason why I'm such an advocate for not settling for less. The same way our sisters hype one another up. Usis hype one another up. Usis don't settle for less. It's because umuntwam wamanj, dog. My current partner showed me good guys. No. Best lala before. I was playing games, dog. Yo. Poison. I remember on the light. I don't think it was my birthday. I don't remember what the occasion was. On the lights, man, they said, here's an Air Force One. I said, yo, which one is this one? You understand what I'm saying? The women out there, but also to the sisters that do try, the sisters that really, really like are serious lover girls and match the energy, we love you. We love you a lot. And even just... all of our sisters, really, we appreciate you guys. Gotta, we're just saying, when it comes to birthdays and Valentine's and whatever, let's step it up, you know? I can't give you a Louis Vuitton, you buy me McDonald's. Let's balance this thing. Hey, with us to the second hour of Savage Nights. It's your boy Steezy Wonder with the thunder. We'll be right back after this. More music, let's go.
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2: So I love the East Rand, right? Because we're so like so dope. Like we have like great artists of all times. We are very talented. We are like if you would come to the East Rand, that's the place you'd want to live in. You don't want to go to the South. Mm-hmm. You don't go to the north where everybody's speaking like this. You don't want to go to the west because there's literally nothing in the west. But when you go to the east, that's where the planes land. That's where the great artists come from. And today we've got one of the best to come out from the east.
3: Yeah.
2: His name is Maero. Welcome to the show!
3: What's life like at Togoza Mabuyeleka?
4: I don't think they treat me different because yeah, Ekasi almost every day.
3: Yeah.
4: Even before I came here, we Ekasi. So I've always been a Ekasi guy.
3: So they still treat you the same. Your engine number is Tumelo, ne?
4: Yes.
3: Yeah. So they still treat you as Utumza.
4: Yeah.
2: Nice. How about
4: obvious.
3: Well, I'm a 200. So the 200.
4: No more. I'm a 0x3.
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5: 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Good vibes. Why has what you need.
1: 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It's Savage Nights on Why.
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6: Welcome, welcome, welcome back, man. It's a Savage Nights with your boy Steezy Wonder with the thunder. It's 14 minutes past 11. Thank you for joining us. It's the hottest station in the nation, the big Y, because why not? You understand what I'm saying? So, my wire. Check this out. Check me out. Check me out. Check me out. Check me out. We have Madison Beer coming up with Love A Girl. But before we get into that, I want to speak about love. You know what I'm saying? Because in the first half, we're talking about gifting within love. You know what I'm saying? Within the Imjolo and stuff. But now I want to talk about finding love. Because I have a lot of single friends. I was with a couple of my friends at a birthday dinner earlier this evening, right? Around like 7 o'clock. And I realized I have a lot of single friends, dog. And a lot of them ask me, like, yo, where will I find my wife, dog? Where will I find my husband? Where do you meet someone that you can take seriously and settle down with? Where do you meet someone to settle down with? And I used to say church, ne? Because I still strongly believe you'll find someone at church. You can find your husband or find your wife. It's on the end of it, because clearly if they're chasing Nkulunkulu, dog, they're a decent brew or a decent woman. You know what I'm saying? Like, they're focused in life. But contrary to popular belief, I was proven wrong because someone raised another perspective to me. They said, dog, church is basically like a hospital. The people that go there, bayakula nabo, it's like a

they are there for help. And I hear what they're saying. I'm not going to lie. I hear what they're saying because you go to hospital, maugula. You go to church because you need salvation. You also have your own problems. You know what I'm saying? But I feel like that's an unfair label to slap on everyone. It's on Dwayne. But Mawaya, this is not about finding people at church. I want to know from you, as a qualified mjolist, like I know you are, all of you listening, Mawayas, where can I find someone to settle down with? Where can Umbali find a Sembiso to settle down with? You understand what I'm saying? And vice versa. You know what I'm saying? Let us know on the socials at YFM, hashtag Savage Nights. Where, dog? Church? We already know, not the club. But if the club, which club? Like, at a running club, at the gym? Eskolweni? Because some people... let's be honest, dog. There's no such thing as high school. It's high school sweethearts in South. This is real life. Let us know on the socials, man. Bros want to know. Ladies want to know. Summer's coming up. People are getting married. And others are feeling left out.

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2: Zulumeka on that one with Pretty Ugly and Fagapunyete loading over pounds. Wow, what a banger, Fagimali. All right, man, it's still Savage Nights with your boy Steezy Wonder with the Thunders, 28 minutes past 11. We got Terrence time on the Y app. Let's hear what he's got to say about where you can find the love of your life. All of my single people, this is for you. Don't ever say I never try to do anything for you guys. You understand? I know I'm always flexing, good thing sharp, man. God, I think, like, let's go.
3: It says Steezy Wonder with the thunder. Our church is definitely not the place to meet girls. Definitely not. That's where all the retired baddies go. When she's still in her age phase, she is in the streets. Why she's done with the streets? Hallelujah. But I believe that, you know, a lot of the times, the less you look, the more you shall find. I wonder if you're going here and then they're thinking that you're gonna find my guy. Just let love find you. That's what I believe. Let love find you.
2: Okay, I know, dog. Hey, you made me laugh. Terrence time, shout out, bro. Shout out. And the funny thing is, I've heard people say the same thing about me, because manje, I'm saved, dog. Say, of course, imagine I'm saying, like, I'm in church, bro. So I guess you could say, which I was also a baddie once, you know what I'm saying? So I'll admit, dog, you're speeding. It's the truth. It's var, my dog, it's var. Yo, this is Savage Nights, man. Hey, 29 minutes past the hour. Halfway through the second hour. Shout out to Terrence Time on the Y app. Mawaya, where is the right place to find love? Terrence Time is saying church is not the right place to find love. It's where the retired baddies go. Or, and that goes for both genders. Nami, I was a baddie, so I can agree with that one. He says that you should wait. That you should wait. Let love find you. But my chat is, Terrence, now, if we're letting love find us, we're going to end up dwelling with our friends, dog. With our female friends. Let's be honest. You're going to end up marrying that colleague of yours that you always got along with them 17. Like, dog, because when you let love find you, bison, come on, dog. I don't know. But at the same time, a lot of successful marriages say, no, he just found me. Or, no, she just found me at a good time. You know what I'm saying? Like, so I kind of hear you. But I want to hear from the rest of my wires. Where do you think you'll meet, like, the love of your life? Where do you think the single people will meet the love of their lives? Like, tell them where to go. Where's the hot spot? Where's the fishing good? You know what I'm saying? Maybe that's a crazy way to put it. But we're doing the Lord's work here, my friends. Yay!

0: bad. 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Let's go.
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0: King Mighty right here on the hottest station in the nation. It's your boy Steezy Wonder, and this is why. That one's called Ali Bumaye. A nice afro. Yo, dog, I used to love Afrobeats. A young Afrobeats tune. Just to set us up for payday weekend. I know that everyone getting paid on the 25th is in a good mood, dog. It's been like holding our breath for a long time. September did not want to finish. But December's around the corner. Deep around the corner. Speaking of around the corner, who knows? The love of your life might be around the corner, man. People are saying, don't look for your love, the love of your life. Don't look for your life partner in church. Don't look for them in church. It's retired baddies over there. Male and female baddies. Even the retired Kutsumelas over there. You understand? The retired F-boy is the whole motion. But at the same time, may I say, be a person of second chances. You know what I'm saying? I mean, I used to be a baddie once myself, my wires. Look at me now. I've changed my ways. But I think for me, if I look at it like, if I really, really peep this thing in terms of where you'll most likely meet either a man or a woman that you could settle down with, dog, it's going to be in your workplace. Because, and hear me out, nah? I hope HR is not listening. Listen, it's going to be in your workplace for two reasons. Number one, you understand what this person is like under pressure. You've seen them under pressure. And number two, you know for a fact that they're employed. Guys, those are the two biggest things you need in someone to settle down with, a man or a woman to settle down with. You need to know, Gutsi, they have their own coins. I'm not going to be the only one bringing coins to the table. And number two, you need to see them under pressure. Because a lot of people get into relationships with people that, like, they haven't vetted, though. You haven't tested these people. Manje, senya shata. A few years down the line, yo, this person jumps ship as soon as the relationship starts to get hot. But in the office, you've seen Umbali, like, deal with those spreadsheets, dog. They needed to be out by 5 p.m. She has 10 minutes, you understand? Or you've seen Temba put together a presentation in 20 minutes because the boss because management meeting is now and the boss wants to see a presentation. The workplace is the best place to find a partner to settle down with. It's my take. Like it, don't like it. I say it's facts. If you disagree, hit me up on the YM. Or give me another place as to where you can find someone to settle down with. It's almost that time for me to love and leave you, but not quite yet. Let's pay the bills real quick. And then we gotta play the kids. Baby Lowski with you.
1: 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From the moment your alarm rings, don't hit snooze. 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

0: Winter was cute, but a new bombshell has entered the villa. 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Why?
1: XMY, as I have been your host with the most steezy wonder with the thunder. We just came back from Baby Lowski. Unfortunately, it's that time I gotta love and leave you guys. Thank you so much for rocking with me for the past 2 hours. It's been nothing but a pleasure. Right here on Savage Nights, the hottest station in the nation. Lalelani bafowethu, do not touch that dial. Just because I am leaving the studio does not mean that the heat, like, decreases. The pressure continues. The pressure, the increase. It increase. So, don't touch that dial. Save your phone battery. Leave the aux alone. Leave the Bluetooth. Enjoy the ride. Let Y hold you down. 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I love you. Jesus loves you. And I'm out.
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1: Is sunscreen only needed on those sunny days? Now, I'm one of those people who found out late about the importance of sunscreen in this life thing.
2: Hello, sunscreen that is non-greasy. You see?
1: Dr. Lati, thank you so much for joining us. How true is it that you only need sunscreen when the sun is visibly shining, especially now because we're transitioning from winter to spring?
3: We need to actually talk about is what is UV light. So that's just energy in simple terms, energy from that comes in from the sun.
1: If it's inexpensive, does it mean it doesn't work?
3: Not necessarily. I think what's the most important when it comes to sunscreens is the SPF level. SPF 30 just basically means that it filters 97% of the UV light, and SPF 50, 98-99%.
1: How many times in a day, realistically, then would you advise that I apply sunscreen to ensure that I'm, you know, adequately protected?
3: Depending on how much sun exposure.
0: Monday to Friday, 9 a.m. to 12 p.m. Why? 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Non-stop hits. Ooh, ha!

0: 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This isn't said lightly. 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Why dominates the crowd? Because we don't just talk trends. Why invites you into the conversation and hands you the mic? When we say the hottest station, we put our persona on it.
1: Hearts on your speakers.
0: So next time you hear the hottest station in the nation, you know it's why. More than a frequency. Not to brag, but we bring the heat. 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Why?

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Today, we're filling it with the classic sounds of Mzansi. Heritage on Y.

0: I started in 2013.
1: What?
0: Devils came out in 2014.
1: Wait. We're just not gonna move past that. But Bruce said I started in 2013. But Levels came out in 2014. What do you mean in your first year? In your first year, I'm just producing.
0: What? Okay, actually, it wasn't my first year producing.
1: So yeah, obviously, yes, yes.
0: In 2008, but I got into the industry 2013.
1: Okay.
0: So my goals and I started locking in 2013,
1: mm-hmm.
0: and then we started working on the Levels Project Vele from then up until 2014. Upon release,
1: mm-hmm.
0: yeah, well, then that was my actual break in into the industry.
2: 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Y.

Mushweshwe, Shaka, Kukune, Isiligazi, our kings, before they were crowns. There's royalty in your heritage.

0: sometimes. We are very talented. We are like if you would come to the East Rand, that's the place you'd want to live in. You don't want to go to the South. You don't go to the North, where everybody's speaking like this. You don't want to go to the West, because there's literally nothing in the West. But when you go to the East, that's where the planes land. That's where the great artists come from. And today we've got one of the best to come out from the East.
1: Yeah.
0: His name is Maero. Welcome to the show!
1: What's life like at Thokoza Mabuyeleka?
2: I don't think they treat me different, because yeah, Ekas almost every day.
1: Yeah.
2: Even before I came here, we Ekas. So I've always been a Kasi guy.
1: So they still treat you the same. Your engine number is Tumelo, ne?
2: Yes.
1: Yeah. So they still treat you as Utumza.
2: Yeah.
1: Nice.
0: How about Telematuran?
2: Obvious.
1: Well, I'm a 200. Obvious. 200.
2: No, I'm a 0 by 3.
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1: So I love the East Rand, right? Because we're so dope. 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
0: From the corners of Soweto all the way to 012, we take you outside where the culture resides. 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
1: I don't think they know what time it is, man. 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
1: In the building.
2: Make some noise for Sepe.
1: Yes.
2: Come on.
1: Penakan, inside.
3: This is basically an indoors outside podcast. Look.
2: Now, how did you overcome the thing of like, you know what, dog? So come on, let's keep among phone. I mean, like, I'm just gonna be myself inside.
4: You know? I didn't have to overcome anything. I just don't care what other people say.
2: Mm-hmm.
4: Yeah, I just do myself. Like even in off camera or whatever.
1: Yeah. You just be doing you.
4: Yeah, I don't care. Thing is, people have their own problems, their own life, so they won't think about you. Why are you
2: Why are you
4: Don't think about you.
2: Away.

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answer was cute, but a new bombshell has entered the villa. And we are shizla. Why?